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3: 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There comes the second part of the clue, Carmen. 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You must try your luck and find me. Now, I'm not going to make it so easy. You all must check all the coffee places. Wherever you all go, get your coffee. Just go have a look. Have a look. 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Maybe I won't.
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2: 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Oh, you were standing here the whole time. I've been waiting for you. Right now, I'm somewhere in KZN. I could be near the ocean, beachside. I could be parking rum in the traffic. I could be standing behind someone ordering lunch. Maybe you've already just driven straight past me. Maybe you looked me straight in my eyes and you said nothing. And from today, I'm leaving a trail. Clues on air, sightings, updates, and maybe the occasional mistake. I won't lie, mine or yours, but... 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
3: 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You all must check all the coffee places. 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
4: But here comes the main clue and the first clue of the day. I am starting my day with a bounty of 10,000 rand. 10 grand.
5: Okay, you're worth 10 grand. Where are you?
4: Right. There comes the second part of the clue, Carmen. So I'm currently out in public in Durban and I'm having a coffee. It's in my hand. You must try your luck and find me. Now, I'm not going to make it so easy. You all must take all the coffee places. Wherever you all go, get your coffee. Just go have a look. Have a look. Maybe I'll be there. Maybe I won't.
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Night.

Jason Mraz, and I'm yours till 6 o'clock this Thursday morning. Welcome to the show. It's the Early Breakfast with me, Session Mudliar, on the first day of October 2026. We hang out on a very, very cool and collected morning. If you're just wrapping up a night shift, or perhaps you're just starting your day, welcome. Nice to have you alongside. Music on the way for you from Gracie Abrams, some Timbaland. We'll find out in a couple of minutes as well what's happening weather-wise across the province today in your comprehensive weather forecast, as well as on the way we'll recap what happened yesterday with Danny Gazzelli and the East Coast Radio Fugitive. It's on the way after I Star. This is called Heaven, baby.

0: He's currently number three on the East Coast Radio Top 40 with Styles and Bata. Will he still remain at three, move up the chart, or maybe down? Well, you got to find out this weekend, coming up between 10 and 2 on Saturday morning. Well, the East Coast Radio Fugitive has gotten you crazy thinking about where he might be. Judging from the clues he's been given throughout the day, or giving throughout the day, and yesterday he startled everybody from the morning through until midday and even in the afternoon. We had a conversation with Danny Gazzelli yesterday between 12 and 3. I think he started the morning out at St. Augustine's Hospital with East Coast Breakfast, and Carmen and Sky were holding down the fort at the South African National Blood Service blood drive. And he got everybody stumped, apparently. But if you missed yesterday, this is what happened with Danny between 12 and 3.
1: 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Here's what we know.
2: There are so many people hunting this guy, and hopefully it's you that finds him. Remember the all-important question: are you the East Coast Radio Fugitive? It's absolute mayhem at Kingfisher.
3: I think absolute mayhem is an understatement. Everyone's basically parked around the North Beach vicinity, and as soon as he dropped that clue, everybody rushed off to Hunter Street Kingfisher. And when I say absolute mayhem, people were just rushing in. And as I was trying to park the car, my wife and my daughter's with me, and they ran in. As I'm trying to park the car, I see Metro police. And I asked the guy, hey, what's going on? And he said, hey, listen, we thought he was looking. So that is why they're there. From 8 this morning, we have started from Suncoast to Ishaka, back to Suncoast, back to North Beach. I tell you what, I think apart from the prize money, it is absolute, absolute fun. I think it's got Durban in a good vibe. It's got Durban going. The people that you see there are just phenomenal. Everyone's trying to pitch in, get a close-up or try and catch it.
4: The fugitive has got us running and he's nowhere to be found.
1: That's the story so far. Missed some of it? You're not out. 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
0: 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cryptic every now and again, and he's taken over everything here at the station, so you'd know that he wants to be in control, and he's got that loot with him, and he wants to give it to you here in KZN. Well, now we know that it was pandemonium and mayhem out at Kingfisher in town with Danny Gazzelli. What actually happened in the afternoon? Well, we'll find out in a couple of minutes from now what happened with the ECR fugitive on Drive with Stacey and Jay Spoo. Well, we'll find out exactly how you trying to find him, and where will he be today, and all that and more on the way, as well as your comprehensive weather forecast in the next minute.
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0: .47 of the early breakfast, Thursday, the first day of October. Hello, good morning, rise and shine. Welcome to the show. I'm Session Midliar. We're together on all six. Let's find out what the weather holds in store for you today. Well, it seems to be sunny today with no overhead cloud conditions in Durban, and partly cloudy west of the province in some inland parts, and not much rain expected today, which is good news. Durban 15 up to a high of 23 by lunchtime, nice and warm. Escort 7:21. Giant's Castle 6 up to 20. Ikopo 8 up to 23. Cockstad 5:22. Ladysmith 8 up to 24. Margate down the south coast, nice and sunny there, 16. Your start going up to 23 by lunchtime. Moy River 6 up to 21. Newcastle 5:19. Pietermaritzburg 7:24. Pietermaritzburg is sunny and warm today. Port Shepstone 16:22. Richards Bay up the north coast, a tad bit of rain expected later today, 18:23. St. Lucia 18:21. Noorlindi 9:22. Underberg 5 up to a high of 22. And Freight 7:22 as well by lunchtime.
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0: This is Timberland on East Coast Radio, and apologize. Now, a little matter of giving away some cash. You know the ECR fugitive is around and he's got a bounty with him every single day, and he gives out clues, and you got to find him by checking out our social media channels on WhatsApp, as well as on Facebook and Instagram, as well as listen out to clues on air. But I'm talking about a little matter of giving away some cash at about 7:12 this morning on East Coast Breakfast with Darren Moore. His quick quiz returns, valued at 2,000 rands. I'll let you know how you can play in the next 15 minutes right here on the early breakfast.
1: 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Here's what we know.
2: Good afternoon. The Fugitive, yeah.
3: Hey, Fuji.
4: Oh. What's happening?
2: How are you?
4: Where are you?
2: You guys are doing well. But the Fugitive can just make an appearance, and in a flash, he is gone just like that. You have to strike while the iron is hot. You have to take your chance. You never know unless you try. Don't just stand there and look blindly. Just open your eyes.
5: Mr. Fugitive, sir, thank you very much for taking our call. We know that you're
2: I'm listening.
5: And you're obviously on the clock only for the next 6 minutes. So we want to kind of keep this like neat and cute, because people have theories about where you might be, but also who you might be. So we are doing a little bit of investigative journalism ourselves. We're going to ask you a couple of questions.
4: Please.
5: Okay, and none of them are where are you. We're just trying to get a read on who you may be, okay?
4: In fact, we want to know, you know, if you are from this province.
2: Ask away.
5: Okay, so, Mr. Fugitive, sir, what is the one container in your kitchen that definitely does not contain what the label says it does?
4: Yeah.
2: Ice cream container filled with dolls.
5: Wow. It's quite on the nose.
4: That could only be someone from KZN.
5: Sounds right to me.
4: All right, Mama, be honest. If you were at a posy with your ma right now, and she told you to pack a ball away, and you asked her where to put it, what would you say?
2: Oh, on my head.
5: Yeah, I felt that.
4: He's giving Lani, guys. I can feel it, Lani from KZN.
2: Listen, yeah, the bounty is now 20,000 rand. Nobody has caught me throughout the day. Nobody's managed to catch me here at Westville Mall, Buckingham Terrace. You saw where I was going with this.
4: Wait.
2: Buckingham Terrace. I said I'm going to a royal fishing place. I've had a long day. I'm almost checking out. But before I do, I'm checking in at a place with a castle.
5: A castle.
4: A place with a castle.
5: The castle. A place with a castle.
2: In and around the area. Lucky.
1: That's the story so far. Missed some of it? You're not out. Visit ecr.co.za to catch up on the chase. T's and C's apply.
0: That's what we know so far. Hopefully, the East Coast Radio Fugitive catches up with you and us here on the station this morning. I do understand he might be checking in with East Coast Breakfast as early as 6:10. Stay close to your radio. Body

0: Music from Coco Jones on East Coast Radio. It's called Body So Tea. Yeah, some coffee right now would do me some good. And you as well. Maybe you putting the kettle on to boil. Get some water on to boil, I guess. And getting ready for your brand new day, which is just a slide on to another weekend. However, it is the first day of October, which means officially into East Coast Radio's birthday month, which is fantastic. And your chance to win a share of 400,000 rands courtesy of the ECR fugitive. Well, we'll find out exactly where he is and what he's doing. You got to tune in between 6 and 9 this morning when he sort of gives out a first clue to identify where he's going to be today and how much money he's got as bounty for the day ahead. And do remember, every hour, the East Coast Radio fugitive's not found, he increases the bounty by 1,000 rand. So good luck. Good luck. It could be you winning some cash today. All you got to do is, if you do follow out the clues and find the ECR fugitive, the one important phrase that pays is, are you the East Coast Radio fugitive? Music on the way from John Legend, Madonna, Samba on the way. Your chance to win on Darrymore's quick quiz. All the details as well.
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0: It's Madonna and Dan Turturro on East Coast Radio. The Early Breakfast, Thursday morning, the first day of October, 5:11, and just over an hour from now, it's the East Coast Radio Fugitive's turn to take over the airwaves. He's going to be joining Darren, Sky and Carmen at about 6:12 this morning, and possibly giving you another clue as to where he's going to start his day and where he's going to be today. So you got to listen out, and you listen out attentively, I tell you, because this guy, anything he says might be a possible clue. In about an hour thereafter, 7:12, you've come to love it.
1: Darren Moore's Quick Quiz.
0: Yeah, where Darren Moore gives you some cash if you're smart enough. Well, you got to answer 5 questions correctly, of course, in under 30 seconds. And today, you could win yourself 2,000 rands. It's as easy as that. All you got to do, though, is WhatsApp the word quiz right now to 061-792-9495. And it could be you playing this morning. Easy questions? I don't know. It could be up your alley. It could be something that you grew up, I don't know, reading about. Or possibly just because you're smart. WhatsApp the word quiz to 061-792-9495. Music all the way from DJ Snake and Selena Gomez. One of my favorites from her called Selfish Love. Alicia Keys, the artist that refuses to wear makeup. Well, she hasn't in a while now. And Empire's Dead of Mind. And we'll go back in time with MC Hammer next.
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1: Today, we are playing with Joshua from Verulam. 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

0: 5 o'clock on your Thursday morning, the first day of October. This is DJ Snake and Selena Gomez. It's called Selfish Love on the Early Breakfast. Right here with me, Session Mudliar.
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0: Been knacking you and you've been thinking about it 24/7. Where could the East Coast Radio Fugitive be today? Well, here's a heads up for you. Find out around about 6:10 this morning when he abruptly, apparently, he always does this, but he abruptly just calls in to the station whenever he can, whenever he feels like. And I've been told around about 6:10 this morning with Darren Carmen and Sky on East Coast Breakfast. So stay close to your radio. And now everybody's wondering, even on social media, I've seen it, and people have been asking other people, and they straight out asking, are you the East Coast Radio Fugitive? Everybody wants to know what this guy looks like. How would you describe him? What does he do? Where does he live? Well, Stacey and J Spoo tried to decipher exactly that yesterday between 3 and 6.
1: The East Coast Radio Fugitive is still out there. Here's what we know.
2: Good afternoon. The Fugitive, yeah.
3: Hey, Fuji.
4: Oh. What's happening?
2: Guys? How are you?
4: Where are you?
2: You guys are doing well. But the Fugitive can just make an appearance and in a flash he is gone just like that. You have to strike while the iron is hot. You have to take your chance. You never know unless you try. Don't just stand there and look blindly. Just open your eyes.
3: Mr. Fugitive, sir, thank you very much for taking our call. We know that
2: you're I'm listening.
3: And you're obviously on the clock, only for the next 6 minutes. So we want to kind of keep this like neat and cute because people have theories about where you might be, but also who you might be. So we are doing a little bit of investigative journalism ourselves. We're going to ask you a couple of questions.
4: Please.
3: Okay, and none of them are where are you? We're just trying to get a read on who you may be, okay?
4: In fact, we want to know, you know, if you are from this province.
2: Ask away.
3: Okay, so, Mr. Fugitive, sir, what is the one container in your kitchen that definitely does not contain what the label says it does?
4: Yeah.
2: Ice cream container full with dolls.
3: Wow. It's quite on the nose.
4: That could only be someone from KZN.
3: Sounds right to me.
4: All right, Mama, be honest. If you were at a posy with your ma right now and she told you to pack a bowl away and you asked her where to put it, what would you say?
2: Oh, on my head.
3: Yeah, I felt that.
4: He's giving Lani, guys. I can feel it. Lani from KZN.
2: Listen, yeah. The bounty is now 20,000 rand. Nobody has caught me throughout the day. Nobody's managed to catch me here at Westville Mall, Buckingham Terrace. You saw where I was going with this.
4: Wait.
2: Buckingham Terrace. I said I'm going to a royal fishing place. I've had a long day. I'm almost checking out. But before I do, I'm checking in at a place with a castle.
3: A castle.
4: A place with a castle.
3: A place with a castle.
2: In and around the area. Laka.
3: Okay.
1: That's the story so far. Missed some of it? You're not out. Visit ecr.co.za to catch up on the chase. T's and C's apply.
0: And nobody found him yesterday. So, the question then remains, where will he be today? Where's he going to be hiding? And if you follow the clues, are you going to be able to find him yourself? Well, listen out, 6:10 this morning with East Coast Breakfast. The East Coast Radio Fugitive gonna be letting you know for a Thursday morning. And how much does he have with him in bountiful cash? Ha ha, we'll find out.
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0: name's Alicia Cook, known professionally as Alicia Keys, right here on East Coast Radio, an Empire State of Mind. Got your comprehensive weather forecast in the next 15 minutes. We'll find out what the first day of October brings with Mother Nature. Let's find out what's happening on the tarmac with the lovely Buhle Setshwayo.
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2: Good morning, Serge. First of all, happy Thursday. Also, happy October 1st. We are almost getting there. Can you believe
0: it? Jeez, 3 months till the end of the year.
2: I know, right? I was just saying off AT right now, like, this is our December. Us as Durbanites, this is our time to enjoy our December.
0: Yeah, before the Joburgers make their way to the coast.
2: I know, that's right. But for now, if you are off to an earlier start to work, because obligations come first, N3 to Durban, we have an accident scene involving two cars near the Bulgawan interchange. The right lane is currently blocked for now. Please ensure that your headlights are switched on as you are traveling on any route, especially at that vicinity. Staying on the N3, going to Johannesburg, we have a stationary vehicle in the left lane after the Peterbron Drive interchange, and we'll wrap it up with a stationary vehicle that's on the N2 northbound after the Higginson Highway interchange where the left lane's obstructed. It's Buhle Setshwayo for East Coast Radio traffic.
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0: Rise and shine, KZN. Good morning if you just surfaced. It's Thursday, the first day of October. Brand new music on the way for you from Malcolm Todd with Earrings. Let's find out what Wendy Nola has in store for us with another consumer hack.
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3: Here's a visa warning for people traveling on a South African passport. Couple flew from Joburg to Auckland, with the return journey being via Perth. But when they arrived at Auckland Airport, they were refused boarding. 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

0: Carey and Obsessed on East Coast Radio. Thursday morning, the first day of October. Rise and shine. It's the early breakfast with me, Session Midliar. 5:42 as we approach another traffic report. If you're on the roads right now, don't stress. We'll get you up to date with what's happening there. Any snags? We'll let you know in the next couple of minutes or so. As well as what the Mother Nature is doing today across the province.
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0: So, what do we know so far? 54,000 Rand has been won in bounty. That happened a couple of days ago. And it was up to 20,000 Rands yesterday afternoon with East Coast Drive and Stacey and Jay Spoo. And unfortunately, nobody found the ECR fugitive. 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
2: But here comes the main clue and the first clue of the day. 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
3: Okay, you're worth 10 grand. Where are you?
2: Right. There comes the second part of the clue, Carmen. So I'm currently out in public in Durban and I'm having a coffee. It's in my hand. You must try your luck and find me. Now, I'm not going to make it so easy. You must take all the coffee places. Wherever you all go, get your coffee. Just go have a look. Have a look. Maybe I'll be there. Maybe I won't.
4: Hey, it's not Priwe from Elangeni Coffee Shop. I think I was serving East Coast Radio Fugitive. And then they left a note that says, keep your phone on with you at all times.
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3: So, first of all, we received the following from Chris.
6: Morning. There's a broken truck in the intersection of South Coast Road and Edwin Swales Drive. It's broken down right in the middle of the robot, so just be careful.
3: Thanks for that, Chris. So, broken down truck to look out for at the intersection of the M7 and South Coast Road. We'll take it to the N3 to Durban, where we have an accident scene. Two cars involved near the Bulgawin interchange. The right lane is blocked. This is going to set you back for some time, so be prepared for that. Also, make sure that your headlights are switched on. Staying on the N3, going to Johannesburg, the stationary vehicle is now in the left shoulder lane after the Peter Brown Drive interchange. And we'll wrap it up with the ongoing stationary vehicle on the N2 northbound after the Higginson Highway interchange, where only the left lane is affected. It's Buhle for East Coast Radio Traffic.
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0: Somebody's just sent me a message, a Hardy, on ECR Fugitive. So the thing is this, you can't enter for the East Coast Radio Fugitive. You got to go and find him. So it makes no sense. Do not send me an ECR Fugitive text. You got to go find him, follow the clues, and that's your chance to win some cash today. Hopefully you can. Let's find out weather-wise what's happening today on the first day of October. It's going to be sunny and warm across the province, partly cloudy inland. Durban, 15 up to high of 23 by midday. Escort, 721. Giant's Castle, 619. Ikopo, 8 up to 23. Cockstad, 5 up to 20. Ladysmith, 822. Margate, 1623. Moy River, 6 up to 22. Newcastle, 5 up to 19 by midday. Pietermaritzburg is nice, sunny and warm, 7 up to 24. Port Shepstone, 1621. Richards Bay, 1823 with a tad bit of drizzle later on today. St. Lucia, 1822. Ulundi, 9 up to 21. Underberg, 5 up to 22. Freyheit, 7 up to 19 this Thursday.
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0: 2 minutes away from 6 o'clock on your Thursday morning. Lord cares and aware. The first day of October, and I know it's going to be a fruitful, eventful one and full of success, and hope you delight in the month ahead. Have a great Thursday, and I'll see you again tomorrow for the Friday edition of the Early Breakfast Time Session. But Lior, East Coast Breakfast on the way next. Darren, Sky and Carmen, bye-bye.
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3: WhatsApp is introducing new features that give parents greater control over how their children use the messaging platform while avoiding privacy invasion concerns. The new optional tools allow parents to manage several privacy settings on a teenager's account, including who can view their profile picture, who can add them to groups, and how they use WhatsApp's channels and status features. Parents can also choose which status updates their teenagers can view and who can see their child's own updates. The controls are protected by a parent set PIN. And the death toll from Sunday morning's crash in northern KZN has risen to 13. A minibus, taxi and truck collided on the N2 in Mdubaduba, initially leaving 11 people dead. The taxi was carrying passengers who were returning home after attending a Maskandi festival in Melmoth. The truck had been transporting sugarcane when the collision occurred. Authorities had said six of those who died were burnt beyond recognition, while nine others had sustained critical burn injuries. Well, KZN Transport's Ndabezi Ndlesibiya says two people succumbed to their injuries in hospital. He says four of the victims are still awaiting DNA identification.
4: What is even more painful is that there are families that are unable to bury their loved ones this weekend because they suffered severe burnt wounds. Consequently, we are guided by processes undertaken by the South African Police Service, which dictate that a positive identification of the victims must be established through DNA before releasing the remains to their families.
3: A memorial service will be held for the victims this morning in the Big Five Hlabisa local municipality. In other news, the Matlanga Commission of Inquiry will hold in-camera hearings over the next 2 weeks, hearing evidence that can't be aired publicly because of ongoing investigations and confidential material. Public hearings will resume after the local government elections next month. The commission won't sit today after it postponed the testimony of alleged crime boss Vusikat Matlala to December. Spokesperson Jeremy Michael says a two-day seminar will be held this month to prepare for the final report due to be submitted to the president in January.
5: The Commission will, in the remaining months of 2026, wrap up its work related to phase two of the inquiry, which includes the testimony of Minister Senzo Mkhunu, before concluding with phase three, which will see Lieutenant General Nhlanhla Mkhwanazi return to the witness stand.
3: And further afield, Israeli Prime Minister Benjamin Netanyahu has instructed security services to prepare for any more potential threats after an Israel-bound Fly Dubai flight was diverted to Saudi Arabia. A pilot stabbed another pilot during the flight yesterday and apparently tried to crash the plane, which at one point dropped from nearly 34,000 feet to less than 17,000 feet a minute later. Well, passengers and crew subdued the assailant, who was arrested by authorities. The injured Indian pilot is recovering in a Saudi hospital. A replacement Fly Dubai flight carrying most of the stranded passengers landed in Tel Aviv last night. A video shared by the Premier's office shows Netanyahu at Tel Aviv airport meeting a man named Yaniv and his family, describing him as one of the passengers who managed to break into the aircraft's cockpit. Well, Israeli Defense Minister Israel Katz says the incident was an attempted jihadist terror attack. At the same time, Fly Dubai says it's suspending flights to and from Israel while authorities investigate the incident. Back home, Durban, Maritzburg and Richards Bay, a high of 23 degrees today. I'm Newswatch's Tamasha Kanyi.
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6: Good morning to you on this Thursday morning. Also, happy October the 1st. Let's get it. M3 to Durban, where we have the ongoing crash scene near the Bulgawin interchange. Two cars involved. The right lane is blocked. This will definitely cause some heavy backlog a little later on. Traffic is able to move past, but do expect some delays. Also on the M3 to Durban, we have a stationary truck on an arrested bed near the Pyramid Motel. That's at the Van Rienens Pass. And then on the opposite direction, M3 to Johannesburg, a stationary vehicle after the the Peter Brown Drive interchange, which is now in the left shoulder lane. And then we'll move on over to the N2 northbound, a stationary vehicle that's obstructing the left lane after the Higginson Highway interchange. As mentioned by Chris a little earlier on, a truck has broken down at the intersection of the M7 and South Coast Road. So please be aware of that obstruction. Also, traffic lights aren't working on the M25 under the N2 bridge. Please treat it as a four-way stop. Expect major delays, especially if you're traveling on the M25 coming from KwaMashu. It's Buhle Hlatshwayo for East Coast Radio Traffic.
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0: 6:12, Thursday morning, 1st of October, here on East Coast Radio on a beautiful, clear, not so clear, but warmish.
1: Clear-ish, the sea, because I have that view.
0: Yeah.
1: There's parts of the sea with the ships that have rain on it.
0: Is that?
1: And it looks like the clouds are lifting, but I am no...
0: Yeah.
1: A geographer. I don't know.
0: But it's a pretty day.
2: Yes.
1: It's a lovely
0: pretty day.
1: Good
0: morning.
1: Hey. Good morning. Welcome back.
0: Yeah. Well done, Sky and Comet, for holding the fort at Sunbus at Netcare St. Augustine's yesterday. Thank you very much.
2: Yeah, you failed on your mission.
0: I failed.
1: But you came very close. I'd like to apologize to you for judging you and thinking you were so off the path.
0: Yeah. How was he
1: you
0: close?
1: You were not. Because he said he was going to be at a coffee shop.
0: And I was just at the wrong coffee shop.
1: Yes.
2: That's the problem. You know how cool this is? There's over 1,000 coffee shops in Durban. Which one? No, you failed.
0: Well, I mean,
2: no, you failed.
0: Through a series of elimination, you'll eventually find it.
2: Common, maybe.
1: We'll talk about failing just now.
2: Huh?
1: Yes, go.
2: Failing. Mm.
0: But it was the future. He's very good, guys. He led me on a wild goose chase. He purposefully. Oh, snap.
2: He took a picture of us at St. Augustine's.
1: He came to see us. He knew what we ate for breakfast.
0: Is this future does. He's bringing us so early.
3: 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One fugitive, one province. T's and C's apply.
0: Good morning, Mr. Fugitive.
4: Good morning, KZN. Hey, Darren.
0: Yeah.
4: You tried, but you didn't succeed.
0: I was on your tail, though. I was close. I was close, Fuji.
4: You were close, and you were giving the people some good clues there. No, I'll give you that.
1: Good morning, Uncle Fuji.
2: Sure, Fit.
4: Hey, morning, Carmen, you beautiful woman. How are you?
1: Good, thank you. But, Fugitive, I'm really upset because yesterday... Every single time, you kept moving around a lot. But then after you revealed where you were, it all made sense to me. And then you were at a particular place yesterday. And I thought my colleague, Sky Shabalala, would find you. But he absolutely failed.
0: Failed?
4: So, you know what I say about you guys? You know, you guys are really on my tail. You're doing so well. All I have to say is, Darren, don't maul me. Because you're coming to find me, and the sky's the limit.
0: Come on now. So where did he end up?
4: I ended my day in a place with a castle, right? And absolutely nobody came to find me at Waxies in Westville.
0: Huh?
4: Some people were trying to find me in Newcastle.
0: Huh? Hang on a second.
1: Yes.
0: Sky Shabalala, do you want to?
1: At 20 parts, explain yourself.
2: I can't speak right now.
0: That is unacceptable, Sky Shabalala.
1: Fuji, where are you going to be today? Where are you starting your morning? Where are you now?
4: Okay, that's coming as promised. I was there at Waxies until 6 p.m. But there's a surprise coming at 7:20, so stay tuned. But I just want to say one more thing, guys. You're listening.
2: Yeah.
4: Yesterday... Shame, man. The poor fella the soul was harassed and pushed and pulled, and people were taking pictures of him. And he said already he's not a fugitive. If somebody tells you no, please walk away. Don't interrogate. Don't harass people. Please, guys, keep it safe. Keep it simple. And just take it easy. Just ask a simple question. If somebody says no, leave them alone. Mm. You have no right to take pictures and everything of them. All right?
1: Yes.
4: Got it. Got it.
1: Yes. No means no.
2: Yeah. No. Yeah.
4: No means no. Please, guys, let's keep it clean. Let's keep it friendly. Let's keep it kind. Be kind to one another. And the fugitive is around today. I'll call you back at 7:20. Right? All right.
0: Cheers.
1: But he doesn't say now where he is. Yeah, where he starts.
0: He gave us nothing.
2: But at least he said bye this time.
1: Also,
0: he said the word surprise.
1: I'd like to reiterate what he said. The fugitive will not lie. Won't be coy. If you go up to someone and you say you're the East Coast Radio Fugitive, they will say yes if they are. If not, please leave the person alone.
0: Okay. That's great advice. Also from you, Carmen, and from the Fugitive, the East Coast Radio Fugitive. I think he just gave us a whole bunch of clues that we missed them. He's throwing clues at us all the time. I say we check in with the ultimate clue breaker, Caleb Dompele, in about half an hour or 25 minutes. Should we do that?
1: He can help us,
0: He'll help us, and those clues will help you find, and then only once you say, are you the East Coast Radio Fugitive? Yes, gets you a win. No, means you move on. Fair enough?
1: Okay, fair. On the way, speaking of fair, in like, give me 5 minutes, I'm going to give you information and tips and tricks to find the fugitive. Huh. Also, Sky Shabalala needs to explain himself.
0: Yes, he
2: can't
0: does.
2: Speak.
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5: We'll start with the ongoing crash scene on the N3 to Durban near the Bulgawan interchange. Two vehicles involved. The right lane remains closed. Cleanup is currently underway. Recovery is also taking place of a stationary truck that's on an arrested bed. N3 to Durban near the Pyramid Motel at the Van Rennen's Pass. Also on the N3 this time on the Johannesburg bound, we have the ongoing stationary vehicle after the Peter Brown Drive interchange, which is only blocking the left shoulder lane, which means traffic is able to move past. Now let's move on over to the N2 in the northern tip of the province, where we have a crash recovery that's taking place into south of Pongola, where the roadway is open. We have our towing guys there. Do expect some delays whilst you're at it. Also on the N2, but on the northbound, a stationary vehicle in the left lane after the Higginson Highway interchange, and expect some heavy delays along the M25 as traffic lights remain defective under the N2 bridge. It's Buhle for East Coast Radio traffic.
3: 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Darren Moore. Moore. Because apparently one man can have this much energy before 7 a.m. How does he do it?
6: When the dishes get greasy,

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0: 24 minutes after 6 here on East Coast Radio. It is a Thursday morning. It is the, 1st of October. There you go, September. Done and dusted.
1: Yes, it's now, closer to Christmas and December. I'm so excited.
0: Carmen, I want to let you know that this search that we are on has gone global. I was at UKZN. There was a lecture that was being put on by two internationals, you might know, of George Galloway and another journalist. She's been a celebrated journalist for 47 years. Yeah. And I thought, Carmen, the journalist should have been there.
1: Yeah, you should have.
0: And they were talking about media and its responsibility in the world now, specifically right now. And you won't believe this guy's got 100 million views on his YouTube every week. Every week he gets 100 million views. And you a message.
1: Aww.
0: This is it.
2: I love you.
0: That's not it.
2: I love you so much, love.
0: That's
2: it. He's also.
1: No, but I know Anna loves me. That I know for a fact, by the way. Thank goodness we didn't hear anything else that Anna tells you early in the morning. We love you too.
0: I'll find you. I'll find you what George Galloway
1: said. That's a lot.
0: Sent to you.
3: Oh, that is
1: a lot. Yeah, the rest of the voice note. No,
0: but, I'm but the thing is, we do love you, actually. that's neither here nor there. Anyway, I will find that for you a bit later.
1: Okay, great. Also, we need to get into this. Guy Shabalala, please,
4: yes, ma'am.
1: Explain yourself. I was convinced yesterday. I was in my car. I don't know where I was going. I was listening to The Fugitive. I saw the picture he posted, Waxies. I knew it was Westville. I know you run on Wednesdays. You go there for the burger special. Mm. My assumption is that 2 minutes later, we were going to get a message in our group that's called Members Only saying, hey guys, I just spotted The Fugitive. My word. And then nothing. Sky Shabalala, what happened? Mm. Where were you during this time between 5 and 6 yesterday?
4: I was there.
1: And you didn't follow anything on our WhatsApp channel.
4: So, okay. So, I need to explain myself here. Come and ready.
1: Oh,
4: I
1: please.
4: Ran later than usual. Okay. So, first of all, what time was he there?
1: From 5 on, like just
4: so
1: after 5.
4: So, I ran from 5:15
1: yes.
4: to about 6 o'clock. And then from my run, I was running on the promenade. I went to the watering hole.
1: So, what time did you get to Axis?
4: I got there at about 6:01.
1: You're joking.
4: I got there about 6:01.
1: Okay, I'm gonna call them for the footage because this is unbelievable.
0: No, it's unacceptable
1: ridiculous.
0: As well. Sky Shabalala.
1: I'm sure we know the owner or manager.
0: In that
1: number.
0: Room, you literally know who everyone is, where they sit, who they are,
1: you have
0: what
1: your
0: they
1: section.
0: Do.
1: You
4: I know.
1: Go there every
4: top
1: Wednesday.
4: Right, the corner there by the bar.
1: One day you go there,
0: if
1: guaranteed the fugitive is there.
0: Yes. If there's a different looking suspicious old,
4: I know.
0: There at Waxies, you would know.
4: I don't
0: know.
4: I don't have an explanation. Guys, I did.
1: Why did you run late?
4: I don't know, Carmen. Like, maybe this is what the fugitive does to you. I don't know.
1: And you didn't see anyone, not even in the parking lot.
4: Someone bumped me when I was leaving, like bumped shoulder bump, like
1: it was him, you know he's stalking us.
4: But I was just
1: and you didn't think anything and we laughed at Darren for bumping into the fugitive and not noticing him.
4: I just finished running and I was tired. Damn it. Damn it!
1: Full of excuses. Can I give you advice?
4: Damn it!
1: Yeah. Sky Shabalala didn't. It's getting wild. The police yesterday thought there was a bit of a looting happening, so they pitched up with everybody looking for the fugitive. So it's just some rules. Please don't chase, grab, touch, block, corner, harass anybody. Approach the person very safely, carefully. Follow the clues. Make sure you know all the clues. So don't be Newcastle, but he's in Westville. Okay? Ask the individual, are you the East Coast Radio fugitive? If they say no, if they say anything other than yes, leave them alone because it's not them. It's verbal, it's not physical. Please don't go into restricted areas.
0: Yeah.
1: Don't physically push someone up against a wall.
0: Yeah.
1: Don't assume somebody is a fugitive because you think that's what they look like. Please don't do this because you're going to hurt somebody or you're going to cause a problem and we don't want that. This is fun and games and we want you to win the money. This is not the way to win the money.
0: And if you have and once asked someone that you suspect and you say, are you the East Coast Radio fugitive? If they are, they are obligated to say, yes, I am.
1: Uh-huh.
0: Well done. You have caught me. Let's stand aside. And then
1: Please.
0: And then you process it.
1: Yes.
0: But if they say no, that is not the
1: future. Walk away.
0: The East Coast Ready Fugitive.
1: Yes.
0: Okay.
1: Yes.
0: Also be nice. Play nicely.
1: Yes.
0: I think that's what you're trying to say.
1: Yes.
0: Yeah.
1: Or I'm not going to play nice with you.
0: So listen, calm and ready.
1: Yes.
0: I'm not going to send you another voice note from Anna Banana sending me love. I just thought it was absolutely amazing that we had somebody who had literally been in KZN for about an hour and a half. And was about to do a masterclass at UKZN. And I still heard him say this.
3: Hello there. I'm George Galloway, former British Member of Parliament. I've just recently arrived in Durban for a Power and Justice masterclass at UKZN. And I just want to let you know, I am not the East Coast radio fugitive. So you can stop asking now.
0: So that's great. So now
1: he looks like he could be.
0: Does he have that look?
1: Yes.
0: Well, he's not here anymore. He's down in Cape Town.
1: Okay. So hats, glasses, jacket. Everything.
0: I know, right?
1: Yeah.
0: But we can take him off the list.
1: Voice.
0: Guys, if you bump into George Galloway, he is not, I repeat, he is not the East Coast radio fugitive.
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11: The Durban Chamber of Commerce has warned that disruptions at the ICC could damage eThekwini's reputation and impact jobs. Zulu Regiment stormed a meeting of the Ingonyama Trust Board yesterday, demanding answers over what they claim are attempts by business people to steal tribal land. And California has officially banned child marriage, ending a practice that's still legal in 32 U.S. states. The new law will come into effect in January. The rand is trading at 16.44 to the dollar, 21.78 to the pound, 18.61 to the euro. Gold is trading at $4,172.02 an ounce. Brent crude oil is at $100.59 a barrel. Mostly clear skies across KZN today, with rain expected in some parts of the province. Durban, Maritzburg and Richards Bay, a high of 23 degrees. Ladysmith and Margate, 22. Kokstad, 21. Newcastle and the Berg, 20. Moy River, 17. Morning swells are reaching 2.5 meters at the Durban beach, with sunset at 4 minutes to 6. Cape Town, 21 degrees, and Johannesburg, 14.
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12: Two young Durban entrepreneurs are encouraging retailers to swap plastic shopping bags for paper, saying responsibly sourced paper can play a massive role in a more sustainable economy. Trader Bag, a Durban-based supplier of customized paper shopping bags, says paper packaging supports recycling, local manufacturing, and job creation. Trader Bag now supplies millions of paper bags a year to major South African fashion retailers. Declan Cherry, director at Trader Bag, says concerns about paper destroying forests are outdated.
13: The trees we use are from managed commercial forests where trees are a renewable crop. 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Paper starts out as a renewable raw material. It is widely recyclable and, unlike plastics, doesn't remain in the environment, breaking down into microplastics for hundreds of years.
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0: Well, it is a very good morning to you from the sports team, and we start off with some football today. And Bafana Bafana, five-star performance in the African Cup of Nations last night. It was exactly what we needed after we saw Eritrea giving Kenya a go. In case you missed it,
1: who else?
2: Kabini looking for Mofokeng, lovely vision, lovely movement as well. Mofokeng finds a yard, more than a yard, bends it in for a second. Brilliant for a man who will come out in the second looking to complete a hat-trick.
0: Yeah, so that is really Mofokeng who scored a first half brace to lay the foundation for South Africa. Bafana Bafana 5, Eritrea 0 in the African Cup of Nations qualifier in Cairo for Bafana to consolidate top spot in Group D with 6 points from 2 matches. We also had goals from Meya Sithole, Ikram Reyners, and substitute Luther Singh. They also found the back of the net. Bito Mosimane's Chargers will now face Egypt in an international friendly match at the Cairo International Stadium on Sunday. Six-time China Open champion Novak Djokovic marked his first appearance at the event since 2015 with a victory, the Serb defeating Portugal's Nuno Borges 6-3, 7-6. We also had in the women's draw, British number one Kate Boltier opened her campaign with a 6-3, 6-4 victory against the Japanese qualifier. Tyson Fury says his long-awaited showdown with Anthony Joshua is the most important fight of his career. Now, the two heavyweights came face to face for the first time yesterday ahead of the big clash on December 11th in Cardiff. Fury believes that the fight will be the biggest event in British boxing history.
3: There's been some brilliant fights in this country, and in the biggest division, the glory division of heavyweights, this is the biggest of today. So yeah, me and AJ's going to go there and throw down, and it's an unbelievable event because it's been simmering nicely for about a decade and a half.
0: So that one gets underway on the 11th of December. Now, the Aussies, they've beat South Africa by 45 runs. Guess how they've beaten us? Oh. It's the last time we're playing them before the World Cup. Guess how they beat us? Oh. And the World Cup is in South Africa. Guess how the Aussies beat us?
4: I don't know. I'm asking.
0: Duckworth Lewis.
4: No ways. Uh-huh. Really?
0: It's back. It's back. It's back.
4: The only thing we lose more than Duckworth Lewis Stain is the toss.
0: Bro, I saw this and I'm like, don't, please, no. No, just, yeah, it rained in Poch yesterday. The Aussies won and everything just came back from all the other years.

0: Just it rained in Poch yesterday. The Aussies won, and everything just came back from all the other years.
1: I apologize.
0: So I know Poch. Like, why are we even playing them in the first place? So, the Proteas 322. Well, Australia 322 for 9 in their 50 overs in reply. South Africa scored 145 for 4 in 28 overs. Ryan Rickardson with 71 runs. They needed to be on 192 at the time. I wonder if batsmen actually look up at the scoreboard and see Uguti. I can feel that rain is coming. Maybe let me start going a bit. Because we knew what we... As soon as it started raining at about 9:15, I said, okay,
1: but it's exactly the same. Because if you get a little bit risky and you go out, that loss of a wicket...
0: That's the other thing.
1: That's
0: the other thing. And then later on this morning, I've got to ask Common Reddy a question. Who's the football goat? Because the other guy is a diva.
2: No,
0: he's throwing his toys.
2: Wait,
0: he's a diva.
2: You don't know why he said he'll.
0: But he must tell
2: I
0: us.
2: I really need to you to talk about this.
1: Please, guys.
0: Okay.
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4: Let's start in Maiden Wharf, where we have emergency services attending to a crash scene on Maiden Road and Wisley Road. The earlier stationary vehicle that was on the N2 northbound after the Higginson Highway interchange has cleared. We have ongoing recovery efforts from an earlier accident scene on the N2 highway south of Pongola. The road is open, but do expect some delays as you're driving past. And then we'll move on over to the M25 eastbound. Set aside an extra 20 minutes. Traffic is already a slow move. Even coming from Guamashu, approaching the N2. Also keep in mind, traffic lights aren't working on the M25 under the N2 bridge. Please treat it as a four-way stop. N3 to Johannesburg with the ongoing stationary vehicle in the left shoulder lane after Peter Brown Drive. Ongoing recovery efforts of a stationary truck on an arrested bed. N3 to Durban near the Pyramid Motel at the Van Rienen's Pass, as well as cleanup efforts from an earlier crash scene on the N3 to Durban near the Bulgawan Interchange, where the right lane remains obstructed. 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
3: 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The East Coast Radio fugitive is still out there. Here's what we know.
5: You guys are really on my tail. You're doing so well. All I have to say is, Darren,
6: no,
5: don't maul me. Because you're coming to find me and the sky's the limit. But there's a surprise coming at 7:20, so stay tuned. But I just want to say one more thing, guys. You're listening.
6: Yeah.
5: Yesterday, Shame and the poor fella was arrested and pushed and pulled, and people were taking pictures of him. And he said already he's not a fugitive. If somebody tells you no, please walk away. Don't interrogate. Don't arrest people. Please, guys, keep it safe.
6: Yeah.
5: No means no. And the fugitive is around today. I'll call you back at 7:20. Right. Like that. Love you.
6: All right. Cheers.
3: That's the story so far. Missed some of it? You're not out. Visit ecr.co.za today to catch up on the chase. T's and C's apply.

0: It is 6:42 this Thursday morning, the 1st of October, here on East Coast Radio. Now, it's a beautiful day. Let's not spoil this. Let's all come together and do the things that need to be done. The East Coast Radio Fugitive has become famous for surprising everybody. Mm-hmm. So he's got one of his famous 720 clues for us. But one thing that I've learned thus far is that we have a secret weapon. We have a superpower. We have a clue breaker extraordinaire by the name of Caleb Dompele. He's our TikTok specialist. And guess what? He's in the room right now.
1: What's the story, Durban? So good to be back.
0: Hi, Caleb. Have you been following the clues?
1: I've been following the clues.
2: And?
1: And I'm hot on his trail.
0: Yeah.
1: And I've narrowed him down to a certain suspect. So there's a question I got in mind, but I think I need to talk to him.
0: Okay.
1: I need to ask him to his face. Well, not to his face, but with his voice.
0: Okay.
1: To his voice, yeah.
0: You have to ask him voice to voice.
1: Voice to voice.
2: But
3: Caleb, you don't need to know who he is, bro. You just need to know where he is.
1: That's who I'll find out. Don't stress.
0: Okay, so now, have you noticed maybe a pattern? Is there so far? Because we've found the East Coast Radio Fugitive once.
2: Yes, so far.
0: Mm. Missed him twice. Missed him another twice.
1: Was it not many Diane times from Tongat?
2: Yes.
0: Yeah.
1: Shout out Diane. Well done.
0: Yeah.
1: Well done.
0: Yeah.
1: I feel like the pattern is he's going to the low density areas first. He's leaving the Mhlangas, the gateways, the site for last.
2: Clever.
1: I think he got a big spectacle for us.
2: So that's the pattern that you're picking
0: up. Okay. So he's. Do we call them the low density areas?
1: No, less populated.
0: The less populated.
2: The quieter areas.
3: The quieter areas.
0: Oh, yes. So he can spot someone coming from a distance and he'll go, ooh, let me just.
2: Did you find him yesterday from his clues? Like in your mind?
1: No, I was still stumped. I was still so shocked that they found him in Belly Tour. I was very shocked.
3: No, but you need to be our guy, dog. You can't be shocked. You need to move on because we found him. We gave the 54,000. So he's also good at his words. So yesterday, for example, I'm trying to test you. He said, "I'm in the king's backyard." Do you know where that was?
1: The king's backyard.
3: And then that was Buckingham Terrace.
1: Buckingham Palace.
3: No, Palace is no. See, the Terrace, Westville.
1: Oh,
3: prefer to.
0: What is Buckingham Terrace?
3: It's the place there in Westville. Is it a street? It's a street, but it's in Westville. Some say, Caleb, come on, dog.
1: Lock in now.
3: No, you need to lock
1: he's
3: in, dog.
1: He's moving too fast for me.
2: He moves a lot, eh? What do you think of the fact that he's always on the move? Do you think he's almost getting caught? That's why he's moving, or he's just a busy guy?
1: He gives me that mentalist vibes. He gets a thrill from almost getting caught.
0: Yeah.
1: He gets that thrill. But I think he got time on his hands. As I said, he's an old person. He's maybe retired. He got nothing to do. Okay. Maybe he was a comedian back in his day and he's not selling out anymore. So now he's just running around.
2: Like Darren Moore. You sell
1: no,
2: out.
1: No, my man sold out the Globe three times.
2: No, I know, twice.
1: Shout out Darren Moore.
0: He knows his facts.
2: Yeah, that's true.
0: All right. So, okay. So listen, again, I'm going to echo Sky on this one. It's not the person. We're not looking for a person. We will identify the East Coast Radio Fugitive when we get to the place where he is at. So you need to be breaking down our clues. What are you doing to flex your brain, to flex your mind, to flex your instincts to be a clue identifier and breaker?
1: What I'm doing right now, from that box what he gave me, it's a little bit dusty, but I sorted it out, you know, a little bit feather dust. I put the magnifying glass into Durban. Because I can see this fugitive is not moving outside of KZN.
0: Yes.
1: Yeah. But I also don't think we're going to find him in Maritzburg or anything closer to home.
0: Yeah.
1: But mark my words, Mhlanga incoming soon.
0: Okay.
1: I don't know. Today we'll find out.
2: I'll spot him if he comes to Mhlanga, unlike Sky.
3: You'll be napping, bruh.
2: Every Wednesday. Listen, I'll find him, unlike you.
0: Okay.
3: Yeah,
0: so Caleb,
2: because he was at Waxy's where Sky goes every Wednesday.
0: Yeah.
1: Waxy O'Connor's.
3: And that's the one time I was late.
1: Nice teasing you.
3: Yeah. Flipping out. And then when I walked in, someone bumped me, and no one even knows me there, bro. Like, and I just look.
0: Why
3: I'm
0: would
3: like,
0: no one? Sir. Yeah, no one bumps Sky.
1: Sky's 12.
0: Yeah.
3: No, but the Oikos, I didn't even say. I don't have time for this,
2: they'll
3: man. It was him, bro.
0: Yeah.
3: It was him.
1: He's teasing you.
3: It was him.
0: And it was a different, the way they treated him as well. Like when Sky bumps people, they say, yeah, how's it, Sky? You know, how's Bru? This time, they bumped Sky, and then someone said, Xe.
1: Okay.
3: I don't see anything, bro.
1: How's it Vine, yeah?
3: Also,
0: oh, man. Listen, an image has just been dropped on our WhatsApp channel. Everyone, go look at the clues that have been posted. Caleb, don't play.
1: Yes,
0: I need you to break it down.
1: Yes.
0: Coming up.
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5: We'll start this one in Waterfall. You want to avoid the top of Bracken Hill Road. That's due to protest action with burning tyres on the roadway. So definitely a no-go zone for this reason. If you're travelling in and around Maiden Wharf, do you expect delays? As we're dealing with an accident scene on Maiden Road and Wisley Road, we do have paramedics at that scene for now. And then the M7 eastbound, that is traffic congestion to be cautious of between Umbila Road and South Coast Road. If you are stuck in that traffic, about an extra 25 minutes at most of travel time just to manage your time there. And then taking it to the northern part of KZN, especially on the N2 highway, we have a crash recovery that's underway south of Pongola. The good news is the roadway is open to traffic, but please make sure that you are driving past with extra caution. And then we'll take it to the M25, traffic already intensifying from Gwamashu heading towards the N2 Gwamashu highway interchange. Also keep in mind that traffic lights are not working on the M25 under the N2 bridge. So all the more reasons to give yourself about an extra 30 minutes maximum of travel time. N3 to Durban, the ongoing recovery that's taking place near the Pyramid Motel at the Frenrenans Pass. That's a truck recovery that's taking place. And then the cleanup procedure from an earlier accident, N3 to Durban near the Bulgawan interchange. It's Buhle for East Coast Radio traffic.
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0: It's about 5 minutes away from 7 o'clock this Thursday morning, 1st of October, here on East Coast Radio. It's been a while since the East Coast Radio fugitive was nabbed, and the clues are coming in, but we have our secret weapon. We have a TikToker, Caleb Don't Play, with us right now. Clue breaker, code slayer. He's the guy.
1: I'm all in one.
2: Okay, so there's an update, Darren Moore. If you can just explain how you get to WhatsApp.
0: Minami.
2: Yes. So
0: okay, so if you have WhatsApp on your phone, right?
2: Yes.
0: You click on WhatsApp, then you find updates.
2: Uh-huh.
0: Then you open the updates, and you'll search for East Coast Radio. Then you click on that and you follow us. 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
2: Okay.
0: Scroll down to the latest update. You'll see a black and white.
2: Yes, there's a black and white picture.
0: Yeah.
2: It is of a road. It could be any road to me. I can't see much. Caleb.
1: I see the vision.
2: Talk to us. Where is this?
1: Fugitive, if you're listening, and I know you are, your jig is up. Ladies and gentlemen, Durban goers, if you know where you're going to get your mealies and sweet corn, you know as you go towards Suncoast, you take that off-ramp to go underneath. Instead of taking that right to go under the bridge by Blue Lagoon, you take that left. And in that parking is where he is. This road here.
2: How can you be so sure from that picture?
0: Yes.
1: If
0: I mean, it's
1: nicely.
0: Grainy, it's black and white.
2: No, but
0: it's
2: it could be any road. How do you know it's that road?
1: I know the beach when
3: Guys,
1: I see the beach.
3: You are coming off the M4.
2: Yes.
3: You take the off-ramp. You go down. I know you're going to hate hearing this. I ran past this yesterday.
0: Oh, my word. Sky, you useless.
3: I ran past it. I was there yesterday.
2: No, but I want to know. Convince me further why you think it's why, that particular
0: yeah.
2: area.
1: You see, when I'm looking at this road, the more and more I look at it, the more and more familiar it feels.
3: Yeah, 100%.
1: Like I've been
3: he's
1: here
3: right.
1: hundreds and dozens of times.
3: He's right.
2: It could be any road.
3: No,
2: how
3: no,
2: you know
3: he's coming.
2: Road?
1: This Indian uncle is following Indian heritage. He's going to get mealies by the beach.
3: Is it this early?
1: Anytime is tea time.
3: Oh,
2: that's true.
3: I don't know that. But
0: all right. Well, do yourself a favor.
3: Yes.
0: Join the search in earnest. If you think Caleb Don't Play is correct, if you clock that as that place, then maybe that is the place to work yourself towards, because the East Coast Radio fugitive has just sent us that image. Find it on our WhatsApp channel. How do you get there?
2: Okay, open update, search East Coast Radio, and follow us. Also, I feel like we now know where he is.
3: Can't we send
2: him.
3: You, Caleb, there?
2: No, can you
3: now?
2: Go then?
3: Please
2: no, but
3: go.
2: By the time he gets there, how fast?
1: Someone check and let us know. Just phone us there. Drop our phone number. Let us
2: area,
1: know.
2: Yeah, if you're in that area, 0617929495.
0: Just give us a call.
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6: The Durban Chamber of Commerce has warned that disruptions at the ICC could damage Etegwini's reputation and impact jobs. Zulu Regiment stormed a meeting of the Ingonyama Trust Board yesterday, demanding answers over what they claim are attempts by business people to steal rural land. Newswatch's Lauren Hendricks has the story.
7: The board oversees nearly 3 million hectares of land across KZN with Zulu King Misuzulu KwaZulu-Tini as its sole trustee. Since his ascension to the throne, the monarch has claimed there are attempts to sideline traditional leaders from playing active roles on the board. His recent outcry about alleged corruption on the board led to Amabuto charging into the board's meeting at the Durban ICC yesterday. The chamber says while it recognizes the frustrations facing many South Africans, unlawful acts, intimidation and disruption cannot be condoned. It says the ICC is a strategic economic asset for Durban and KZN, generating significant benefits for the tourism and business sectors. The chamber warns that disruptions could affect its ability to attract international conferences, exhibitions and other major events. It's calling on businesses and residents to act within the law and says protecting the ICC is important for economic growth and job creation. Lauren Hendricks, East Coast Radio, Newswatch.
6: And WhatsApp is introducing new features that give parents greater control over how children use the messaging platform while avoiding privacy invasion concerns. The new optional tools allow parents to manage several privacy settings on a teenager's account, including who can view their profile picture, who can add them to groups, and how they use WhatsApp's channels and status features. Parents can also choose which status updates their teenager can view and who can see the child's own updates. The controls are protected by a parent set PIN. In the United States, the Federal Trade Commission has launched a broad investigation into artificial intelligence safety practices at Anthropic and OpenAI. According to the Washington Post, the FTC possesses broad authority to examine unfair and deceptive practices affecting American consumers. Details about the investigation's scope remain unclear, and the launch of an inquiry does not mean the companies will face charges of wrongdoing. The probe comes amid growing concerns over the safety of AI. Staying in the U.S., California has officially banned child marriage, ending a practice that's still legal in 32 U.S. states. The new law, which will come into effect in January, states that people must be 18 years old to get married in the Golden State. Governor Gavin Newsom has called it a long overdue measure to protect young Californians and minors. He signed the bill into law with Courtney Stodden, whose parents allowed her to marry Doug Hutchinson, a 50-year-old Hollywood actor, when she was just 16. Well, Stodden, who's been advocating to end the practice, described the change as a victory for survivors of child marriage. On the weather front back home, Durban, Pietermaritzburg and Richards Bay, a high of 23 degrees today. I'm Newswatch's Tamasha Kanyi.
8: And coming up in your sports, Djokovic off to a winning start at the China Open. Relle Mofokeng stars as Bafana Bafana thrash Eritrea in the AFCON qualifiers. And Australia win rain affected third and final ODI against the Proteas.
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9: Remember to avoid the top of Bracken Hill Road due to protest action with burning tyres on the roadway if you're travelling in and around Waterfall. We have the ongoing accident scene on Maiden Road and Wisley Road to be cautious of if you're travelling in and around Maiden Wharf this morning. Also, traffic congestion setting you back for about an extra 25 to 30 at most. M7 eastbound from Umbilo Road towards South Coast Road. And then we'll take it to the N3 for now, going towards Durban. Ongoing cleanup efforts from an earlier accident accident scene in 3 to Durban near the Bulgawan interchange involving two cars. The right lane is still blocked, so do add an extra few minutes of travel time. Staying on the Durban bound, an ongoing recovery process of a truck that's on an arrested bed near the Pyramid Motel at the Frenulins Pass. Lastly, prepare yourself for a long wait along the M25, especially on the eastbound, leaving Kwamashu. That's due to traffic lights not working on the M25 itself under the N2 bridge. It's Muhle Tlatroyo for East Coast Radio Traffic.
5: 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I've got questions, and none of them are the quiz questions.
10: 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I'm following the East Coast Radio WhatsApp channel, and we're listening to the clues as well. So we just wait for the clues until he says, like, well, he's going to have lunch or, you know, he's going to have something sweet. And we'll put the clues together and try to find him over the East. It's Caitlin Harry-Bajan. I'm from PNB Hilton. Very excited to enter this Jaramon quiz. I've been trying to enter from July. I think I've been sending the word quiz ever since.
5: Ladies and gentlemen, we have a contender. East Coast Breakfast.

0: 7-Eleven, Thursday morning, 1st of October here on East Coast Radio. We got cash.
1: We have Caitlin Haribagan from Pietermaritzburg playing Darren Moore's Quick Quiz today. It's worth 2,000 Rand.
2: Darren Moore's Quick Quiz.
1: I did your quiz yesterday, Darren, but I didn't quite give the money away. We got a 4 out of 5, which wasn't bad.
0: So close.
1: Yeah, very close. Good morning, Caitlin.
3: Hi, good morning.
1: How's it going there in PMB?
3: Good, going very well. Okay. Well, great morning. Have
1: you been trying to look for the fugitive or figure out where he is?
3: Yes,
1: and,
3: I have.
1: And
3: been.
1: Have you come close?
3: I think so. I think the last clue he gave was Roxy O'Connor. Mm. And so we think that's in Durban North.
0: Yeah.
3: Or in Salta. Yeah.
0: He's left there now.
1: Okay, he left there yesterday at 6 o'clock. He's now moved on. There's a new picture on the WhatsApp channel. So maybe you can try look for him there. But in the meantime, you get to play Darren Moore's Quick Quiz. Good luck.
3: Thank you.
0: All right, Caitlin, 5 questions, 30 seconds. Start the clock. Caitlin, where will the MTN 8 final take place? Soccer City or Moses Mabhida?
3: Moses Mabhida.
0: Mm-hmm. What does the B in SANBS stand for, blood or bureau?
3: Blood.
0: When is our next public holiday, 16 December or 4 November?
3: 4 November.
0: What part of the Sphinx is missing, its ear or nose?
3: Nose.
0: How many players are on a cricket team, 11 or 15?
3: 11.
1: Caitlin, do you have someone helping you? It's okay, I'm just asking.
3: No, I don't.
1: You did that all by yourself. Okay.
0: All on your own. You did all of that
1: on
0: your
1: own. You did well, Caitlin.
3: Okay. Thanks. I'm so nervous. Thank you.
4: Cricket team on the field, right?
0: On the field.
4: Okay.
0: Okay. Caitlin?
3: Yes.
4: If you win, because it seems like everyone's winning this week,
0: mm-hmm.
4: What are you doing with the money?
3: So I have a 7-month-old baby. A little girl,
0: might
3: do a little spring shopping,
0: just
3: some dresses for her.
1: Cute.
0: Oh, sweet.
4: That's all right.
0: You know what? That's realistic. Last week, Tom Tura wanted to buy a house for 2 grand.
4: Yeah. Why? But it was for the month.
3: I have it for that.
0: Yeah. All right, well, Caitlin. I'm feeling good. How are you feeling?
4: Yeah, good. Lacquer.
1: Caitlin did so well.
0: Yeah?
1: Yeah.
4: Caitlin, your score is
2: 5 out of 5.
3: Thank you,
0: Caitlin. You're a winner.
1: That's so nice. What's your baby's name?
3: Thank you so much. Her name is Sharia Bangaru.
1: She's gonna have a fabulous spring collection. So enjoy.
3: Yes, thank you. Thank you so much.
0: Yeah.
4: Cheers, Caitlin. Bye.
3: Thanks, bye.
0: There you go. Caitlin walking away with the title of Darren Moore's Quick Quiz winner and 2,000 Rand spending money. Halala. Do you want to be next? All you need to do is WhatsApp quiz to 061-792-9495.
1: We have officially, thanks to Caleb Don-Palay, the East Coast Radio Fugitive, we've clocked him. He knows exactly, he's figured out from that picture on WhatsApp exactly where he is. Apparently, Brother Man at 7:20 has a surprise. But I think we know. We don't even
0: the
1: need a clue. We don't need
0: Caleb?
1: A surprise.
0: Who's surprised?
1: No. East Coast Radio Fugitive, Brother Man. Uncle. So
0: in 5 minutes?
1: Yes.
0: All right.
5: Morning, Darren. Mitcha. I'm literally 2 minutes away from the Blue Lagoon. On my way there. I was actually on my way to court, but I better go and see if I can catch him, eh?
4: Hey, friend, to the sky.
5: There's people driving around the car lot, yeah. Yeah. Also looking for him.
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6: Wow. So since we're talking about the East Coast Radio Fugitive, so maybe you're not going to work, you know, you're on holiday, you're on leave, and you want to join in on the fun. Please don't let that compromise your driving. You will get to your destination to ask him that question, but please just keep it safe. Remember, you're not just driving for yourself, you're driving for everyone else around you. But I digress. We're going to take it to Waterfall. You want to keep avoiding the top of Bracken Hill Road. That's due to protest action. And then we're going to take it to the M7 with the ongoing broken down truck from this morning at the M7 South Coast Road intersection, which is very likely adding on to the congestion that's on the M7 eastbound, especially if you're coming from Umbila Road. road. So be prepared for that. An extra 25, 30 minutes maximum of travel time is expected. In Maiden Wharf, we have the ongoing crash scene on Maiden Road and Wisely Road. Also be aware of the ongoing stationary vehicle that's on the N3 to Johannesburg after the Peter Brown Drive interchange. The left shoulder lane remains blocked. N3 to Durban, an ongoing cleanup procedure from this morning's accident near the Bulgawan interchange, which is still taking up space in the right lane. So that will definitely cause you some delays at that section. It's Buhle Hlatjwayo for East Coast Radio Traffic.
2: 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Darren Moore. Because apparently one man can have this much energy before 7 a.m. How does he do it?
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0: 7:21, Thursday, the 1st of October, here on East Coast Radio. Good morning to you, I say. And he said he's going to be calling us back. The East Coast Radio fugitive told us, although I don't know how much we can believe what he is saying, that he is about to drop a massive clue.
1: Okay, I've been on the socials. A lot of people saying they're at work.
0: Yeah.
1: They can't go hunting. You have a lunchtime.
0: Yeah.
1: Afternoon. Yesterday he was at Waxy's till 5.
0: Also, if you have 4 or 5 of you that are working together, one of you can go and the other three or four, you cover that person.
1: How are you doing this? Maybe we can give other people ideas. Or 617-929-495.
0: Oh, he's okay, so that's annoying. That's it. That's the call.
1: Okay.
0: He just jumps in anytime he wants to. We haven't invited him.
2: 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One fugitive, one province. T's and C's apply.
1: Morning.
0: Morning.
3: Yes. Guess who's back in the ECR house?
4: Thank you, thank you, thank you, Mr. East Coast Radio Fugitive. What's happening, dog?
3: Hey, it's happening one way. Yeah, I'm on the move. I'm on the move.
4: Okay, we saw your picture that you posted on our WhatsApp channel. Are you still there?
0: Are you there by that picture?
3: Too slow, Romeo.
1: Were you there?
3: Maybe I was. Maybe I wasn't.
4: No, we know where you were.
1: Okay. Talk to us. Where are you going?
3: You know,
1: where are you?
3: I had for breakfast, I had a banana because, you know, when I saw Darren putting on those banana socks, I said, hey, let me have this thing.
0: What? Banana?
4: Banana socks. Oh,
1: you
4: he's
1: know
4: got
1: what?
4: Banana socks.
0: How does he know I'm wearing banana? Hang on a second. I'm wearing banana socks.
1: There's somebody here in this team that's selling us out.
4: Yeah. He
3: and
4: told.
3: Sky, I never. You didn't tell me you're the poster boy for Puma. You fully kicked it there.
4: Now you know, dog.
5: And he's wearing a Puma
4: shirt. Shout out. Now you know.
0: He's in the building. He's looking at us.
1: He could have been in the building.
3: But I'm going to just say, Carmen, you take the cake. You are looking over top there. That check jacket with the matching check top A. Mm. You're looking too smart, too sophisticated. I love it.
0: Well, he's right about that. You are looking sophisticated.
1: Yeah, but tell us where you are. It's not going to help. What's
0: doing
1: the clue?
0: This?
1: Where are you? Where are you going next?
3: Guys, I'm feeling a bit philosophical today, so I just wanted to say, you know what? In life, the more querulous and umbrageous you are, you're not going to get very far in this life. Just, you know, you just need to be lucky. That's all I'm saying to the people of KZN. We all licorice all sorts, yeah? But, you know, since nobody found me, and you know, yesterday's bounty was 20,000, it's a rollover. So guess what? I'm upping the prize money for finding me today.
0: How much?
1: 30K.
3: 31,000 rand.
0: All right.
3: Can I say it again? 31,000.
0: That is.
4: He likes
1: that. That's
5: big
1: great
5: money.
1: But where are you?
4: Yeah,
1: can we have
4: us a clue, bro?
0: Yeah.
3: You want the clue?
0: Yeah.
3: I've got a lot to get through, but I'm starting my day at the gym. Like it.
0: You can't just lack and leave. The whole lack and leave is getting on. It's really. Yes. Yeah. Sky.
4: From that picture, there's only two gyms.
1: Yeah, my gym.
4: Your gym, Moses Mabhida, and my gym, Kings Park.
5: Thank you.
4: That's there. It's there. That's where he is.
0: Yeah, but what's the licorice? What's the licorice? He said licorice.
5: He's sweet treat after gymming. So there must be a candy store that's nearby.
0: A candy
1: store? But licorice all sorts have black in them, and the sharks are black and white.
0: Oh, that's very good, Carmen. That's very good.
5: King's
4: I'm gonna high five you.
0: That's good.
5: She pulled it out the bag.
0: Yeah.
4: Oh, that is great.
0: Hey, we got a Carmen ready. We don't need a Caleb. Don't play. She's nailed
4: that's
0: that
4: fantastic.
0: Through.
5: She wouldn't have known the stadium if I didn't do the rotation.
1: This is true. This is true.
4: I don't want to say this because then people are gonna flock there. But there's also a gym with a Sharks gym at the stadium.
0: Yeah.
4: But I don't think he's there.
1: You can't get in there.
4: You can't get in there.
1: It's not open to the public.
0: Also, just a thing. You will never. The East Coast Radio Fugitive will never be a place where there isn't public access.
4: Mm. Yes.
0: You can't go into a place where you're not allowed to go under the auspices of finding
1: then
0: the East Coast.
1: How is he at a gym? Because you can't get into any gym.
0: He'll be outside the
4: gym. He'll be outside the gym.
0: Eating licorice all sorts.
1: Okay, let's phone one of our gyms, please. No,
0: okay, okay, we'll give them a call. Give them a call, see if they see anyone
5: with a banana peel. Because he just ate a banana.
0: Well, he's talking about the Sharks, the banana boys.
4: Huh? Yeah, so he's in that vicinity. Yes,
5: I told you.
0: Isn't that what they were called?
4: Yes, they were.
0: Is that what the banana thing came
5: That's
0: from?
5: Banana.
0: No, how did he know I had banana on my socks? Like,
1: no, that came from your socks.
0: Oh,
1: not the sharks.
4: Oh yeah, actually, yeah, it was about your socks.
1: Yeah, and whoever's giving him info,
0: we've got a Caleb. Look me in the eyes.
5: I'm not the lead.
0: Are you the lead? How did you know I was going to ask you
5: that
0: question?
5: I read your mind. We locked in.
4: No, but also Caleb, he didn't describe what you were wearing. Boom.
5: Because
4: you're the guy.
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0: I have a question for you listening right now. 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
4: In a Newswatch headlines, more than 5,200 cases were recorded against police officers in the past financial year, including 116 allegations of rape. That's according to the Independent Police Investigative Directorate. And a high-profile businessman and his wife are among six people killed in a helicopter crash in Zimbabwe. Police say the crash happened in the Marondera rural area yesterday afternoon. The rand is trading at 16.43 to the dollar, 21.77 to the pound, 18.59 to the euro. Gold is trading at $4,182.22 an ounce. Brent crude oil is at $100.43 a barrel. On the weather front, it's mostly clear in KZN today, but rain has been forecast for some parts of the province. Durban, Maritzburg and Richards Bay 23, Ladysmith and Margate 22, Kokstad 21, Newcastle and the Berg 20 and 17 for Moore River. Morning swells are reaching 2.5 meters at the Durban beach, with sunset at 4 minutes to 6. Cape Town 21 degrees and Johannesburg 14.
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0: Madame Rosina pour les skits à peine Who else? Eneta Namanga, Relebuhile, Kurele Khan.
1: Coming in, looking for Mufukeng, lovely vision, lovely movement as well. Mufukeng finds a yard, more than a yard, bangs it in for a second. Brilliant for a man who. Well, come out in the second, looking to complete a hat-trick.
2: Yeah, that is Rele Mofokeng, who scored a first-half brace to lay the foundation for Bafana Bafana on their way to a 5-0 win against Eritrea in the Africa Cup of Nations qualifiers in Cairo, Egypt, to consolidate top spot in Group D, 6 points from 2 matches. Yaya Sitole, Ikram Reyners, and substitute Luther Singh also found the back of the net in the second half to get the win. The thoughts of coach Bitso Mosimane, who says, job well done.
3: We saw Eritrea playing against Kenya. And they were leading, and Kenya equalized late, so we had to give them the respect that they deserve. And I'm happy that we won. That's more important. 2 games, get 6 points, and a few goals if possible. Yeah, good performance from our boys, and they showed respect also. They showed respect to the opponents, and played proper football.
2: And then in the world of cricket, Australia beat South Africa by 45 runs on the duck with Lewis Stern, method as rain affected the third and final ODI in Potch. Alex Carey top scored with 74 runs from 88 as the tourists posted 322 for 9 in their 50 overs. In reply, Ryan Rickleton scored an unbeaten 71 of 81, but the Proteas were on 145 for 4 in the 28th over. When the rain started, they needed to be on 192 at the time, giving Australia one game in the 3-match series. South Africa, of course, winning that one 2-1. And next up is the test series against the Aussies. Between South Africa and the Aussies, first test will be in Durban on the 9th of October. So hopefully we get some good cricket in that one. For the East Coast Radio Sports Team, I'm Sky Shabalala. 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
5: The earlier accident which we had on Maiden Road and Wisley Road in Maiden Wharf has now cleared. However, what hasn't cleared is the ongoing broken down truck at the intersection of the M7 and South Coast Road, which is already intensifying the congestion on the M7 eastbound. So if you're coming from Southway Mall, you're going to be in for a bit of a wait. So set aside an extra 30 minutes maximum. More traffic delays on the cards, especially if you're traveling on the M25. Traffic lights still out under the N2 bridge, which is already intensifying the congestion on the M25 eastbound. So if you're coming from Kwamashu, set aside an extra 25 to 30 minutes at that section too. And this is set to affect the traffic flow on Dumsan Makaya Drive on the northbound approaching the Duffs Road intersection. So be mindful of that traffic there. And then we are going to take it to the N11 in the vicinity of Newcastle, where we have an accident scene near the R34 Utrecht turn off. 2 vehicles involved. Give way to emergency services needing to approach that scene. M3 to Durban with the ongoing cleanup efforts from an earlier accident near the Bulgawan interchange. The right lane is still blocked for now. Also, the track recovery on the same direction near the Pyramid Motel at Vanrenens, which is situated on an arrestor bed. It's Buhle for East Coast Radio traffic.
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8: 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What's happening, dog?
7: Hey, it's happening one way. Yeah, I'm on the move. Now, since nobody found me, and you know, yesterday's bounty was 20,000, it's a rollover. So guess what? I'm upping the prize money for finding me today.
9: How much?
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0: 1,031,000.
1: All right.
0: Can I say it again? 31,000.
1: That is
2: he likes that.
3: That's great, but where are you? Yeah, can we have
4: us a clue, bro?
1: Yeah.
0: You want the clue?
1: Yeah.
0: I've got a lot to get through, but I'm starting my day at the gym. Like it.
5: That's the story so far. Missed some of it? You're not out. 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

0: It's 20 to 8, Thursday morning, 1st of October, here on East Coast Radio. Earlier, we spoke to the East Coast Radio fugitive. He said he's starting his day, I don't know if he exactly said, but we got an idea that it was at a gym. And this is worth 31,000 rand. Remember, if you find the East Coast Radio fugitive, it doesn't matter how earnest or how rushing or how excited you are, we're still civil. And if the person says, no, I'm not, then you leave them. You move on. And you never touch anyone, including the East Coast Radio fugitive. No one touches anyone.
1: Yes, no means no. Also, we thought that he was first by the... Where did you say, Caleb?
2: Near Blue Lagoon.
1: At the place where you get like Millie's.
2: The Millie's sweet corn. But then he said the banana thing and starting the day off at the gym.
1: So then we moved in that area to the gym. So let's start at Virgin Active Gym, Moses Mabida. Good morning, Letu.
3: Fancy.
4: Morning, are you?
1: Fine, and you? Do you know me, Letu?
2: Oh, wow.
4: Morning, how are you?
0: Letu, Common really wants to know.
1: I gym there, that's why I'm asking.
0: Do you know
1: but
0: Common
1: I'll come
0: really?
1: Say hi to you today, so you know me now. But, Letu, have you spotted the East Coast Radio fugitive?
4: I'm not sure if I'm following you guys. Because
1: no,
4: I'm a bit busy.
1: That's fine.
4: Okay, cool.
1: Have you seen a suspicious man that has walked into the gym this morning?
2: Anyone suspicious?
4: Yes. Just a few minutes. I think it was 15 minutes or so. Mm-hmm. Ago.
1: Mm-hmm. Is he in there now or did he come and leave?
4: He came here and asked to have access at the gym. And then I said, no, he can't because we only allow members only.
2: Did
4: and
2: he
4: then
2: have
4: then
2: a
4: he
2: banana
4: just
2: peel
4: left.
2: With him?
1: Did he have a...
4: Yeah, saying the F word.
1: Huh? Yeah. Fugitive,
0: oh,
1: the other word.
0: The F word.
1: Ah, let's.
2: So sorry.
4: He yeah, but he left.

0: Oh, he left. That's what he wanted to know.
1: When he left, did he go across the road? Did he turn right to go up the road? Did he turn left to go towards the military academy? Which direction did he go in?
2: He went left.
1: Left.
2: Okay. Yeah.
1: Okay, but hang on. Hang on. This is the gym at Moses. So left would be up to Solly M's.
0: No, left would be Solly M's or the other gym. But I don't think he went to the other gym.
3: No, he's not going into
4: town. Are you sure there's nobody that you think might be the East Coast radio fugitive that's at the gym now?
2: I'm not really sure, but there was a guy, a suspicious guy who just came in here with green eyes, had shorts. He was in a hurry and then asked if access to the gym. Like, is there a possible way that I can access the gym right now? And I'm like, no, you can't. Okay. Only members are allowed.
3: And was he
2: bald? And I was like, oh, okay, cool. So, and then he said the F word and then went out.
0: F word. And it wasn't fugitive, girl.
1: Oh, snap.
2: Oh, my.
1: All right, Letty, thank you. You've been very helpful.
2: You're welcome.
1: Have a great day. We'll see you later. When I say we.
0: Well, Carmen will see you later.
4: I'll see you later.
1: Can't miss her. She's the one who complains about the towels.
0: I didn't think he was that type of guy.
4: I don't think that's him.
3: That's a wrong spy.
1: Maybe she got mixed up between the F word and the V word. Maybe you're saying finnach.
4: Yeah.
1: Like, I must go, I must leave here. Finnach. Maybe the F word is I'm going fast.
3: Fast.
1: Maybe.
0: Let's say the F word. I think we know. It wasn't fugitive. Fugitive is a lack of.
1: He's a lucky old.
0: No, he's a lucky uncle.
4: He wouldn't swear.
3: Is he?
0: No, he wouldn't swear, bro.
3: He's on the run without the righteous, but he's gymming.
4: He's going to the gym.
1: Why was he at the gym? I think he was just in that area. I think he was trying to get into the gym and hide in the gym. I think you're onto him. I think y'all is onto him. If you are, do me a favor. If you are searching for where the East Coast Radio Fugitive. Oh, yeah?
4: Oh, guys.
1: Yeah.
4: He's at an outdoor park gym. Not at a real gym.
3: Yes.
4: I mean, that's still a real gym. Yes, there's he. That's the post.
1: But the outdoor park gym's got to be quite close to, because he was there.
4: No.
1: Later told us it was suspicious.
0: No, that's not Durban.
4: There's no area here.
0: This is outside of Durban.
4: Yeah. Okay, East Coast Radio, search WhatsApp and look for us. Please go check out the picture. He's somewhere else.
1: All right. If you are joining us in the search for the East Coast Radio Fugitive, either passively on your phone or if you're actively on the ground going and looking for the fugitive, I need to hear from you. 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
6: This morning's accident scene on the N2 south of Pongola has now cleared. However, if you are travelling on the M7 eastbound, expect delays from Umbila Road to South Coast Road. Just to add on to that, we have the broken down truck that's already adding on to the congestion. M7 South Coast Road intersection, that's where you'll find the truck in question. And then if you are travelling on the N11 in Newcastle, we have the accident scene near the R34 Utrecht turn off, so something to be aware of as you drive past. Also on the N3 to Durban, some recovering cleanup efforts remain underway from this morning. We'll start off with the accident scene near the Bulgawan interchange, where cleanup is still underway in the right lane, and then the stationary truck recovery on the same direction near the Pyramid Motel at the Vanrenans Pass. It's Muhle Hlatshwayo for East Coast Radio Traffic.
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0: And just like that, we're about 9 minutes away from 8 o'clock this Thursday morning, 1st of October, here on East Coast Radio. We have spoken to the East Coast Radio fugitive. He said he's starting his day at gym. This capture, and when I say capture, there's no holding, grabbing, touching here. That's literally, are you the East Coast Radio fugitive? Is worth 31,000 Rand at this stage. All you do is ask, are you the East Coast Radio fugitive?
1: Good morning, breakfast team. This fugitive is at the Japanese garden by the outdoor gym. It's Mal, thank you.
0: Thank you very much. How do you know?
2: No, that's not way.
0: But it does look like outdoor gym.
2: No, but it's not the Japanese gardens one.
0: How do you know it's not Japanese gardens?
2: I'm telling you.
0: How do you know? Tell me why. What it was? What happened in your head that made you know?
2: Listen,
3: bro. That says it. Hey, just listen to
2: me.
4: The woman is always right.
0: You're asking Carmen. What is Carmen know?
2: No. He's not Darren. You were at the wrong coffee shop. He's not there.
3: Oh, now
2: he's not at Japanese gardens.
0: Hey, at least I wasn't.
4: Carmen is ever ready.
2: Yes.
0: All right. All right. We've got Yanda on the line. Good morning, Oyanda.
5: Good morning, guys. How are you?
0: We are well. Where are you calling us from?
5: I'm calling from Newcastle, but I stay in Durban.
0: Yeah, okay. And are you, how's it going for you? Are you actively East Coast Radio fugitive hunting today?
5: Yes, I am.
3: In Newcastle?
5: Yeah, because that first picture looks like the N11.
2: No, but where are you now?
5: I'm in Newcastle.
2: Okay. You think he got from Central Durban to Newcastle that quickly?
5: Do you know why I'm saying that?
2: Yeah.
5: Because in the first clue in the morning, well, it wasn't a clue when I was greeting you guys, you said people are asking him if he's in Newcastle. So I was like, probably he is.
2: I hate to break it to you.
3: No.
2: I'm like 100% sure he's not.
3: He's
2: in Newcastle.
3: He's not in Newcastle. I had a bit.
2: Yeah,
3: he's
5: not me. No, Sky, you missed him, so you can't tell me that.
0: He was sitting. Okay, he was sitting in your pub, and you missed him. Damn, boss.
3: Okay.
0: Oyanda, if you look at the clues and then you realize, oh, wait, hang on, I might be wrong. He's not in Newcastle right now. How are you going to go about? What are you going to do when you figure out maybe the fugitive is elsewhere? What do you do? Do you have a partner in crime?
5: Not really.
0: I think you must.
5: Because it's in the entire KZN, and I work all over KZN. I have better shots.
2: Okay.
3: Uyanda, it's good luck. Yeah. Me, I don't know because I missed him. You're 100% right. sharp.
0: Yeah,
3: so we have Zane on the line. He's from Hillcrest, and he says he knows that area, the picture, that gym, whatever.
0: Outdoor gym.
3: Zane, where is that, bro?
6: Hey, lucky, man. First of all, let me just speak to Uyanda. I'm actually leaving the castle on the N11, and let me tell you, he's not there.
3: Yeah,
6: all
3: exactly.
6: Right. So anyway, but that spot there, it's in Paradise Valley. So when you're leaving Paradise Junction, the KFC, going towards Stapleton, there's an outdoor gym. I know those houses. I'm telling you, you'll see a park on your left. The Oak is there, no doubt.
3: If
6: anyone can get there, grab the cash, bro. I'm telling you, he's there.
3: So the area you're talking about, I know exactly what you're talking about. It's like Sarnia side.
6: Yeah.
3: Okay.
6: 100%.
2: Give us the area.
6: I'm telling you, those houses. Bro, I Google Maps this. I checked it on live Google Maps. Let me tell you, it's there.
2: Okay, Zane, can you be more clear? Exactly where do you think he is? Tell us.
6: Right, so when you leave from the KFC in Paradise Valley, go towards Otavolic Road on Stapleton. Look on your left. You're going to see an outdoor park, a green outdoor park gym.
4: I think I know where he's talking about.
6: Tell me the old park. Dark clothes, he's probably there. No doubt.
2: Okay, so we actually know him where he is now.
0: Okay.
2: So
4: I have the Google Maps getting open. There. I know exactly where he's talking about.
0: All right, well, if you're in that area, make your way there.
2: 31,000 Rand could be yours.
0: Exactly.
4: In the bag.
0: There we go. It's 31,000 Rand could be yours. Remember, softly, gently, politely, just, hey, are you the East Coast Radio fugitive?
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18: The Independent Police Investigative Directorate says it registered more than 5,200 cases against police officers in the previous financial year. Assault and torture remain the biggest drivers, accounting for over 3,400 cases, followed by cases involving the discharge of an official firearm and deaths linked to police action. IPID's Lizzie Suping says the hotspot provinces were KZN, the Western Cape, Gauteng and the Eastern Cape. She says over 300 gender-based violence and femicide-related cases were also recorded, including more than 100 allegations of rape. KZN registered most of those cases with 60, followed by Gauteng, the Free State and the Eastern Cape.
19: The top six police stations which were leading on cases of gender-based violence and femicide were Kimberley in the Northern Cape and Marian Hill in KwaZulu-Natal with 7 cases each, followed by Matadeni in KwaZulu-Natal with 6 cases and Phoenix also in KwaZulu-Natal. IPID also experienced an increase in the intake of cases of rape by a police officer.
18: The Durban Chamber of Commerce has warned that disruptions at the ICC could damage eThekwini's reputation and impact jobs. Zulu Regiment stormed a meeting of the Ingonyama Trust Board yesterday, demanding answers over what they claim are attempts by business people to steal tribal land. NewsWatch's Lauren Hendricks has more.
12: The board oversees nearly 3 million hectares of land across KZN with Zulu King Misuzulu Kwazilitini as its sole trustee. His recent outcry about alleged corruption on the board led to Amabuto charging into the board's meeting at the Durban ICC yesterday. The chamber says while it recognizes the frustrations facing many South Africans, unlawful acts, intimidation and disruption cannot be condoned. It says the ICC is a strategic economic asset for Durban and KZN, generating significant benefits for the tourism and business sectors. The chamber warns that disruptions could affect its ability to attract international conferences, exhibitions and other major events. Lauren Hendricks, East Coast Radio, Newswatch.
18: In further afield, a high-profile businessman and his wife are among six people killed in a helicopter crash in Zimbabwe. Police say the crash happened in the Marondera rural area yesterday afternoon, about 72 kilometers east of Harare. Wikinel Chivayo, a tycoon close to the ruling ZANU-PF party, and his wife Lucy Mutege were among the victims. A family spokesperson says the helicopter crashed after leaving the family home in Gandami and burst into flames. In a post on X, the government says no one survived. And Tanzania will require foreign visitors entering the mainland to have mandatory travel insurance from today. The policy will cost 720 rand for adults and 360 rand for children aged 3 to 17, while infants under 3 are exempt from payment. The insurance, issued through the National Insurance Corporation, covers emergency medical treatment, evacuation, repatriation, and luggage loss. Citizens and residents of the East African Community and SADC countries are exempt. Travellers can obtain the policy online or on arrival. Durban, Maritzburg and Richards Bay, a high of 23 degrees today. For Newswatch, I'm Samasha Kanyi.
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2: If you're travelling on the N2 northbound, a vehicle's come to a stop in the left shoulder lane after the N2 M4 split, so look out for that obstruction along the N2 north this morning. M7 eastbound with ongoing traffic congestion between Umbila Road and South Coast Road, as well as on the M25 eastbound itself from Guamashu all the way towards the N2 Guamashu Highway interchange. Also keep in mind the traffic lights are not working under the N2 bridge, which will definitely intensify the traffic there. And then if you are travelling in and around Newcastle, the accident scene to look out for on the N11 near the R34 Utrecht turnoff. It's Buhle Hlatjoy for East Coast Radio traffic.
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0: So, South Africa is home to an estimated 12.7 million Liverpool FC supporters.
2: Don't lie.
0: 12.7 million
2: out of our 60 million population.
0: Liverpool
2: FC. Where are you
0: FC.
2: Getting the stats?
0: Facts are facts, guys.
3: Are you facting right
0: the
3: now?
0: The last census taker censused 12.7 proud, not on the fence, proud Liverpool FC supporters. After Cape Town and Johannesburg, the official Liverpool FC store has arrived in KZN with club legend Lucas Leiva. Am I saying it right?
3: Yes, sir.
0: Lucas Leiva, the Premier League trophy and a trip to Anfield for the Merseydale derby up for grabs.
3: Merseyside.
0: You heard
3: Merseyside is Merseyburg against
0: it's the Merseyside. Oh, Merseyside derby up for grabs. Calm and ready, the Liverpool.
2: No. That is horrific.
4: Okay, you're going to be a ticket fairy.
2: I'm just calming ready, ticket fairy. Know the MC.
0: All right, I got you.
2: For the event.
0: Who's the MC for that event?
2: Sky Shabalala.
3: It's a weird, we got to talk about it. I know it's the weirdest thing in the world.
0: Okay, a correction. Calm and ready. Merseyside ticket fairy.
2: Darren.
3: Merseyside.
2: No, I don't care. No.
3: You can do a Merseyside accent.
0: Calm and ready. The ticket fairy has exclusive tickets to the official opening celebration of this not to be missed event. We'll try and find a winner in a moment.
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7: Let's start with an update on the accident scene on the N3 to Durban near the Bulgarwin interchange. That scene has since cleared. We'll stay on the N3 to Durban just for a little bit. We have a stationary vehicle that's in the left lane after the Cliffdale interchange. Also, an accident scene, accident alert, that's after the Ebeklute interchange. It's in the left lane. Give way to emergency services needing to approach that scene. It's Buhle Hlatshwayo for East Coast Radio traffic.
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0: It's 8:18 Thursday morning, 1st of October, here on East Coast Radio. So I redid the stats, I checked the stats, and it is 100% correct. Haters gonna hate, potatoes gonna potato. South Africa is home to an estimated 12.7 million Liverpool FC supporters. After Cape Town and Johannesburg, the official Liverpool FC store, it has arrived in KZN, Halala KZN, with club legends Lucas Leiva, the Premier League trophy, and a trip to Anfield for a Merseyside derby up for grabs. It could be yours.
1: And it's going to be a good one this year, the Merseyside derby, because both the Liverpool and the neighbours are pretty strong. So, yes, Common Ready was right. So just want to put it out there. I'm going to be the MC at this opening on Saturday.
0: Have you converted?
1: No, I went to the mountain. I came back and I was given permission.
2: He's just doing work.
1: I'm doing
2: it's
1: my job.
2: It's a gig. Work.
1: And I'll be, if I have to wear a jersey, then I'll wear a jersey.
0: You'll wear the Liverpool jersey.
1: No, that's all right.
0: Can you send pigs?
1: No.
0: Send pigs?
1: No.
0: Okay, then I'll have to be there.
2: I'll have to be there
0: in the flesh.
1: So, yes, I will also be chatting to, I mean, it doesn't matter who you support. Liverpool legend Lucas Leiva, he's the guy.
0: Yeah, he's
1: I mean,
0: a,
1: he
0: he's
1: played
0: a
1: there for about 10 years. He was great for Brazil as well. He's going to be there. He's going to be meeting fans and signing some autographs. And, of course, Common Ready, the ticket fairy. The Red Ticket Fairy has exclusive tickets to the official opening celebration.
2: I'm not red.
1: What are you?
2: I support Chelsea, so I'm blue.
3: Okay. Oh my.
1: Oh, okay. At least you. Okay.
0: But you're giving tickets to this.
2: Yes, that's fine.
0: Okay.
2: I'm just saying, don't call me red.
1: Okay.
0: Okay.
2: Anyway,
3: Chelsea.
2: Also, sure. I just want to say, the trip to Anfield is not Common Ready Ticket Fairy. You can win this if you go to the opening. Okay.
0: So these tickets are for the opening.
1: The opening is like
2: there. You can meet Lucas and you can see the trophy
0: Liverpool jersey,
2: and then maybe win a trip. Okay.
1: Yeah. I think that could be the main attraction, seeing Sky in the Liverpool jersey.
0: Say I want to go to this opening and stand a chance of winning that amazing tickets to Merseyside Derby.
2: This is how you're going to win. You're going to send a message. Actually, I want a WhatsApp voice note. 061-792-9495. Any team, any year. Let me know who you think the GOAT of Liverpool Football Club is.
1: Steven Gerrard.
2: Okay, T's and C's, you can't.
3: Or Michael Owen.
0: In your opinion.
1: Yeah,
2: in your opinion, whoever you think.
3: Because he came to United after.
2: Yes.
0: Okay.
2: There we go. So you can send that WhatsApp or voice note 061-792-9495. We're going to call you in 10 minutes and I'm going to make you a winner.
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5: 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Let me see you.

0: 25 minutes after 8, Thursday morning, 1st of October, here on East Coast Radio. Here is a once-in-a-lifetime opportunity. Yes, I've been sharing the statistics, and there's wide eyes and arguments and consternation here in the room, but unfortunately, facts are facts, statistics are statistics, and South Africa is... By the way, listen to what I'm saying. South Africa, Lalela, Mzansi, is home to an estimated 12.7 million Liverpool FC supporters. And so after Cape Town and Johannesburg, the official Liverpool FC store has arrived in KZN. So club legend Lucas Leiva is going to be there. The Premier League trophy is going to be there. And a possibility of winning a trip to Anfield for a Merseyside derby is going to be there. You can win tickets to this event with Carmen Ready. You never walk alone.
1: Darren, oh, no, this what? Is nonsense.
2: Yes.
1: Darren, you are so disrespectful. I told you I don't support Liverpool.
2: Okay. So how did you get the tickets?
1: No, that's
2: how
1: not do you the have point. I know people, I get tickets for stuff. It doesn't mean I'm engaging
0: why
1: in
0: would
1: that
0: someone
1: team.
0: Give you?
1: And you're the MC and you support Man United. So?
2: No, but the kids have to eat.
1: But no, exactly.
0: Listen, that isn't... Oh no, if you want to be at an event watching Sky giveaway prizes while wearing a Liverpool jersey, that's also going to be at the event. So, Carmen Ready, the just walk normally. Ticket fairy.
2: Walk with your man, not alone.
1: Exactly. She's thank got, you. I'll take it.
2: You get so angry.
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5: Legal action is looming over sewage pollution at Albert Falls Dam, with the local association warning the situation has reached crisis point. The Umgungundlovu District Municipality says its legal team is now dealing with a letter of demand. And UK Prime Minister Andy Burnham says there's a strong indication that Iran played a part in the alleged terror plot near a military airbase used by the US over the weekend. Five British men aged between 23 and 25 were arrested on suspicion of explosive offences and terrorism, but have since been released. In your currencies and commodities, the Rand is trading at 16.43 to the dollar, 21.77 to the pound, 18.59 to the euro. Gold is trading at $4,188.77 an ounce. Brent crude oil is at $100.43 a barrel. On the weather front, mostly clear skies across KZN today, but rain is forecast for some parts of the province. Durban, Pietermaritzburg and Richards Bay, 23. Ladysmith and Margate, 22. Kokstad, 21. Newcastle, Olundi and the Berg, 20. Moira River, 17. Morning swells are reaching 2.5 metres at the Durban beach, with sunset at 4 minutes to 6. Cape Town, 21 degrees, and Johannesburg, 14.

0: So it is the final look at sports this morning. Tyson Fury and Anthony Joshua have gone face-to-face ahead of the long-awaited heavyweight showdown in Cardiff. The former world champions finally set to meet on the ring, well, in the ring on December the 11th in what they say is probably the biggest fight in British boxing history. Fury expecting fireworks and says he'll come out on top.
1: I'm going to come out. I'm going to blast him out of there.
2: Let's go.
1: It will be gunfight at the OK Corral, and it will be the best man's going to win, because I ain't going to run away. I'm not going to box. I'm going to throw down.
0: Darren Moore, I have to ask you about this, right? Are you in any way excited about this?
3: No.
0: Come on.
4: They've both been beaten multiple times by the undisputed heavyweight champion of the world, Alexander Usyk.
0: Yeah.
4: And they've tried as they might. They cannot beat him. They've both of them have lost to other competitors. They are not the best of the best. They're the best of the rest. So if you would like to watch a title fight of the best of the rest,
0: yeah,
4: then you're welcome to
0: but
4: it.
0: Darren,
4: they both the Fury is expired, and AJ has been he's punch drunk. He's been knocked down too often. They are both useless.
0: You have to be consistent here.
4: Yeah.
0: A couple of years ago, you were excited for Manny Pacquiao and Floyd Mayweather.
4: I was
0: which
4: excited.
0: Happened yeah. 5 years too late.
4: Too late.
0: The other guy didn't have a shoulder. Yes, yeah. The other guy is undisputed.
4: Yeah.
0: But Pacquiao had lost 3 or 4
4: yes.
0: to Marquez.
4: Yes.
0: You can't come with that. I think as a, for a neutral,
4: yeah.
0: We haven't seen anything like this, I reckon, since Conor McGregor and Floyd Mayweather.
4: No, listen, they've got a nice hype game.
0: Yes, whatever. 100%.
4: But please, to a pugilist, don't assume that this is Ali Foreman, Ali Frazier.
0: Yeah, it's not. It's
4: this
0: 100%
4: is not that
0: not.
4: Fight.
0: Yeah.
4: So when this O says it's the greatest of the, he'll say millennium or whatever, which is
0: they
4: true.
0: They need to sell the fight.
4: Sell
0: the
4: it.
0: Purses. The purse is very big. $180 yeah. million. Dollars.
4: Yeah,
0: no big. One has ever fought for that, but we must understand that as well. I think no
4: all I'm saying is people must... Yes, go enjoy the fight. You know, enjoy it. But
0: Carmen, you're going to get excited for it.
5: Cool, I'm going to watch
0: it. Yes, fight. Everyone's going to watch. That's a problem.
5: $100 million.
0: You're saying it now. You're going to watch it. You're going to watch
4: it.
0: How
4: are you going to feel?
0: You're going to watch it.
4: When I'll watch it.
0: Exactly. I'm done. I am done. The Sharks are in action this weekend. They're taking on Leinster. Defence coach for the Sharks, Joey Mongalo, says that clash against the Leinster is a valuable test against one of the top sides in the competition.
6: Good teams are likely to maybe get a score. You can't give them a score. So we felt like we gave Osprey scores. That is not where we want to be. And we're saying with Pepsi, as one of the defensive drivers, that we want to build a defensive culture at the Sharks. We don't remember a time when the Sharks was known as a franchise where people look at them and think, flip, that's a team that's hard to score against. So that's what we're trying to work towards.
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8: We'll start on the M3 to Durban, where we have an accident scene in the left lane after the Ebeclutter interchange. Same direction, this time a stationary truck to look out for in the left lane after the Cliffdale interchange, as well as a stationary vehicle at the Sadara interchange, also on the Durban bound. It's in the right lane, so do expect some delays there. If you are travelling on the opposite direction, so heading towards Johannesburg, aka northbound, we have the ongoing stationary vehicle near the Paradise Valley interchange, which is in the left lane. Into northbound, an ongoing stationary vehicle in the left shoulder lane after the N2 M4 split, as well as defective traffic lights on the M25 under the N2 bridge. So if you wonder why there's still traffic along the M25, especially on the eastbound, well, now you know why. With that, please treat it as a four-way stop and give yourself an extra 10 to 15 minutes of extra travel time. It's Buhle for East Coast Radio Traffic.
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The East Australia fugitive is back. He will be hiding in KZN with 400,000 rand in cash from Monday, the 28th of September. If you find him, you win. 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

0: It's 8:39 Thursday, the 1st of October here on East Coast Radio. Just because we haven't said anything about the East Coast Radio fugitive doesn't mean there is movement. There does seem to be movement. Have you looked at the clues? There's a chance somebody could be finding him right now. Is that person you? 31,000 Rand. Go to our WhatsApp channel. How do you get there?
1: 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Sorry, I'm so thrown by the fact that you can just change my name. Common Read, Secret Fairies, or whatever you like.
0: No, I won't do that. I won't do that. But if you do see, there's a picture of literally where the East Coast Radio fugitive is standing. Outdoor gym. There's houses in the background. You'll know that place. 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
2: Go to the playground. We told you.
0: Yes, that's Caleb. Don't play. He's still with us right now. He's going to help us now, even with this. But South Africa, as you know, now is home to an estimated 12.7 million Liverpool FC supporters. So after Cape Town and Joburg, the official Liverpool FC store has arrived in KZN, and club legends Lucas Leiva will be there, and the Premier League trophy, and a chance to win a trip to Anfield for a actual bona fide Merseyside derby. That could be yours.
3: Yeah, Liverpool legend Lucas Leiva is going to be there. He's going to be here for the Durban opening. He was there in Cape Town. He was there in Johannesburg. He is, of course, someone who played a long time at Anfield between 2007 and 2017. And people absolutely love him. I know he's going on the run tomorrow with some people. I saw it on social media and all that kind of stuff. He's going to be signing stuff on the Saturday at Gateway. He's going to be giving autographs. But of course, Darren Moore, we have...
0: But right now, we're very lucky because we have a ticket, not just a ticket fairy. We have a ticket fairy who puts the red in ready. Carmen,
1: no, you can't
0: red
1: do that
0: ready.
1: That's so
0: it's
1: unfair.
0: In your name, Carmen.
2: I love the ring of that.
0: No, you got red in your name.
3: But you do have red.
1: I don't support any red team.
0: I know, but I'm just saying Carmen... Common Ready starts
1: with red.
0: I'm going to
1: take these tickets away if you guys keep calling anything red.
0: Okay. Ticket
1: or
0: fairy,
1: Liverpool
0: has,
1: fairy
0: has got tickets for you. How do we?
1: Yes,
0: do
1: so you got to let me know on WhatsApp 0617929495. Send a voice note and tell me who you think the goats of your team, Liverpool FC, is. And then you could be going to this exclusive launch that Askaisha Malala will be emceeing. Good morning, Temba from Pinetown.
4: Good morning. Good morning, Hamen.
1: Okay, Temba from Pinetown, tell me, who's the GOAT of Liverpool Football Club and why?
4: I chose Steven Gerrard because from the time I started watching Liverpool, I've seen people like Graeme Souness, John Barnes, and many others. But, I mean, for me, Steven Gerrard has been standing out.
3: Yeah. I mean, his stats don't lie. Scored 185 goals, 710 club appearances, 114 for England. He's the guy.
0: Yes. We're not numbers here. It was opinion.
1: Yes. Temba, are you a big Liverpool fan?
4: I am. Massive one.
1: Okay. And who are you going to take with you?
4: My son. My 9-year-old son.
1: Oh,
0: beautiful.
1: You guys are going to have the best time. Enjoy your tickets. You get exclusive tickets to the official celebration of the official Liverpool Football Club store. Enjoy.
4: Thank you. Make sure
1: you take a picture with Sky Shabalala there. He'll be wearing his name in Liverpool jersey.
4: I will be putting on my Liverpool jersey.
1: Nice.
0: Yes.
1: Good morning, Neil from Durban North.
5: Morning, everyone. How are you doing?
1: We are great, good, Neil. Good. Tell us, who's the GOAT of Liverpool Football Club and why?
5: For me, it was actually Bruce Krobler, who used to be the goalkeeper for Liverpool.
1: Oh.
5: And there's a kid watching him dive around these crazy antics.

0: It was just a memory that stood out. And Steven Gerrard, like the other callers, that Bruce Grobler, for me as a kid watching him in the goals, was amazing.
1: You don't have to give away your age, but tell us, Neil, for how many years have you been supporting Liverpool?
0: Actually, 40 years.
1: Oh, wow.
2: How much is that?
3: 30.
1: That's a lot. So you're obviously a massive fan.
2: Congratulations.
1: Congrats. Enjoy your tickets. Make sure you take a picture of you and Sky, okay?
0: Will do. Thank you very much.
1: Who are you going to take with?
0: I'm going to get my wife and 10-year-old son to arm wrestle who would like to come.
1: Oh, nice. Okay, good luck. Okay, let's say good morning to Derovan from Phoenix. Derovan.
4: How's it? How's it, guys? How are you doing?
2: Lucky.
1: Who is the GOAT of Liverpool Football Club and why, Derovan?
4: I mean, I'm still pretty young, right? So the only person I've watched religiously from like 2018 when he signed was Mo Salah. Right? His numbers that he put up for years and years and years, all the trophies that he's won, it has to be Mo Salah, in my opinion.
1: Okay, and how long have you been, because you're young, how long have you been supporting Liverpool?
4: My whole life, right? But I only started watching religiously in like 2018.
2: Okay.
1: That's quite a while, yeah. And who are you going to take with you?
4: Oh, my little brother, 100%. I think he loves Liverpool more than me.
1: Oh, enjoy. Please make sure you take a picture of Sky Shabalala and you guys as well. So enjoy your tickets.
4: Of course, 100%.
2: There you go. And if you ask very, very nicely, calm and ready, Ticket Fairy might be there.
1: No, I'm not making an appearance.
2: You're going to make them walk alone then?
1: Yes. Okay. Sky will be walking alone very much so.
2: Okay. Thank you, Carmen.
3: Guys, I'm very excited for this. Before people think,
1: yeah,
3: I'll be there.
1: Talk about it.
3: Part of a celebration. Okay?
2: It's a celebration.
1: What's happening there on the day?
3: So everyone, this is actually for the people that have just won today. Well done, because these are like hot to get kind of tickets.
1: Yeah.
3: And obviously, everyone can also be there throughout the day, but I'm going to be there from about 8:30 to 11 o'clock
1: Saturday.
3: At Gateway.
2: Okay.
3: It's going to be at Gateway. And I'm going to be giving away signed jersey. There's going to be quiz. There's going to be draws. There's going to be every single thing. If you spend more than 3,000 rands there, you get entered into the same competition.
1: Draw.
3: Now you talk about the Merseyside Derby. So it's going to be a lackaday. So I'm going to be Sky the football fan instead and leave the Man United Sky outside.
1: Yes, okay. Sky the football guy.
2: Okay, I'm really excited. But I'm not right now, as we speak, guys, we've got 15 minutes left and I believe we can do it again. I think it's time for us again to find the East Coast Radio fugitive. Let's do it. It's worth 31,000 rand. Come on now.
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6: For now, if you are travelling on the N3 to Durban, just be mindful of the accident scene after the EB Clutter interchange in the left lane. Staying on the Durban bound, a stationary truck block in the left lane after the Cliffdale interchange. If you're travelling in and around Sadara on the same direction, we have a stationary vehicle at the Sadara interchange in the right lane. So do expect some delays on that. N3 going towards Johannesburg, or the N3 northbound, the ongoing stationary vehicle near the Paradise Valley interchange, which is in the left today. Into northbound, a vehicle still at a stop from a little earlier on in the left shoulder lane after the into M4 split. And remember, if you're going to be partaking on the fun when it comes to the East Coast Radio Fugitive, please do so safely and responsibly on the roads. This is not your reason or excuse to speed up. So keep at your driving or speed consistency, if you will. So don't even try to change that. And also be mindful of everyone else who's driving around you. And please, whatever you do, unless you've been instructed to stop by a traffic officer, don't now ask the other person, yo, pull over, I want to ask you something. Are you the East Coast Radio fugitive? Don't do that. Not on the roads. 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

0: It's about 5 minutes away from 9 o'clock. 5 minutes left for us here on East Coast Breakfast, joined by Caleb Dompelay to maybe we can find East Coast Radio Fugitive. We've crossed the hour, guys. It's 32 grand now. Mm. Now he's phoning. We've got like
1: the East Coast Radio Fugitive. One fugitive, one province. T's and C's apply.
2: Morning.
3: You'll never walk alone.
0: I knew it. The fugitive is a Liverpool fan.
4: Yeah, you now makes sense. Sort of
3: makes sense. Maybe I'm going to be there on the weekend. You never know. And you won't even know. You miss me in the waxies.
0: Yeah, it's true. Sky, you're no good to us. Mr. Fugitive, we don't want to know where you're going to be. We want to know where you are right now. Can you tell us where are you exactly right now?
3: I'm going to tell you, but before that, Caleb.
5: Yes, sir.
3: You know, I just wanted to know how you deal with bullies in the playground.
5: I told the people that you're there. They weren't listening to me. I knew it. How you deal with a bully, you go find his mother and complain to him.
3: Hey, that's the right thing to do. People's mothers, hey, they carry full burdens there. But you know, I'm feeling so energized now after this gym thing. But you know, I'm really enjoying the people almost catching me. I get a thrill out of it. Eh? So now I'm thinking whether I should change my mode of transport to the air and find the center of the universe. The bounty is now 32,000 rand. Maybe I'm going to fly to the center of the world.
2: He really does not stay on the line long enough for us to even ask him. Where's the center of the world, Darren? Who's smart? What's in the center of the world?
0: The center of the world.
4: It's the core.
0: The center of ours is a core. Is there anything that has a word core in it? Or magma?
5: Maybe he's at Game City Center in the center of town.
0: Maybe in the center.
2: What's the most central place in KZN? Center. Like if you look on the map and then you go like
4: let me Google fast. How much time we have? Okay,
5: because he was in Pine Town just now.
0: Well, that was Pine Town. He was in that.
5: I told you he was at that park.
0: Yeah, you did, Caleb.
2: He's getting in a helicopter or small flight, like a light aircraft.
0: Flying to the center.
2: Helicopter.
0: Virginia? Yeah, I don't know.
4: There's nothing here, bro.
0: Flight center?
2: Where's he?
0: Flight center.
2: Oh. Yes.
0: If you find the center,
2: he's flying to a flight center.
5: I'm sure there should be aircraft.
0: Is there a mall called Galaxy? Is there a Galaxy?
5: There's Galleria.
0: Galleria, maybe.
4: Let me check if there's anything on.
0: Is there a flight center near you? Maybe just go there. Best I can give you right now.
2: Gloria on WhatsApp told us that as three idiots, we are giving you the wrong. We're lying about where he is because we apparently know.
0: Yeah.
2: We really don't know.
0: We don't know.
2: Thank you for calling us.
0: Caleb knew and we didn't listen.
2: But we genuinely do not know where the fugitive is at all.
0: All right, looks like we're going to have to give up. Continue listening. Carol Ofori, she'll get a call from the East Coast Radio Fugitive. You'll get another clue. Good luck to you. Don't forget to keep watching our WhatsApp channel. 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
0: The East Coast Radio Fugitive is playing with our WhatsApp channel like crazy. He even sends pictures of where he is at. That might be the way that you can find it. 32,000 Rand could be yours. Hopefully, I'm not going to say I don't want you to be a winner, but hopefully we can make you a winner tomorrow morning.
5: We want you to win.
0: Yeah.
5: From the Breakfast Club, we want you to win.
0: Yeah, we do. All right. Here on East Coast Breakfast. You see you tomorrow. Bye.
1: Darren Moore, still talking, still undefeated.
6: 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Welcome to my new...
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10: Let's start with news just in. Suspended Deputy National Police Commissioner Shadrach Svea will now face an additional charge in court. According to Svea's legal team, it was notified by the state of the intention to add a charge relating to a firearm that was seized when Svea was arrested. He's seeking bail at the Randburg Magistrates Court following his arrest last month on charges of rape, human trafficking and sexual grooming of teenagers. Svea has denied all the charges. Here's his legal representative, Rashad Musa.
11: I was informed by the investigating officer that a separate case number had been registered in respect of the firearm issue. The issue, as I understand it, is that General Sibia, on the day of his arrest, had a firearm with him. It was not necessarily on his person. It was stored in his vehicle.
10: The Independent Police Investigative Directorate says it registered more than 5,200 cases against police officers in the previous financial year. Assault and torture remained the biggest drivers, accounting for over 3,400 cases, followed by cases involving the discharge of an official firearm and deaths linked to police action. IPED spokesperson Lizzie Suping says the hotspot provinces were KZN, the Western Cape, Gauteng and the Eastern Cape. She says over 300 gender-based violence and femicide-related cases were also recorded, including more than 100 allegations of rape. KZN registered most of these cases with 60, followed by Gauteng with 58, the Free State with 52, and the Eastern Cape and Northern Cape both with 27 cases.
12: The top six police stations which were leading on cases of gender-based violence and femicide were Kimberley in the Northern Cape and Marian Hill in KwaZulu-Natal with 7 cases each, followed by Matadeni in KwaZulu-Natal with 6 cases, and Phoenix, also in KwaZulu-Natal. IPED also experienced an increase in the intake of cases of rape by a police officer.
10: And further afield, UK Prime Minister Andy Burnham says there's a strong indication that Iran played a role in alleged terror plot near a military airbase used by the United States over the weekend. 5 British men aged between 23 and 25 were arrested near RAF Fairford on suspicion of explosives offences and terrorism, but have since been released. The Prime Minister's comments come after US Secretary of State Marco Rubio said the incident at the airbase clearly involved the hands of a foreign actor. Burnham says the complex investigation is ongoing.
13: I have held a COBRA meeting. We are on top of it in every possible way imaginable. Police in Gloucestershire, our counter-terrorism police, have done an outstanding job. I thank them for that. We will say more in due course.
10: And Singapore has rolled out a matchmaking service for its government workers. The initiative comes as the country wrestles with a record low fertility rate. First State, which launched this week for those aged 21 to 35, boasts a different approach to dating where it uses a Nobel-winning algorithm to match participants to one date at a time, ending modern-day swipe fatigue. Participants sign in using the National Digital Identity System and answer a survey about their interests, habits, and values. Our breaking news story this hour, suspended Deputy National Police Commissioner Shadrach Svea will now face an additional charge in court. He's seeking bail at the Randburg Magistrates Court following his arrest last month on charges of rape, human trafficking and sexual grooming of teenagers. For Newswatch, I'm Tamasha Kanyi.
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14: We'll start this one on the N3 to Durban, an ongoing crash scene after the Ebeklitter interchange. In the left lane, a stationary truck along the Durban bound in the left lane after the Cliffdale interchange. Also a stationary vehicle in the right lane, Durban bound as well, at the Sadara interchange. If you're travelling heading towards Pietermaritzburg, so leaving Durban, going to Maritzburg, we have a stationary minibus near the Paradise Valley interchange, which is in the left lane. And we'll wrap it up for now with the ongoing stationary vehicle on the N2 northbound after the N2 M4 split. Only the left shoulder lane is affected. It's Buhle Hlatshwayo for East Coast Radio Traffic.
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Welcome to you, a beautiful Thursday, the 1st of October, a brand new month. Hala, hala. We start the month with 5 goals in the bag. I tell you, I was watching that game last night with Bafana Bafana, and I was like, ah, man, guys, it's enough. These poor guys, Libashapaka 5. 5. Go home, take that 5. It was a very proud moment to watch on the television, I must say. Uncle Pizzo, we love you. Welcome to show. It's your daytime queen, Carol Ofori. I'm cruising with you all the way until 12 this afternoon. As usual, the regulars are on. 30 minutes nonstop music. Of course, we've got Tien Venge with the biggest trends at 10:30. And of course, the East Coast Radio Fugitive still out and about. We'll update you on exactly what's happening there. But apparently the bounty is sitting at 33,000 rand. What? When I left yesterday, it was 13. Now it's 33,000 rands. I love it for us. And what I love even more is the music that's coming your way. How about some Giveon? You like that? Some Janet Jackson? Okay, let's start here with Gracie Abrams. Welcome to the show, darlings.

0: Akon, I Wanna Love You on KZN's number one hit music station. That's East Coast Radio. If you just joined us, good morning. How are you? Welcome, welcome. It's your daytime queen, Carol Ofori. We're going to get to the traffic with B after this wonderful 30 minutes of nonstop. And then we're going to be chatting more Fuji stuff. Yeah, we're going to talk the East Coast Radio Fugitive right now. Let's find out more from B on the streets.
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2: That sounds like a plan indeed. So to start off with an update, we had the accident on the N3 to Durban after the E-Bluetooth to interchange a little earlier. That scene has now cleared. Staying on the Durban bound, an ongoing stationary truck in the left lane after the Cliffdale interchange. Also, the earlier stationary vehicle along the Durban bound at the Sadara interchange has cleared too. Into northbound, we had a stationary vehicle after the Inter M4 split. That vehicle's all cleared. And then if you're travelling on the N3 going towards Pietermaritzburg, just be cautious of a stationary vehicle after the Hammersdale interchange in the left lane. It's Buhle for East Coast Radio traffic.
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0: All right, if you're just joining us again, I welcome you. I welcome you to a beautiful 1 October. But also, I welcome you to another day to look out for the East Coast Radio Fugitive. And remember, guys, as we're having fun, because this is pure fun, let's have fun responsibly. You know? Just like you would approach a normal stranger, you know, politely, softly, hi, are you the East Coast Radio Fugitive Vibes, right? So if you've just arrived, let's recap what happened this morning on East Coast Breakfast.
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4: Guess who's back in the ECR house?
5: Danke, Mr. Okay. East Coast Radio Fugitive. What's happening, dog?
4: Hey, it's happening one way. Yeah, I'm on the move. Now, since nobody found me, and you know, yesterday's bounty was 20,000. It's a rollover. So guess what? I'm upping the prize money for finding me today.
6: How much?
2: 30K.
4: 31,000. Ah. 31,000.
5: All right.
4: Can I say it again? 31,000.
5: That is
6: yeah, I like that.
2: That's great, but where are you? Yeah, can we have
5: us a clue, bro? Yeah.
4: You want the clue?
5: Yeah.
4: I've got a lot to get through, but I'm starting my day at the gym. Luggage.
3: That's the story so far. Missed some of it? You're not out. 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
0: Right. As he says, you can check out all the updates on our East Coast Radio WhatsApp channel, Instagram, Facebook, everything. He has pretty much all control of all of that. So have a look at that. But also, there were some clues that we are going to get into a little bit deeper. I want to play you some Lionel Richie and some Tame Impala whilst we figure this out.
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0: It's Uncle Lionel Richie, Long Long Way To Go on KZN's number one. Before that, Tame Impala with Dracula. Speaking of Uncle Lionel, he hadn't been well, but apparently he's recovering well at home. Apparently he is actually recovering well at home after undergoing a successful atrial fibrillation procedure. Ooh, it sounds hectic. But apparently it was to deal with an irregular heartbeat. So he's recovering well at home and wishing Uncle Lionel a very, very speedy recovery. If you've just arrived, we are delving into the story of the East Coast Radio fugitive. And this morning, East Coast Breakfast had a conversation around the possibility of where he could be.
1: I'm really enjoying the people almost catching me. I get a thrill out of it. So now I'm thinking whether I should change my mode of transport to the air and find the center of the universe. The bounty is now 32,000 rand. Maybe I'm going to fly to the center of the world.
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0: All right, it is KZN's number one hit music station, and it's really exciting, all right? The East Coast Radio fugitive is out and about. Now, I heard this morning that he was out by the Cotswolds.

0: Center around there, and something about flight center, and apparently he's left something under the G of the flight of flight center. So I reckon, KK, hey, let's give that flight center in Cotswold a call and see whether this is true and whether somebody actually missed out on some winnings. Okay, have you got the number for me? Okay, let's give it a dial. KK, let's give this thing a dial. All right. Inside flight center that we are calling. Let's see. Oh. Hello?
1: Hello.
0: Hi, who are we chatting to?
1: This is Priya.
0: Hi, Priya. Doctor. It's Carol Lafori here from East Coast Radio. How are you doing?
1: I'm good, thanks. And yourself?
0: Oh, fantastic, fantastic. Listen, I think you may have just missed a 32,000 Rand opportunity, darling. It seems that this guy KZN's been looking for, the East Coast Radio fugitive, may have come around there by Cotswold, by that flight center there where you work. So I need you to do me a little favor. He apparently left something under the G of the flight center. So the G under flight. So can you let me know if there's anything like that there?
1: Okay, let me check for you.
0: Thank you. Okay, let's see, guys. This guy is so evasive, so elusive, so out
1: yes,
0: of line.
1: Yes, I see we do have a card here.
0: What? Okay, tell me first of all, what color is this card? What does it look like? What's written? Give it all to me.
1: Okay, it's a gray card, okay. And it says the East Coast Radio Fugitive. And when I turn it around, it says, keep your phone on you all the time.
0: What? Oh, my goodness. So he was there. Priya, do you know that if you had caught him and just tapped him on the shoulder, because we don't wrestle, we don't tackle, just tap him on the shoulder softly and say softly, are you the East Coast Radio fugitive?
1: Oh,
0: you would have had 32,000 Rand, Priya.
1: Oh, that's crazy. I think he's like in super stealth mode, eh?
0: He is.
1: Because he didn't notice anything.
0: Did you notice any strange character, any super jovial guy, just awkward something around the area?
1: No, we didn't. Are we going to keep our eyes peeled today? Is he going to be in the center, in the area for the whole day?
0: Listen, I think I'm chatting to him soon. I'm going to ask him if he's going to stick around there or he's moved on to other places. We don't know. You know this guy, Priya, he just does his own thing. He calls when he wants to, rocks up when he wants to, leaves gray notes on people's doors when he wants to, you know, completely out of line. But I love it. Tell the team there at Flight Center that they missed out on 32,000 Rand. But listen,
1: no, that's crazy.
0: Now that I have you, I need to get in touch with you guys. I want to go on holiday in December, ne?
1: Yes, you must. You are most welcome.
0: I need a holiday, boo-boo. Okay, I'll be in touch with you guys. Thank you so much, Priya. Say hi to everybody.
1: Thank you.
0: Thank
1: Bye.
0: You. Cheers. Bye. That's Priya out at Cotswold Flight Center, confirming that the man was there. He was there. He clearly likes good holidays, treats. I love a good holiday. Anyway, let's get back to the music.

0: back at one. Before that, we had music from Adele on KZN's number one hit music station. That's East Coast Radio. If you're just joining us, welcome, welcome. I believe the man is standing by to chat to us.
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2: One, you follow all the clues. 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
0: Ooh.
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0: Oh.
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0: 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So are you in that area?
2: I'm leaving notes here, there, and everywhere. So check all your flight centers. That's what I'm going to say.
0: Wow.
2: And while you're at it, why you don't book that holiday you've always been wishing to book? Now is the time.
0: Oh, you've
2: but
0: been
2: you know,
0: listening.
2: Carol,
0: yeah?
2: At 10:50, a major clue is coming. The bounty is now at 33,000 rand. Find me. I'm here. I'm around. Look there. Look there. Look everywhere. Ask me. Like that?
0: Yeah, there he goes. See? Just pops in and pops out as he likes. Okay. I don't know what you make of that. But I did get a voice note.
3: 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I'm a very young East Coast Radio listener, and me and my mom are on the hunt for the fugitive, and he is currently heading to Amanzimtoti now. And we are asking for a tiny favor. Please, can you ask him to herd to head our way?
0: I'm assuming, KK, you are Jace Boo, because good morning, Carol and Jace Boo. But you can catch Stacey and Jace Boo later on between 3 and 6 as well. Yeah, listen, everyone's looking. Mom and daughter are out looking. Remember, look out responsibly. Let's get ready for the latest news, shall we?
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3: We start with news just in. The Green ID book is officially on its way out. Home Affairs Minister Leon Schreiber says production will end in March next year as government moves to replace it with the more secure Smart ID. The Home Affairs Department says the machines used to make the Green ID books will be permanently shut down and decommissioned. In a media briefing this morning, Schreiber says independent research has found that the Green ID book is among the most defrauded documents on the continent.
4: What many people may not realise is that it is also a critical pull factor for illegal immigrants seeking to obtain fraudulent papers. The continued use of the Green ID book is irreconcilable with the functioning of a modern society.
3: He says the document will no longer be recognised as a valid form of identification from the 31st of March 2028.
4: Following the end of the Green ID book production in March next year, the 14.7 million South African citizens and permanent residents who still hold only a Green ID book will have a further 12 months to make the switch to the Smart ID. First-time applicants, as well as applicants over 60 years of age, will remain exempt from paying the application fee for their Smart ID.
3: Suspended Deputy National Police Commissioner Shadrach Sibiya will now face an additional charge in court. His legal team says it was notified by the state of the intention to add a charge relating to a firearm that was seized when Sibiya was arrested. He's seeking bail at the Randburg Magistrates Court following his arrest last month on charges of rape, human trafficking and sexually grooming teenagers. Sibiya has denied all the charges. Here's his legal representative, Rashad Musa.
5: I was informed by the investigating officer that a separate case number had been registered in respect of the firearm issue. The issue, as I understand it, is that General Sibiya, on the day of his arrest, had a firearm with him. It was not necessarily on his person. It was stored in his vehicle.
3: In the US, a Tennessee death row inmate has been taken to hospital after her heart was still beating following two lethal injections during her execution. Krista Pike's legal team filed an emergency motion to halt her execution as it was happening at a maximum security institution in Nashville last night, saying the convicted murderer was still breathing and audibly snoring. The 50-year-old was sentenced to death in 1996 for the murder of 19-year-old Colleen Slemmer. She would have been the first woman executed in Tennessee in over 200 years. Well, WPLN reporter Catherine Sweeney witnessed the botched execution.
6: This is an enormous dose of a sedative that should not ever need to happen twice, but it did, and then she stayed alive. I think one of the issues we have here is the protocol doesn't talk about what happens if you do this twice and they're still alive. I don't think that that is something that was planned for. Pretty unprecedented. None of it should have happened.
3: And a reminder that the bounty for finding the East Coast Radio fugitive is now a whopping 33,000 Rand. If you want to stand a chance of winning, remember to follow the clues, have lots of fun, and keep it safe. Our breaking news story this hour, the Green ID book is officially on its way out. Home Affairs Minister Leon Schreiber says production will end in March next year as government moves to replace it with a more secure Smart ID. Find more news at ecr.co.za by clicking on the news and traffic tab. 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I'm Newswatch's Tamasha Kanyi.
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7: Hey, speaking of the East Coast Radio fugitive and keeping it safe, if that is you and you are traveling to join in on the fun, please do so with absolute caution. This is not your excuse to speed, so please drive carefully and cautiously. You're not just driving for yourself, you're driving for everyone else around you. Otherwise, if you are traveling on the N2 southbound on today's episode of Lost and Found, if you happen to be carrying a white lounge chair, perhaps using a van or a truck, you want to make sure that you're checking your load, because we have a white lounge chair that's obstructing the middle of the road on the N2 southbound, leaving Bolito down the hill. That was courtesy of a lovely gentleman who called in a little earlier on. Staying on the N2 southbound, we got the stationary vehicle after the Ubiquita interchange that's in the left lane. Moving over to the N3, going to Pietermaritzburg, vehicles come to a stop in the left lane after the Hammersdale interchange. Also, the ongoing stationary truck on the Durban bound after the Cliffdale interchange in the left lane for now. It's Mhlehlatshwayo for East Coast Radio Traffic.
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0: into the second hour of the show. Mikasa is on the way, some Usher, some Ella Henderson as well. In this hour as well, 1st of October, babies, come to the front. It's your birthday. You can drop us a voice note, 061-792-9495. I ask and I beg and I plead, please keep your voice notes 20 seconds or less so we can get as many birthday shout outs as possible, okay? So send it through, 061-792-9495. And we'll be sure to wish you a happy birthday live on the radio. Remember, I do not read any messages. It's all voice notes, baby. All right, 30 minutes coming up next. Also, the biggest trends in Mzansi. Tien Vink has been watching the timeline called X to see what are the talking points for South Africans. And this is what he had to say.
1: Karen Lefori, happy Thursday and happy new month indeed. We're kicking off the new month with a brand new set of trends, including hashtag Ndoda Nachuma, the Zimbabwean British national who is set to appear at the Johannesburg court for potential extradition proceedings, as well as that hashtag Shadrack Sibiya continues to trend right now. We've got the latest updates, including a new charge that has been placed against him. And then last but not least, we've got an update on five-star Bafana Bafana. And just before we go, we have to give you the latest on hashtag East Coast Radio Fugitive. I'll be back with all the latest just before 10:30.

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0: Amen. Mikasa. They are the epitome of what a band sounds like when every piece has a place. You know what I'm saying?
1: Mm-hmm.
0: Like, it can't be Mikasa without the saxophone from Moti.
1: Yeah,
0: it
1: can't
0: be Mikasa without Dr. Duda doing his thing on the keys.
1: Yeah.
0: And then it cannot possibly be Mikasa without Joao doing his thing as J something. And then they come together and they make absolute pure magic.
1: Girl.
0: Ne? That one is called La Vida from Mikasa. Before that, Usher also had me singing along. I love that song. 7 o'clock on the dot. I got my drop top cruising the streets. Come on now. Some Ella Henderson in there as well. Okay, enough singing from me. All right. Let's get the streets with B, and then we look at the other streets with Tien Wenge.
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1: So whilst you're on your drives and you're probably singing and jamming into southbound, just be mindful of a stationary vehicle in the left lane after the Ibuklita interchange. We'll take it to the northbound with an obstruction in the left lane after the Inanda Road interchange. It's not specific or it's not confirmed as to what the obstruction is, but just be mindful as you're travelling along that direction at that region. In 3 to Durban, we have the ongoing stationary truck that's in the left lane after the Cliffdale interchange. On the Maritzburg bound, a stationary vehicle from a little earlier on after the Hammersdale interchange, only the left lane is affected. It's Buhle for East Coast Radio Traffic.
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0: That's right, time for the biggest trends in Mzansi. One man keeps an eye. Tien Wenge, what's good?
3: What's good, Carol Euphoria? I mean, it's a brand new month, but listen, it's still business as usual when it comes to monitoring the trends.
0: Hey, man, where do we begin? Hashtag Tuma, I think we'll start with.
3: Yeah, this is a very, very difficult story and it has tragic origins. Hashtag Ndodana Tuma trending right now. And the big headline is that he's appearing at the Johannesburg Magistrates Court this morning for the beginning of his potential extradition proceedings. Now, he is wanted in the United Kingdom and there is an arrest warrant for him in connection with the alleged murders of his wife and two daughters. South African authorities have now received an extradition request and it appears as if it's going to be seen by the court. While this has been happening, another case has also been opened by the state, because in South Africa he was actually arrested for the unlawful possession of a firearm, as well as B, entering South Africa illegally. He has since pled guilty to both charges and it looks as if he's trying to strike a plea deal with the state. So two concurrent cases, very, very tricky time, and it looks as if after today we might have a little bit of clarity on the potential extradition details.
0: Sure. Moving on to hashtag Madlanga Commission.
3: Yeah, hashtag Madlanga Commission trending as well. And one of the key names that keeps coming up is that of hashtag Shadrach Sibiya. So we've been hearing a lot from the alleged taxi bosses and some of the allegations that have been leveled against them. But our suspended Deputy National Police Commissioner, who is, of course, has been recently arrested, continues to have his name coming up. So the latest happening with Sibiya is that he's currently applying for bail following his arrest on charges of rape and sexual grooming of a child. But as well as that, we've just learned that a separate case has been opened against him relating to potentially a firearm as well. His legal team did confirm this very recently this morning, as he's appearing at the Randburg Magistrates Court, still trying to apply for bail as well. So we've got one eye on the courts, one eye on the Madlanga Commission, and it's just fully glued all the way until the end of the week.
0: Yeah, fully glued. Well, I was glued to the screen yesterday, 5-0. I'm like, Uncle Pizza's doing the things, man.
3: Ooh. He is not playing, and Bafana Bafana are certainly not playing at all. 5-0, five-star performance as South Africa beat Eritrea in the AFCON qualification match yesterday. Rele Mofokeng with 2 goals, Apollis with 2 assists, and then just a whole host of great performances from front to back as well. I haven't seen a Bafana Bafana team this strong in a very long time, and it looks as if they're carrying on with that post-World Cup momentum.
0: I'm so excited for them. I really am. And lastly, hashtag East Coast Radio Fugitive.
3: Hashtag East Coast Radio Fugitive indeed is still on the run. I hope everybody is keeping their ears and eyes and everything peeled between 6 a.m. and 6 p.m., especially when the latest clues will be dropping each and every day. And hopefully we find out that someone soon has spotted him around the area. I don't know, Carol, do you have any insider insights, any insider clues from today?
0: What we know is that he popped into Flight Center at Cotswold. And if the guys were alert to this, they could have walked away with 32,000 rand. Had they actually caught him, right? So it's rolling over as we speak. We're hoping he will get in touch with us at 10 to 11. He's usually a 10 to kind of guy. So we hope for the latest clue around then.
3: All right, looking forward to that, especially it's just getting more and more exciting by the day. But please, everybody, stay absolutely attentive.
0: There we go. T and Venge will touch base again tomorrow with you for more Scoopity Scoop.
3: Yay, let's end the week on a high note.
0: Let's end the week on a high note. That's Tien Venge. Follow him on social media for more. Coming up next, we're wishing you a happy birthday. Who is this star who turns 91 today?
4: How dare one act like a diva when you have a lot of work to do and you need to find your disciplines and so on. And the truth about that moment of the rose is that I had a lovely lady that cleaned my dressing room for me. She had a garden. And every day, out of the goodness of her heart, she brought me in a fresh rose from her garden. And each day, I looked forward to discovering what it was, because in that synthetic world of makeup and film and hair and wigs and nails and costumes, there was this one beautiful, real thing. And it made a difference. She made a difference for me without even knowing that she did.
2: 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And for 30 years, that someone has been you. 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
9: 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He said he's starting his day, I don't know if he exactly said, but we got an idea that it was at a gym. And this is worth 31,000 rand.
10: You want the clue?
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12: So let's start at Virgin Active Gym, Moses Mabida. 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
14: I'm not really sure, but there was a guy, a suspicious guy, who just came
13: he
14: in
13: was
14: here
13: suspicious.
14: With green eyes, head shot. He was in a hurry, and then asked if I had access to the gym. Like, is there a possible way that I can access the gym right now? And I'm like, no, you can't. All your members are allowed.
11: And was he bald?
14: And I was like, oh, okay, cool. So, and then he F word and then went out.
13: F word, and it wasn't fugitive, girl.
11: Oh, snap.
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Rolene, more room, some gremlins. 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

0: Alrighty, it's birthday time, everybody. It's a brand new month, 1st of October. That voice I played for you earlier, if you did get it, was Julie Andrews. You'd be so right. She turns 91 today. She is the English actress, singer, author, and theatre director. She gained fame for her beloved musical roles in Mary Poppins. Just a spoonful of sugar helps the medicine go down. My husband told me he had the biggest crush on Mary Poppins. I'm like, Mary Poppins? It's like, amen. Yeah. The Sound of Music, and she also became a dame for the performing arts for Queen Elizabeth II. She also starred in the 2001 film The Princess Diaries alongside Anne Hathaway. 91 years young today, Julie Andrews. Zach Galifianakis turns 57 today. I mean, he is so funny. Come on. American comedian, actor, and writer. The Hangover films, Due Date Campaign, funny guy. And that gremlin you heard that came out of the system is this guy's birthday. Listen.
1: Larry, what are you doing?
2: Shh. Come here. Have a look at this bowl. Check out this little space. What exactly do you see?
1: Nothing.
2: Right. And what does nothing remind you of?
1: Fresca.
2: Now you're getting the picture.
1: Why, Larry? Why?
2: That's called nothing. Tastes like Fresca.
0: Yes, it is his birthday today. Nothing tastes like Fresca. That is, of course, Hakeem Kai Kazim. He is a Nigerian-British actor who is also spent a lot of his life out here in South Africa. I think he's in between Cape Town and Hollywood. He's also been in films like Hotel Rwanda. He's won a SAFTA for his performance in Riding the Sugar. I got to work with him on Kizazi Moto, which was Disney's first animation project. He played one of the characters, and I was so starstruck when I saw him walk through the room. I was like, Hakeem! And of course, many of us remember him from the Nothing Tastes Like Fresca ad from TV, but he's done a lot of incredible work. Turning 64 today, but if you see him, he doesn't look a day over 34. It hasn't aged a day since that Fresca ad. True story. Who else is celebrating a birthday in your world?

0: Good morning, ECR. It's Charlene Garbender here. I would just like to wish Andre Smith, aka Flace, a very, very happy 60th birthday. This comes from the Crown team at KZN. We wish him all the very best. Hey, Mut, lekker vir jaas. Lekker vir jaas. Lekker vir jaas.
1: Yes, wishing AB from Tongat a happy 50th birthday. May all your dreams and wishes come true. Enjoy your milestone birthday, brother. All the best, Clive.
2: Hi, Carol. It's Jocelyn. I would like to wish my nephew's daughter, my nephew's name is Denzel. His daughter is Aliyah, who celebrates her 16th birthday today. We want to wish her a very happy, sweet 16th birthday, and may she be blessed with many more. And I pray that she will also get lots of spoils from her mom and dad today. And this is from Auntie Jocelyn, her grandma Janet, and grandpa Ronnie. Thank you, Carol. Have a good day. Bye.

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0: ready? Are you ready now?
1: It's Lucas Graham. This is called Happy For You on KZN's number one. It's 10 to 11. We know this man loves to call at a 10-2. So let's see if he's there.
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1: I knew you'd be there. 10-2 on the nose. A man who's always on time. 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
3: You my all.
1: Come on.
3: Baby, my
1: hey, look at you.
3: Hey, I love Carol. Carol, all for me.
1: Yes.
3: You know what? I'm so clumsy.
1: Yeah.
3: I was at the playground park on the jungle gym and I realized that I'm walking around with all this cash. I'm heading back to the bank now. Not your standard bank.
1: Wait. Just like that. He's heading bank. What? He's heading back to the bank, but not your standard bank. And then he said he was on a playground. But what is he doing on a playground? A grown man cannot be on a playground. So this is all clues, people. It's all clues. We need to figure it out. He's cryptic.

Thank you, Cat's Eye. It's Cat's Eye on KZN's number one hit music station. My goodness, what a vibe of a song. And yeah, Cat's Eye Animal, right on the back of a chat with the East Coast Radio Fugitive. I'm very excited I got him to sing, but he did call me something that I missed. He threw it, I didn't catch it. So I'm asking my incredible Mr. Fast Fingers, Mr. Monthly, to get. He gave us like clue, not so much clues, right? So I've got Mr. Monthly pulling that audio for me so we can replay that clue because it was very quick. He spoke about a playground, and then from a playground, he went on to say he's at a bank, but not just any ordinary bank and not a standard bank. I don't know. Everything is a clue. So give me a second. Let me touch base with my sound man and see if we have that audio again. I want to play it again so we can listen properly.

0: All right, so my team's busy pulling me that audio. In the meantime, you can send through what you think is going on. 061-792-9495. Where do you think the East Coast Radio fugitive is? He seemed very jovial, very happy, and insinuating playgrounds, banks. We don't know. What we do know is that he's out and about, and we need to find him. We'll find out also how much exactly is bounty money now. As the hours go, we know he does include an extra 1,000 rand to the winnings. And hopefully he can be caught before 12 o'clock. That would be nice, wouldn't it? It'd be very nice. I see someone send through a message saying, Mia Bank, Wayne Bank, Dyer. Okay. All right. Let's figure this thing out.
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9: This Friday, the voices that built our communities take center stage at the 2026 Senior Citizens Parliament. Hosted by the Speaker of the KwaZulu-Natal Provincial Legislature, Honorable Nondembeko Boyce, the Parliament will be held at Inkosi Msinga Mlaba Hall in Kwaqimba, following the International Day for Older Persons, which is celebrated on 1 October. Held under the theme, The Age of Longevity, Connecting Generations and Rethinking Systems for Longer Lives, all senior citizens are invited to participate. Participate in the Senior Citizens Parliament by following the proceedings on the KZN Legislature's social media platforms or WhatsApp line 073-294-4175. KwaZulu-Natal Legislature, an activist, people-centered legislature.
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17: A water shutdown affecting parts of Eteguini has been extended, with residents and businesses now facing further delays before supply is restored. The municipality's Senzele Mzila says technical challenges have pushed back work on the Southern Aqueduct pipeline, with the contractor still on site. He says while the work was initially expected to be completed by 6 this morning, it's now estimated to wrap up later today. Mzila says following welding on the pipeline, the affected section must be completely dry before sandblasting and painting can take place inside the pipe. He says these steps are necessary to ensure the integrity and quality of the completed work.
12: Once finished, the pipeline must be recharged before water can refill local reservoirs across the Inner West, Central, South regions, including Westville, Pinetown South, Queensburg, Chatsworth, and Umlaza.
17: The production of the Green ID book will end next March as government moves to replace it with the more secure Smart ID. The Home Affairs Department says the machines used to make the Green ID books will be permanently shut down and decommissioned. In a media briefing this morning, Minister Leon Schreiber said independent research has found that the Green ID book is among the most defrauded documents in Africa.
15: What many people may not realize is that it is also a critical pull factor for illegal immigrants seeking to obtain fraudulent papers. The continued use of the Green ID book is irreconcilable with the functioning of a modern society.
17: He says the document will no longer be recognized as a valid form of identification from the 31st of March in 2028.
15: Following the end of the Green ID book production in March next year, the 14.7 million South African citizens and permanent residents who still hold only a Green ID book will have a further 12 months to make the switch to the Smart ID. First-time applicants, as well as applicants over 60 years of age, will remain exempt from paying the application fee for their Smart ID.
17: And women are being urged not to let the fear of breast cancer stop them from getting a lump or other breast changes checked. Today marks the start of Breast Cancer Awareness Month. The Breast Imaging Society of South Africa says being diagnosed with breast cancer does not necessarily mean a woman will have to undergo a mastectomy or chemotherapy. The Society's chair, Dr. Peter Schraub, has warned that delays in diagnosis can allow cancer to spread, leading to more aggressive treatment and poorer outcomes. He says women should have any new or persistent lump, changes to the breast or nipple, unusual discharge or a lump in the armpit checked by a healthcare professional. Meanwhile, the Society's Dr. Karine Kabanga says breast cancer affects about 1 in 28 women in South Africa. She says it's also the most commonly diagnosed cancer among women in the country.
18: Many assume that because a lump is painless, it is safe to ignore. However, early cancerous lumps are frequently painless, meaning a lack of discomfort does not mean a lump is harmless. The longer you wait, the more difficult it is to treat, and the longer you wait for a doctor to evaluate, the harder your management is going to be.
17: A recap of our lead story this hour. A water shutdown affecting parts of Etigwini has been extended, with residents and businesses now facing further delays before supply is restored. Find more news at ecr.co.za by clicking on the News and Traffic tab. For Newswatch, I'm Tamasha Kanyi.
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19: We'll start on the N2 southbound with the ongoing stationary vehicle in the left lane after the Ibuklita interchange. The earlier obstruction on the northbound direction after the Inanda Highway interchange has since cleared. N3 to Durban, a vehicle still at a stop. N3 to Durban at the Shongweni interchange in the right lane. And then the earlier stationary vehicle on the Maritzburg bound after the Hammersdale interchange has cleared. It's Buhle Tlajoy for East Coast Radio Traffic.
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0: welcome to it. We're into the final hour of the show. I believe he has something to say. I'm talking about the East Coast Radio fugitive.
1: Carol, I know I said I'm going to the bank. Just remember, it's not Standard Bank. I could be anywhere. I could be at Wire Bank. I could be at Mayor Bank. You must look. The bounty is now 35,000 rand.
0: 35,000 rand is the bounty for the East Coast Radio fugitive. 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That's right. Also check out our socials, Facebook, Instagram, all of them places, as he updates us throughout the day. But 35,000 rand if you can find the East Coast Radio fugitive. I don't know about you, but I need a snack. What time is it, everybody?
2: Snack time!
3: I'm so hungry. I could use a snack.

0: 5 seconds of summer. It feels like that, right? Because the sun, if you look out the window, the sun looks amazing. But there's an actual cool breeze in the skies.
1: Mm-hmm.
0: Right? But it doesn't stop us from living our best lives. Speaking of the best lives, yesterday I went out. My ladies opened the new store there in Gateway. So I went to go check that out.
1: Cool.
0: And then from there, I went to Reefside Sabaya. It's a new establishment. Actually, Styles and Butters broadcasting there on Saturday from 10 to 2. I think he's doing the top 40 from there.
1: Oh, wow.
0: So it's this new like shopping sort of center with like food, kids play area. Very nice. And they had like a whole thing. The mayor was there to open the place, honey.
1: Wow.
0: Okay. And I was in the building.
1: No, trust.
0: Of course. I mean, I'm in the streets. You know what I'm saying? So I was out there and I thought, ooh, what? You know, it's when I go to events like that, I'm like, ish, I live in a cool place.
1: Yeah.
0: I live in a cool place, man. So yeah. So Styles will be there, Reefside. Sabaya, very, very nice development that's happening out there. And all the stores are having like mini launches, you know, each store is having a little mini launch throughout the week. And I think Saturday is the big vibes, which is very, very cool.
1: I love that.
0: Nah, very, very cool. It's so nice to see the city and the province developing. You know, it's so beautiful to see new developments coming up. It means it means growth. It
1: yes.
0: means investment. It means economy is being driven. It makes me very excited when I see that. So yeah, that's my excitement for KZN as we grow as a province. But we're also growing in numbers on the streets, or are we reducing the problems on the streets, B?
1: I'm going to say for now, there's
0: for
1: a reduction.
0: Now.
1: For now.
0: Let's get into it.
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1: So whilst the street is reducing, meanwhile, the post box of invitations are increasing for some people. just an update on the stationary vehicles, which we've had to deal with on the N2 southbound after the Ubiquita interchange. That's all cleared. We also had quite a number of vehicles coming to a stop along the N3. I believe two of them on the Durban bound, one at the Shongweni interchange, followed by the ongoing stationary truck after the Cliffdale interchange. Both of those vehicles have cleared. And then on the Maritzburg bound, the earlier stationary vehicle after the Hammersdale interchange has since cleared. That is it from me for today's edition of East Coast Radio Traffic in the Morning. But have no fear, Andy James is up next, and she will be taking care of you from midday until 6 p.m. It's Muhle Hlatjoy for East Coast Radio Traffic. Until tomorrow.
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0: Time to head on to the beach. The man with the toe is out and about. 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Hey, Jace Boo, what's happening?
3: Good morning, my beautiful cow. Good morning, KZN. Happy Thursday. The name is Jace Boo. It's time for the Aquele Beach Watch Report. Not going to lie, listen, today is definitely looking way better than yesterday. I'm talking about the weather. Yeah, today is definitely way better. At least today, some consistent sunlight. Let's start by taking a look at your weather. Average maximum temperature is sitting between 21 and 24 degrees. You've got part cloud conditions in the morning during the course of the day with light winds and a bit of rain expected in some areas across KZN. As for your sea temperature, currently sitting at 22.3 degrees at North Beach. We've got winds blowing northeasterly at 35 k's per hour. Your high tide is expected at 6:09 in the evening. 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You can enjoy the cool zest of the lemon mint, the delicate sweetness of the peach apricot, and the vibrant notes of the blueberry raspberry, and the tropical hint of the mango passion fruit. Pure, refreshing, and full of joy. It is still Aquele. Enjoy your Thursday. My friend Jess. Now it's gonna be the weekend. Hang in there, you got this. This is the Aquele Beach Watch Report. My name is Jace Boo, signing out for East Coast Radio.
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0: It's JoJo. 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It is East Coast Radio, KZN's number one hit music station. Now, did you know that the Constitution gives you a voice in how our legislature works? Section 118 says the legislature must create opportunities for the public to get involved in the lawmaking process. Now, every year, the KwaZulu-Natal legislature opens up for conversation with different communities and sectors of society, giving people a chance to speak up about the issues that affect their everyday lives. And today, we're putting the spotlight on the Senior Citizens Parliament, a platform that gives our senior citizens a chance to have their voices heard and their concerns brought to the table. Now, to tell us more about it, I'm joined by the Honourable Fikile Andiswa Masiko, Chairperson of the Quality of Life Standing Committee at the KwaZulu-Natal Provincial Legislature. Honourable Masiko, welcome to the show.
1: Thank you very much, Carol. Warm greetings to your good self and the warmest of greetings to the listeners of East Coast Radio, particularly our senior citizens across the province of KwaZulu-Natal. And to them, we are saying happy Senior Citizens Day, as well as happy Senior Citizens Month.
0: There we go. Now, Chairperson, the KZN Legislature will host the 2026 Senior Citizens Parliament under the theme, The Age of Longevity, Connecting Generations and Rethinking Systems for Longer Lives. Now, when and where will the Parliament be held? And what does this theme mean for senior citizens in KZN? And why is it particularly relevant today?
1: Yeah, Carol, our Senior Citizens Parliament will be held over a three-day period, starting from today, where we'll be having our arrival session. We've got 80 delegates who will be coming and converging to start and kick-start the parliament. Tomorrow, we are having the International Day for Older Persons, which is a provincial celebration hosted by the Office of the Premier.

0: the Premier. It will be taking place in Inkosi Sikamlaba Stadium in eThekwini Metro. And that will then be culminating into our Senior Citizens Parliament, which will be held on Friday, the 2nd of October in Inkosi Sikamlaba Hall. We'll also be broadcasting in remote venues in the old age homes across eThekwini Municipality or eThekwini Metro.
1: Now, the theme places strong emphasis on connecting generations. Why is intergenerational solidarity important, and how can younger and older generations work together to build families as well as good, amazing communities?
0: Carol, I think that one of the most disappointing mistakes that we make as society is that we, when we speak about older persons, we speak as though it's people who need to be cared for only. And I wish to disagree that with that. As much as older persons need to be taken care of, but our senior citizens are not merely recipients of services. We should also consider them as contributors to our society.
1: And finally, Chairperson, what message would you like to share with the senior citizens across KwaZulu-Natal ahead of the 2026 Senior Citizens Parliament, particularly about their continued role in shaping our communities and, of course, contributing to public life?
0: Carol, my message to every senior citizen which is listening to this show today is very simple. Your lives matter. You do matter to us. The voices of all the persons and senior citizens matter. Their experiences also matter, and the contribution that the senior citizens are having in our society and our province is actually not finished. Growing older does not mean withdrawing from society. We need our senior citizens in our community structures. We also need them, Carol, in mentoring the younger generation. We need them in sharing the wealth of knowledge that they carry. We also need them in participating in public meetings and holding institutions accountable, because we know that aging is not somebody else's issue, it's our issue as a society.
1: Thank you so much, Honorable Fikile Andiswa Masiko, the Chairperson of the Quality of Life Standing Committee at the KwaZulu-Natal Provincial Legislature. Thank you so much for your time.
0: Thank you, Carol.
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8: With Mr. D, getting noise-cancelling headphones from Takealot now in minutes is... That helps when the jumbo scooter mom bought her son has her wondering, oof, what have I... He's already on lap 2 of 200. Far from it. But with her new headphones on, mom hears none of it. Cancelling out one noisy decision with a sound one. Done. Mr. D. D is for...
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0: Breezy, everybody. Don't wake me up. It's East Coast Radio, KZN's number one hit music station. So the bounty was sitting at, what, 33,000 Rand from the East Coast Radio Fugitive? And all you had to do is go out and find him.
1: Don't wake me.
0: We've been updating you as well on our social media platforms. That is on Facebook, Instagram, as well as our WhatsApp channel. And let's refresh for you the last clue that the East Coast Radio Fugitive gave us.
2: Carol, I know I said I'm going to the bank. Just remember, it's not Standard Bank. I could be anywhere. I could be at Wire Bank. I could be at Mayor Bank. You must look. The bounty is now 35,000 Rand.
0: Oh. Sorry, was I stealing 2,000 from you people? Was I stealing 2,000? Okay, so it's 35,000 Rand is what the bounty stands at. And already you have some ideas.
3: 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Unfortunately, I work from home in a Mansum charity, so there's no way I can get away and go fugitive hunting. But I strongly believe that he is heading towards Paradise Valley to go fishing.
4: Hi, Carol. Maybe try Yellowwood Park. There's a nature reserve there, and it's called Kenneth Steinbank Nature Reserve. Give it a go.
5: Hi, Carol Ofori. I know since I'm on the search with my mom to look for the fugitive, I know exactly where he is. It's just that I'm going to be a little selfish. I'm not going to tell the viewers because if I had to say it, then someone's going to run to go fetch him. But then I'd say he is in a specific mall because he said that he came from a playground, a gym. Like, you see those public jungle gym playgrounds? Yeah, he went from there, from Amazimtoti, to a mall. But I'm not going to tell you which mall.
0: Okay, boo-boo. He's on the streets, 35,000 Rand up for grabs should you find the East Coast Radio Fugitive. Here's Double

0: P, everybody. Music and lights. That's this typical celebration sound, yeah? Well, I hope you will be having a celebration of your own because you found the East Coast Radio Fugitive. He's out and about, and he's been giving us clues throughout. Now, you've been giving your guesses, and apparently he's been listening properly to your voice notes and has some reaction to some of your guesses. So let's see. He sent us a voice note. You know, he's selective. Sometimes we're good enough for a full call. Sometimes all we get is a voice note. So we take what we take, okay?
1: Colonel, see, I hear the listeners are busy trying to guess where I'm at. They're nice guesses, but they're not even close. Huh. So listen to the next clue coming up on Danny's show at 12:50. That's 10 to 1. Right, and the bounty now sitting at 35,000.
0: Okay, so still sitting at 35,000. He says you guys are close, but no cigar. We could be very far, as far as he's concerned. ECR.co.za, the website to keep you updated. We have a little tracking thing going on there. WhatsApp is where you can keep everything up to date. He's always posting there, videos, pictures. He's very interesting fashion sense and all of it. And also on our socials. Yes, Facebook, Instagrams, TikTok. We are all over. And yeah, it's getting more and more exciting, more and more. And remember, you've got till 6 p.m. to find this guy. If you don't get him before 6, he goes home. He knocks off. Literally, the East Coast Radio Fugitive knocks off. We are chasa. Ke chasile. Bye. So you've got 6 more hours to try and find the guy. Have fun. Remember, if you do find him, don't shake the guy. Just tap him lightly on the shoulder or just softly whisper so that other people don't come and say, I was here first. You just say, excuse me, are you the East Coast Radio Fugitive? And you'll unlock the 35K if you find him right now. Okay? All right. I was hoping we could have won, but I gotta go. Danny Gazzelli is going to take care of you all the way till 3 p.m.
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12: Home Affairs Minister Leon Schreiber says South Africa is taking a major step towards a digital identity system.
13: This is not some far-fetched promise. It is no longer hypothetical. It is reality. It is my privilege to announce that Home Affairs has already built the first working prototype of the South African digital ID.
12: Schreiber this morning demonstrated what he says is South Africa's first working digital ID linked to a person's biometrics and the National Population Register. The system will allow citizens to securely verify their identity using a smartphone while controlling what personal information they share.
13: Imagine never again needing to remember that your passport is expiring. 6 months before it does, Home Affairs contacts you through your digital ID, and only if you have chosen to be contacted, with your renewal application already prepared and ready for submission. You verify it with your face, make payment, and your new passport is delivered directly to your door. No queue, no form, and now not even an application.
12: The minister says the system will eventually allow documents, including birth and marriage certificates, to be stored digitally. A water shutdown affecting parts of eThekwini has been extended and the contractor is still on site. The city's Senzelwe Mzila says technical challenges have delayed work on the southern aqueduct pipeline. He says while the work was initially expected to be completed by 6 this morning, it's now estimated to wrap up later today. Mzila says there's been welding on the pipeline and the section must be completely dry before sandblasting and painting can take place.
14: Once finished, the pipeline must be recharged before water can refill local reservoirs across the Inner West, Central, South regions, including Westville, Pinetown South, Queensburg, Chatsworth, and Umlaza.
12: As more South Africans turn to rooftop solar, Eskom says registering grid-connected generation systems is important for managing the growing amount of customer-owned electricity on the network. The utility's Daphne Mugwena says registration provides information about where generation systems are connected, their capacity and technology, helping with network planning and voltage management, as well as equipment protection. Mugwena says similar registration or approval requirements are used in electricity markets around the world, and that the requirements generally become more detailed as the size and complexity of the system increases.
15: Registration is a standard feature of modern electricity systems as countries integrate increasing levels of customer-owned generation into their networks.
12: And a medical helicopter has crashed into the sea off the coast of Los Angeles, killing 2 people. 2 others are injured while 1 is missing. An LA County supervisor says the medevac helicopter crashed shortly after takeoff on Catalina Island. They say search and rescue operations are underway. Durban and Richards Bay, a high of 22 this afternoon. Pietermaritzburg, 23. The top story, Home Affairs Minister Leon Schreiber says South Africa is taking a major step towards a digital identity system. To get the latest news updates, follow East Coast Radio Newswatch on WhatsApp. For Newswatch, I'm Dineo Mpahlele.
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16: Good afternoon, KZN. We're starting off with a truck fire on the N3 southbound just before Lions River. If you're traveling in the vicinity, a heads up for that. Left lane is obstructed. You are able to get through. Traffic is moving. Then we've got a stationary truck on the N3 southbound after the Shongweni interchange. Left lane is obstructed. So please be on the lookout for that. No major delays whatsoever in the area. Another one for you on the N3 southbound before Shongweni. Left lane obstructed. So please do approach with caution. Police are there to assist, but please do be on the lookout. For East Coast Radio Traffic, I'm Andy James.
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7: 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Three things on the agenda today on the show. Number one, have fun. 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Have fun. 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Tick it off. And number three, finding the East Coast Radio fugitive.
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0: What a way to wrap up 30 minutes of nonstop music. Norah Jones, Don't Know Why on East Coast Radio. If you have just joined us, good afternoon. The search is on for the East Coast Radio fugitive. I've been hooked all morning. I found out that the fugitive loves to go in gym. So, you know, if he phones in today, I just want to ask him, you know, what he squats, bro? Like, what can he bench? We'll ask the oak. And then the latest clue with Carol Afori's got me thinking. If whatever you missed, have a listen to this.
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3: Baby, my.
2: Hey, look at you.
3: Hey, Carol. Carol, all for me.
2: Yes.
3: You know what? I'm so clumsy.
2: Yeah.
3: I was at the playground park on the jungle gym and I realized that I'm walking around with all this cash. I'm heading back to the bank now. 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
2: Wait.
4: Hi, Carol Afori. I know since I'm on the search with my mom to look for the fugitive, I know exactly where he is. It's just that I'm going to be a little selfish. I'm not going to tell the viewers because if I had to say it, then someone's going to run to go fetch him. But then I'd say he is in a specific mall because he said that he came from a playground, a gym. Like, you see those public jungle gym playgrounds? Yeah, he went from there, from Amazimtoti, to a mall. But I'm not going to tell you which mall.
5: Hi, Carol. How are you? It's Calvin from Phoenix. He's heading to a bank, but not Standard Bank. He's heading to the blood bank. The blood bank's in KZN. We need to check in that area.
1: That's the story so far. Missed some of it? You're not out. 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
6: Yeah, a lot of people are listening. The question is, who's actually paying attention?
1: If you don't play, you don't have the chance to win. T's and C's apply. One fugitive, one province.
0: So now we've got to figure out where he is. The keyword bank, but not your standard bank. What about piggy bank? Maybe I should phone the missus to go home. We've got a little piggy bank there. Maybe he's... No, he wouldn't be at my place. Blood bank, someone said on the WhatsApp line. I don't know. I don't know where to go from here. All I can tell you is that if you're looking for exclusive clues, courtesy of the East Coast Radio Fugitive himself, he's been putting stuff on the East Coast Radio WhatsApp channel. We've got other clues on our East Coast Radio socials, as well as ecr.co.za. I tried to call him earlier, just kept putting the phone down on me. I'm hoping that he's going to call in and give us a clue before 1 o'clock. Stay with us, anything can happen. We got the Biebs and Tensions, music-wise, that's what you can expect within the next three. But for now, here's Andy James.
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8: Thank you, Danny. If you're travelling on the N3 coming down to Durban, just a little after Market Road, we've got queuing traffic to be in the lookout for. So please do approach with caution. Then we've got that broken down vehicle on the N3 coming down to Durban, just near Shongweni, fast lane obstructed. For East Coast Radio Traffic, I'm Andy James.
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18: 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He said he's starting his day, I don't know if he exactly said, but we got an idea that it was at a gym. 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

0: Easy Freak, Only Like You Do. How cool is this song? You know, every single song they touch, it turns to gold. So good at editing and production. Wow. It's East Coast Radio. Welcome. The East Coast Radio fugitive phoned me a minute ago. Says, I want to give you a clue. And then all of a sudden, gotta go. Like, out of nowhere. So I'm hoping he calls back before 1 o'clock because he needs to give us a major clue. For now, let's have some fun with Time Out Durban.
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5: Ha! 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Oh, you were standing here the whole time. I've been waiting for you. Right now, I'm somewhere in KZN. 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I could be parking down in the traffic. I could be standing behind someone ordering lunch. Maybe you've already just driven straight past me. Maybe you looked me straight in my eyes and you said nothing. And from today, I'm leaving a trail. Clues on air, sightings, updates, and maybe the occasional mistake. I won't lie, mine or yours, but here's how you play. 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I want you to find me. I want to give this money away. And you can walk away with a share of 400,000 rand.
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3: Danny Cool. How are you, Danny boy?
2: I'm really good, thank you, man. I want to know, and I'm going to get like really butchy, my bro. I heard this morning you went to the gym. How much can you bench, my bro?
3: Hey, but if I have to be honest with you, by the way, you sound like my brother in the bluff. If I have to be honest with you, the only bench I'm pressing is the park bench. I'm sitting on it.
2: You're on a park bench right now. You mentioned the word bank earlier. Like, how does that fit into park bench?
3: So now, I'm going to be honest now, you won't find me at the bank. That ship has sailed a long time. It's actually not even a type of bank you would usually find money, unless you're swimming in it.
2: Riverbank. Am I on the way? Am I on the right track?
3: Come and find me. Also, Danny.
2: Yes.
3: What was that lion singing happy birthday to you about? Lucky?
2: Oh, what does that mean? He's just dropped the call. That lion singing happy birthday to you about. You know what I need to do? Because I've got a memory like a goldfish, I'm going to replay that within the next hour, because that must be a massive clue. Where is the East Coast Radio Fugitive? 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

0: Colby Calais, Realize on East Coast Radio. I went back and I listened, and the East Coast Radio fugitive started off by singing Danny, Danny Cool. And apparently that's related to the clue, which is bank. He's on a park bench as we speak. And we're getting so many WhatsApps in right now of different guesses. Keep them coming through. 061-792-9495. 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
2: This Friday, the voices that built our communities take center stage at the 2026 Senior Citizens Parliament. 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Held under the theme, The Age of Longevity, Connecting Generations and Rethinking Systems for Longer Lives, all senior citizens are invited to participate. 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
15: Well, legal action is looming over the sewage pollution at Albert Falls Dam outside Pietermaritzburg. A local association is warning the situation has reached crisis point. The Umgungundlovu District Municipality says its legal teams are now dealing with a letter of demand. Councillor Hazel Lake, who's been at the forefront of the fight to save the dam, says years of appeals to authorities have yielded little action.
16: The problem is very historic. So at the moment, the dam is showing signs of serious pollution. If you see in the legal documents that have been brought, there is what they call algae blooms, which is as a result of sewage. So they're saying 93% of the dam is affected. It's very serious and something needs to be done very urgently.
15: Well, the lawyers for Saving Albert Falls Association are demanding immediate action to stop sewage discharges, including from the Merivale sewer fracture and overflowing pump stations. The letter gives the municipality less than a week to confirm whether active sewage discharges have been stopped and what emergency measures have been put in place. It then gives the municipality 14 days to produce a comprehensive remedial action, including urgent repairs to the Merivale sewer line and permanent solutions to the Howick West and York Road pump stations. The association says failure to act could see it approach the High Court in Pietermaritzburg for urgent relief.
16: The association has got to a point where they're feeling desperate because nothing is turning in a positive direction regarding the sewage. It's continuing to flow into the Albert Falls Dam and having all the environmental consequences there.
15: Well, the municipality says Umgeni Utugela Water conducted site visits to several industries in the Howick and Merivale areas. It says reports from those inspections have been submitted and action will follow. Home Affairs Minister Leon Schreiber says South Africa is taking a major step towards a digital identity system.
17: This is not some far-fetched promise. It is no longer hypothetical. It is reality. It is my privilege to announce that Home Affairs has already built the first working prototype of the South African digital ID.
15: He says the ID is linked to a person's biometrics and the National Population Register. The system will allow citizens to securely verify their identity using a smartphone while controlling what personal information they share.
17: Imagine never again needing to remember that your passport is expiring. 6 months before it does, Home Affairs contacts you through your digital ID, and only if you have chosen to be contacted, with your renewal application already prepared and ready for submission. You verify it with your face, make payment, and your new passport is delivered directly to your door. No queue, no form, and now not even an application.
15: And the minister says the system will eventually allow documents, including birth and marriage certificates, to be stored digitally. And Algerian lawmakers have adopted penal code changes to extend the death penalty to forest arsonists. The amendments follow a series of deadly wildfires in northern Algeria. The North African country has not conducted an execution since 1993, but has handed down the death sentence in some instances, including terror-related cases. But in August, President Abdelmadjid Tebboune ordered the Justice Minister to amend the Penal Code to broaden the list of crimes for which capital punishment is allowed. Today's amendment will also extend capital punishment to child kidnappings involving torture, sexual assault and mutilation. The top story this hour, legal action is looming over the sewage pollution at Albert Falls Dam outside Pietermaritzburg. A local association demanding action is warning that the situation has reached crisis point. Find more news at ecr.co.za for Newswatch. I'm Dineo Mpahlele.
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18: A heads up, if you're traveling on the N2 northbound, we have a truck that's lost load just near the Mvoti Toll Plaza. And we had a truck that was on fire on the N3 coming down to Durban near the Lions River. It has been extinguished. However, we still have the truck there. So please approach with caution. For East Coast Radio Traffic, I'm Andy James.
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0: Good afternoon, you magnificent little sock finder. If you can find a sock, you can find the East Coast Radio Fugitive. That's one thing for sure. 30 minutes of non-stop music awaits. This one takes a sample from Michael Jackson, if you didn't know. Then we got Jay Sean saying Down, which also is where your productivity goes when the song comes on. So you are pre-warned. Dave kicks us off.
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19: Let's get the party started. See you at the bar, you was hardly talking. That's when I knew that your heart was scarring. Friends to lovers need a part to star in. Like, wait, babe, let me ask your pardon.

0: I knew it, I knew ya. You're that person that listens to East Coast Radio. Look at you, winning at life. So many voice notes flying in on East Coast Radio, all to do with the East Coast Radio Fugitive.
1: Hi, Danny Gazelli. 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
0: So many WhatsApps flying in. Where is he? You've got all the information online. Hopefully you can just like piece it together. Just so you know, 9th of October is our birthday. East Coast Radio, we're turning 30, which is amazing. Like we're a full-blown adult. And that's exactly why East Coast Radio Fugitive is back. We're celebrating 30 years with you, and we want to make sure that there are plenty opportunities to win. But some of you have been asking, what if I'm outside KZN or even outside of the country? How do I get in on the East Coast Radio birthday winning? Well, we've got you. You can take part in our Because of You survey, and you could be one of 20 lucky winners of 5,000 rand. Head on over to ecr.co.za and get involved in our 30th birthday celebrations. And if you're joining the hunt for the East Coast Radio Fugitive, remember, please play safe. Follow the clues. Make sure that you're in active gameplay period. Obey the rules of the road, please. And never chase anyone. We don't want you doing that. I've been chased a few times, mainly by exes, but still. Now, if you think you found him, approach safely and ask, are you the East Coast Radio Fugitive? The winning moment is verbal, not physical. So stay close, because at 10 to 2 on this very show, another clue drops.
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4: Still have that truck that lost load on the N2 northbound near the Mvuti Toll Plaza. Otherwise, no major delays to report on. For East Coast Radio traffic, I'm Andy James.
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10: 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I don't know if he exactly said, but we got an idea that it was at a gym. 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And this is worth 31,000 rand.
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15: I'm not really sure, but there was a guy, a suspicious guy, who just came
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15: 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All your members are allowed.
12: And was he bored?
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0: rumor has it, when she does that whole thing, she had a little nibble of my mom's cooking. Love you, Mom. No offense. Madonna, Die Another Day on East Coast Radio. And the WhatsApps are flying in with where you think the East Coast Radio fugitive is.
1: Hey, Danny. I'm Nolutand all the way from Juzine. I think Mr. Fuji is in Umgeni Riverbed Park Bank. I think he's right there. Please do it for me, my chummies. Just go and find him there. I know I can't, but I think he's there. I'm listening. Bye.
0: The best part of that was, do it for me, my chummies. We're all in this together. And I think this is really cool because I feel like it's like United KZN. We got one common goal. I've had so many people message me, and I'm not going to name and shame here, saying, Danny, in our lunch hour from work, we go and look for the East Coast Radio fugitive. And sometimes we even sneak away from work. Are you one of those? Are you so locked in, so involved, that work has taken a back seat? Let us know. 061-792-9495. One of my favorite songs from Justin Timberlake, on the way for you within the next three. And hey, at 10 to 2, just around the corner, 7 minutes time, the East Coast Radio fugitive is coming with a brand new clue.
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0: One of my favorites from Justin Timberlake. Title of the song is something that scares me when I look at it. It's called Mirrors. It is East Coast Radio. Good afternoon.
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0: If you are on the search and the hunt for the East Coast Radio Fugitive, my advice right now, turn it up super loud, because joining us is the East Coast Radio Fugitive. Welcome back to the show. How you feeling? What's going on?
2: Back again. Danny boy.
0: How's that?
2: Hey, Danny boy, you know what? I know the people are saying, a lot of the people think I'm taking them for a ride, but you know, the Fugitive is there for the people of KZN. You know, somebody said they are giving up and they're giving in, and you know, when you least expect it, I could be staring you straight in the eye. You know what happened the other day?
0: Yep.
2: The other day, the rules are the rules. These people, shame, they're looking at me, they're flustered, they don't know whether they should ask or not. And the time left, I moved immediately. Don't lose your chance. The Fugitive is real. The money is real. I'm ready to give it away.
0: So, a while ago, you said you were on a bench, just relaxing, but you also mentioned the word bank. People have mentioned all sorts of things. You even mentioned the bluff a little bit earlier on. Can you be a little bit more specific with your next clue?
2: Okay, no, listen, this is a main clue now. And, you know, I've been running around the whole day. I think it's time for a timeout for me. Hey, speaking of timeout, you know, I'm so happy that timeout is around in Durban, and I've been using timeout online to find out all the nice places for the Fugitive to hide.
0: There's so many amazing events. I know that there's one this weekend to do with wine. Are you saying you could possibly be out and about this weekend, somewhere where timeout mentioned?
2: I could be here, I could be there, I could be at the Liverpool event at Gateway, you don't know.
0: Oh, talking of that, are you a soccer fan?
2: You know what? Hey, this is a touchy subject, Danny boy. You know, my family, we almost never speak again because, you know, so many people like different teams. So we just all like to keep it to ourselves. But I am.
0: Okay, yeah, it's a huge one. I mean, a Liverpool store opening at Gateway. And on that note, Lucas is going to be on the show tomorrow. Just so you know, East Coast Radio Fugitive, an ex-Liverpool midfielder. That's going to be amazing. He's going to be alive in the flesh. So if you want to pop by and say hello, you're welcome to.
2: I can't wait. Maybe I'll call him on the phone.
0: Yeah, apps. That would be so, so cool. He's here between 1:30 and 2:00 tomorrow. So you're welcome to call anytime, okay?
2: I'll do that. But now, Danny, the main clue. I know everybody is listening for the main clue, but you know what I'm going to do? The bounty was meant to be 37,000 now. I'm going to round it off to 40K. How's that?
0: Woo-hoo! I love that. Let's go.
2: 40K is on the line. And now I said I'm taking a timeout. It's so hot in Durban today. I'm sweating and I'm cooling off a bit. But before I carry on with my day, I've been looking on the socials and people don't seem to understand that I'm at a place that journalists go to cool off. Where am I? Come and find me.
0: Journalists go to cool off.
2: 40K, lucky Danny.
0: Oh my gosh. And just like that, the East Coast Radio Fugitive has left us. I love the way he ends the phone call, eh? Lucka, phone down. Journalists go to cool off. If you know what that means, please let us know. Let's help out KZN here. 061-792-9495. 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

0: It's an absolute classic. Whitney Houston, My Love Is Your Love. It is East Coast Radio. Good afternoon. If you have just joined us, I hope you're having a beautiful Thursday. Hey, a pinch and a punch for the first day of the month. Let's rock it, eh? Christmas round the corner. Can you believe it? Got such a shock when I went into the shops the other day. And there's Christmas decorations everywhere. I was not ready. What you can get ready for is your latest look at the news from South Africa and around the world. That's what's going to happen at 2 o'clock.
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9: The Transport Minister, Barbara Creasy, says government is working to make public transport more affordable as households and transport operators continue to feel the impact of rising costs and fuel prices. She was speaking at the launch of October Transport Month.
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9: Legal action is looming over the sewage pollution at Albert Falls Dam outside Pietermaritzburg. A local association is warning the situation has reached crisis point. Councillor Hazel Lake, who's been at the forefront of the fight to save the dam, says years of appeals to authorities have yielded little action.
11: The problem is very historic. So at the moment, the dam is showing signs of serious pollution. If you see in the legal documents that have been brought, there is what they call algae blooms, which is as a result of sewage. So they're saying 93% of the dam is affected. It's very serious and something needs to be done very urgently.
9: Well, the Umgungundlovu District Municipality says its legal team is now dealing with a letter of demand. The lawyers for Saving Albert Falls Association are demanding immediate action to stop sewage discharges, including from the Merivale sewer and overflowing pump stations. The letter gives the municipality less than a week to confirm whether active sewage discharges have been stopped and what emergency measures have been put in place. It also gives the municipality 14 days to produce a comprehensive remedial action plan, including urgent repairs to the Merivale sewer line and permanent solutions for the Howick West and York Road pump stations. The association says failure to act could see it approach the High Court in Pietermaritzburg for urgent relief.
11: The association has got to a point where they're feeling desperate because nothing is turning in a positive direction regarding the sewage. It's continuing to flow into the Albert Falls Dam and having all the environmental consequences there.
9: The Umgungundlovu municipality says Umgeni Utugela Water conducted site visits to several industries in the Howick and Merivale areas. It says reports from those inspections have been submitted and action will follow. And finally, a four-year-old girl from Phoenix has made her film debut, which has now reached audiences as far as India, the UK and Canada. Trinity Hope Maharaj made her international film debut starring as the young daughter of one of the main characters in Sugarcane Burning. The short film was produced by Tashin Singh, formerly from Pietermaritzburg. He's a student at the London Film School. The film is set in Durban and explores the themes of the realities of sugarcane farming. The movie was first screened in Pune, India in June, followed by a screening at the London Film School last month. And on Friday, it was shown at the International South Asian Film Festival in Canada. And for its young star, Hope, her favorite part of doing the film was with the people who worked with her on it.
12: I like the people because they were nice to me.
9: And her proud parents, Jolene Ramras and Makhail Maharaj, says watching their little girl take on an international film project has been a special experience for the whole family.
13: To see her on the international stage being recognized, we are so proud. We literally had tears in our eyes watching her.
14: Going forward, our only hope is that she keep that joy. If she wants to act, sing or dance, we will continue to support her throughout.
9: The top story, Transport Minister Barbara Creasy says government is working to make public transport more affordable as households and transport operators continue to feel the impact of rising costs and fuel prices. More news at ecr.co.za. For Newswatch, I'm Dina Mpahlele.
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15: Taking a look at your traffic, we're going to start with the M7. We got a truck that's broken down on the M7 approaching Umbilo. So if you are in the vicinity, just a heads up for that and to expect some delays. Lost load at the Mvod Toll Plaza on the N2 northbound, so please do travel safely there. For East Coast Radio Traffic, I'm Andy James.
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0: Hey, what's up? Hope you're having a fantastic Thursday afternoon. How's it, you glorious little paperclip holding civilization together, you little superhero? Music on the way. Bit of Pussycat Dolls. Followed by a song to get you up and at 'em. Bit of Deborah Cox. Nobody's supposed to be here except the East Coast Radio Fugitive. Then the Astronauts. A great lineup of amazing music awaits.
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0: Katy Perry, I Kissed a Girl on East Coast Radio, and I tell you something, people are not even working. They are looking for the East Coast Radio fugitive. I mean, listen to this.
1: Hi, guys. I am quite very invested in this fugitive hunt. I am a rep in KZN, so me and my husband and his teammate as well. At work, we are all on the hunt for the fugitive. So as we stop at our clients, we drive again and just go hunt for this fugitive. And I guess I have to get back to work sometime.
2: 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You know, I do a Uber business. I'll be honest with you, I haven't worked for 2 days. I've been finding this guy. Yes.
3: Hi, Danny. This is the people from Stanga. Oh, God, this fugitive has us going crazy. I'm at home, I'm in Stanga, but boy, I wish I lived nearby.
0: So the clue was, if you missed it, I'm at the place journalists go to cool off and get the scoop. I am worth 40,000 rand. So what did I do naturally? I ran into the newsroom and spoke to all the journalists about where they cool down.
4: I'm in the newsroom, filled with journalists. 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
4: 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Which beach?
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6: I think he's down at an ice cream shop in Umhlanga, where you can see the view of the ocean. There is one right here. I just can't. What's the name of the shop, Law? Italian Corner. We think he's at Italian Corner.
0: Well, to give us the real scoop, here is the East Coast Radio fugitive joining us right now. What's the latest?
7: Danny boy.
0: Hello.
7: Hey, the newsroom is on my back, yeah?
0: Everyone's after you.
7: Yeah. I'm making headlines there, making headlines. Listen, yeah, I'm going to make it even clearer for the people. Right. Of course, you're right. I'm having ice cream and I'm definitely at a place with the journalists cool off. One scoop or two, lady. 40,000.
0: One scoop. Oh my gosh. I had so many questions. Why does he do that? Just puts down the phone. Did you even hear the dush at the end there? Okay, we have all the information possible to catch the East Coast Radio fugitive. Ice cream, one scoop or two. That could be the next big piece to the puzzle. 0617929495. I'm not resting. Like, I'm going crazy in my head. I need your help to help you win, basically. All the clues are online, ecr.co.za, and all over East Coast Radio socials. 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
9: Slow-moving traffic on the N2 southbound if you're heading back to Durban. Just as you approach the Spigate Junction, and then you got a truck that's broken down on the N3 just after Mgondeni, and that is southbound as well. For East Coast Radio Traffic, I'm Andy James.
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0: Sick Love, Flowers Bloom. It's East Coast Radio, 18 minutes to 3 on your Thursday afternoon. As the hunt and search for the East Coast Radio fugitive continues, you're going all out, eh? These are your guesses so far.
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3: The ice cream scoop in McCurtain is where the fugitive is in Durban North.
0: So the clue is, if you missed it, I'm at the place journalists go to cool off and get the scoop. I'm worth 40,000 rand. I have spent the last 4 minutes trying to call News Cafe in Mhlanga because a lot of the voice notes, a lot of the WhatsApps pointed me into that direction. They are not answering, which means there's some sort

0: which means there's some sort of commotion going there. Shall I try once more? Oh, heck, what have I got to lose? Here we go. You know, it just rings and rings and rings and rings. So something is going on. If you have any clue, if you've put all the clues together and you think you know, and you're willing to tell us, then please let us know. 061-792-9495. Piece it all together. You've got this. Well, if there's one thing I know about you, you're smart, eh? Check it, you.
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7: 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Then go find him. Find him, and you could win a share of 400,000 Rand. 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Because if you don't ask, it doesn't count. Remember, if you don't play, you don't stand a chance to win. One fugitive, one province. 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
1: 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I've been

0: I know you want to know, but even Joe wants to know what the East Coast Radio Fugitive is. That's what the song's all about. Let's be honest. Listen to the lyrics carefully. It's East Coast Radio. I've had a great time hanging out with you today. Look, I'm going to be honest. Slightly disappointed that we didn't kind of rally together and catch the East Coast Radio Fugitive. But the good news is there's still time within the day. All right, and all the clues are there, all over East Coast Radio social media and ecr.co.za, as well as the East Coast Radio Fugitive hacking into the East Coast Radio WhatsApp channel and leaving personal clues. You've got this. Just gather all that information. I would love it if he was caught today with Stacey and Jay Spoo. You can make that happen. Now, I will see you tomorrow, 12 p.m. I'm going to be listening into the show to see if you catch him. Now, go live a little today. Tomorrow, you'll need something interesting to tell people.
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3: Or please be advised, the following story carries content that is not appropriate for children. If you have young ones around, please be advised, or rather, we advise that you turn down the volume for a few minutes. Well, the bail hearing of suspended Deputy National Police Commissioner Shadrack Sibiya is underway in the Randburg Magistrates Court. Sibiya is facing charges of rape, human trafficking and sexual grooming of teenagers. The alleged victims are a 16-year-old girl and an 18-year-old. The state is opposing his release on bail and has called its first witness the investigating officer. Sergeant Ntlovu has read in court an excerpt of what she says was a conversation between Sibiya and the younger teenager he's accused of grooming. The conversation is said to be about messages of a sexual nature.
4: The applicant responded, open quote, okay, I like it. She stated at 0114, open quote, glad you do. And the applicant said, it's amazing. The applicant quoted the video and texted, this is hot, hey, I keep on checking it, close quote. At 11:15, he said, open quote, I need more.
3: Meanwhile, the state also alleges that Sibiya made threats to the complainant. Transport Minister Barbara Creasy says government is working to make public transport more affordable as households and transport operators continue to feel the impact of rising costs and fuel prices. She was speaking at the launch of October Transport Month.
5: The integration of passenger and road transport systems is central to improving affordability and safety for commuters. Bus and minibus taxi operators remain central to our transport system. We are in the process of reforming our public transport grant system into a unified support model available on selected routes.
3: Etiquini Municipality says it's expanding its water tanker fleet to 361 vehicles, even as councillors raise concerns that communities are becoming increasingly dependent on trucks for their water supply. The city says the additional 43 tankers will be procured before the end of the year. It says about 345 million rand has already been spent on bringing the tanker service in-house, including the procurement of vehicles and the employment of drivers. But the move has drawn criticism from opposition councillors who say the growing tanker operation points to a deeper failure to resolve the city's water crisis. Well, during a council meeting this week, the DA questioned a proposal for an additional 30 million rand to complete 43 tanker truck bodies whose chassis had already been purchased. The DA's Yogis Govender pointed to the municipality's own figures showing that 42 of Etiquini's 111 wards are currently serviced through permanent water tanker deployments. She says it's almost 38% of the city's wards.
6: What is absent is a clear exit strategy from reliance on tankers. Residents do not want more tankers or more tanker drivers or more tanker routes or more tanker procurement. They want water from the taps, not tankers. The danger is that Etiquini is normalizing failure rather than resolving it. A tanker is not a water solution. It's evidence of a water system that has failed.
3: Well, the municipality, however, says the tankers are an interim measure while major infrastructure projects aimed at stabilizing water supply are implemented. Mayor Cyril Xaba says the long-term objective remains to ensure residents have reliable water through household taps. The top story, the bail hearing of suspended Deputy National Police Commissioner Shadrack Sibiya is underway in the Randburg Magistrates Court. He's facing charges of rape, human trafficking and sexual grooming of teenagers. More news at ecr.co.za.
7: Here's what's coming up in your sport. 156 players shortlisted for the Betway SA20 auction next week. Carlos Alcaraz says that he supports Grand Slams remaining the best of five sets. And Cristiano Ronaldo's international career in doubt after he walks out of Portugal's camp.
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8: A heads up for you travelling on the N3. We've now got a serious accident that's taking place between the Marin Hill and Shongweni. Both directions or both carriageways have been affected and the road has been closed off to traffic. It is involving a truck and a motorbike. So you are going to have to take the M13 in and out the Hillcrest area as an alternative route. Then you got slow moving traffic if you are on the N2 northbound approaching the Spaghetti Junction. For East Coast Radio Traffic, I'm Andy James.
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9: Today's clue.
10: The bounty was meant to be 37,000 now. I'm going to round it off to 40K. 40K is on the line. And now I said I'm taking a timeout. It's so hot in Durban today. I'm sweating and I'm cooling off a bit. But before I carry on with my day, I'm at a place that journalists go to cool off. Where am I? Come and find me.
9: You'll got it. You'll get it. Good. Now let's see what you do with it.
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0: It's Mr. Mario. Apologies to cut this one, but the show must begin. Stacey and Jay Smooth Thursday edition. Welcome to the month of October. Hey, hey, if it's a birthday
1: it's
0: this
1: Libra
0: month.
1: It's Libra season.
0: Yes, if it's your birthday this month, happy birthday, of course. We know one time Stacey Norman is going to be celebrating her birthday on the
1: 17th. Stoked, bro.
0: So please, Stacey, sprinkle some luck for people to manage to find the East Coast Radio Fugitive this afternoon, okay?
1: Well, listen, as somebody who is ordained by things that are beautiful and successful,
0: yes,
1: and all-encompassing,
0: yes,
1: I'm always sending good vibes nice. Out to you. In KZN, nice. It has been a minute.
0: Yo.
1: Hang on, wait. 1, 2, 3. Three sleepies.
0: Too long.
1: Since somebody managed to locate Mr. Fuji, Mr. Fugitive Sir, the one and the only edition of 2026. And I mean, I'm tired watching you literally run around the streets of KZN. People are missing appointments. They're not picking up their kids from school. Yeah. Everyone is like in group chats. Where could he be? Where could he be?
0: It's a mess.
1: Where is he?
0: So listen, it's been a very busy day. He's been bombarding us with clues, listening to theories. We need to, hence why I cut Mario, we need to call the fugitive right now. I reckon, let's not even waste time.
1: Yeah.
0: Let's get it done. Let's get it done. Let's call him.
1: Because, yeah, I mean, it's hot outside. I hope he's hydrating.
0: East Coast Radio, hello?
2: Hi, Stacey and Jay Spoo.
0: Hey.
1: Who's this?
0: Wait a minute.
1: This is not the fugitive.
0: You don't sound like...
2: The fugitive has been apprehended by me, JP Jacobs.
0: What?
1: I'm sorry, what?
0: Wait.
1: Hold on, wait.
0: Bounty of 40,000 rand. Did you just say what I think you just said, buddy?
2: I did indeed.
1: And your name is JP?
2: That is correct, JP so Jacobs.
0: What does that mean? It's 40,000 rand.
1: JP?
3: Now my mama's...
0: Yay! Congratulations, well done, buddy. Look at you.
1: He got it.
0: Look at you. Oh, come on. It's go. Oh, man. Listen. Congratulations, first and foremost. 40,000 rand is yours because you did the right thing. You went up to the fugitive and you said, are you the East Coast Radio Fugitive, right?
2: I did.
0: Oh, look at you, man. Yeah. What was the clue that finally, you know, made everything click for you, by the way?
2: Well, so I kind of saw Scoop and I was like, I know a place in Florida Road that's called Scoop.
0: Yeah.
1: Yes.
0: Smart.
2: And we kind of half decoded it and ended up walking up and down for a bit and then eventually bumped into him.
1: Very casual. Jeez. Just like as one would, an acquaintance from high school.
0: Done.
2: 100%. Yeah.
1: And then just, you know, bumped into him. Very relaxed, very Thursday afternoon coded. Okay, so JP, now winner of 40,000 rand.
0: Yes.
1: Please do us a solid. I'm actually starting to like sweat through my shirt here. I'm very excited for you. This is amazing.
0: Cool.
1: Can you please just take us back to the moment that you actually spotted the fugitive whilst walking up and down past Scoop? Like, when did you lock eyes on a person and be like, that's the dude, it's him?
2: Well, you know that minute that you get where you're confused, you're excited, you're happy all at the same time?
1: Yeah.
2: That's the kind of feeling I got when I looked at him and I was like, are you the East Coast Radio Fugitive?
0: Oh.
2: At that minute, I went cold. I think my soul left my body.
1: That's what's happening to me now. Maybe your soul is injuring my body because I'm sweating. So opposite things are happening here. Opposite things. I'm feeling everything.
0: Yeah. Listen, for someone who's just won 40,000 rand, you sound very calm.
2: Well, I've had some time in the aircon to simmer.
0: Oh, okay.
1: He is literally in an ice cream store. He's like, if there was ever a nice, cool place to be, this is probably it.
0: So listen, for the people at the back, right, when you walked up to him and you said, are you the East Coast Radio Fugitive, what happened after that, dude? Come on, be exciting about it. Come on, 40,000 rand, dude.
2: I don't know, it's weird, because 1 minute he says, yes, I am, and then he's gone. He like vanishes out of thin air. Just
1: like a ghost.
0: Yes! Yes! Oh man, I'm celebrating on your behalf, my friend. Yeah.
2: My heart is pumping out my chest.
1: Yeah, and now you are 40,000 rands richer, my JP, and you are live on KZN's number one hit music station. Now, how long have you been searching for him? And was there a moment that maybe it crossed your mind that perhaps you would never find him? Was it something that you woke up this morning and decided to do? Have you been all hands on deck since Monday?
2: So I've kind of been up and down since Monday. So Monday, Tuesday, during work, I was taking little detours trying to look for him. And then this morning, I jumped in my car with my stepdaughter and we just decided to, let's tag along.
0: Participate and look at you now, man. 40,000 rand richer. Quick one, right? What are you going to do with the money? What are you going to do with this money? 40,000 rand, bro.
2: I don't know.
0: No, man. Come on. You have to know. That's a lot of money.
2: That deserves a weekend's holiday.
0: Oh,
1: I would say.
0: Oh.
1: Now, JP, I have to ask, your stepdaughter, what is her name?
2: Her name is Braylon.
1: Braylon. Okay, JP and Braylon, you're having a nice long weekend away with money to spare. Congratulations, JP and Braylon.
0: Yay! Man, that's so cool.
1: Incredible. Well done. Right. Well done.
0: Done for the day, right? We should speak to the fugitive right now, though.
1: I kind of feel like haven't we done enough? Can we just
0: no? I want to find out how he feels about the fact that he was just found, because he's got attitude, eh?
1: Well, I mean, as JP said, one second he was there, and the next second he was gone. The question is, where is he, and can we possibly expect more clues? Okay. Maybe there's more money.
0: Yeah, stick around. Your traffic with Andy James up next.
1: Wow.
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4: We have a serious accident that's taking place on the N3 between the Maren Hill Toll Plaza and Shongweni. The road is now closed off traffic. It is involving a truck and a bike. A helicopter will be landing there, so please do expect delays. Traffic will obviously be stacked at the scene, so you might have to use the M13 if you're heading towards Pietermaritzburg, or if you're coming down from Pietermaritzburg heading towards Durban, please be on the lookout for that. It is quite a serious one. And then if you are on the N2, a little slow just as you approach the Spigot Junction heading towards Mklanga. For East Coast Radio Traffic, I'm Andy James.
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0: 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Happy Thursday, everybody. Yippee. And particularly the happiest Thursday to JP, who has located the East Coast Radio fugitive and won himself 40,000 rand in cash. I know that's right.
1: Yeah, listen.
0: I know that's right.
1: In case you missed it, here's what that sounded like. So cool.
2: We need to call the fugitive right now.
1: I reckon. Let's not even waste time.
0: Yeah.
1: Let's get it done. Let's get it done. Let's call him. East Coast Radio. Hello.
3: Hi. KZNJ Foo.
1: Hey.
0: Who's this?
1: Wait a minute.
0: This is not the fugitive.
3: The fugitive has been apprehended by me, JP Jacobs.
1: Congratulations. Well done. But look at you.
0: He got it. He got it.
1: Oh, come on. Let's go, go. Oh, man. I'm celebrating on your behalf, my friend.
3: My heart is pumping up.
0: Yeah, and now you are 40,000 rands richer, my JP, and you are live on KZN's number one hit music station.
1: Oh, man. It feels so good to see someone win the bounty money, man. Shout out. Shout out to JP.
0: And also, this is not small change, guys.
1: Uh-uh.
0: We know that, obviously, the East Coast Radio Fugitive has been boasting about the fact that he's got 400,000 rand to give away. We had a winner on Tuesday morning. She won herself 54,000 rand. Now another winner.
1: Nice.
0: Clocking in 40.
1: Nice. Nice.
0: Changing money. So, I mean, yes, we're all very happy for JP. Very happy for JP. However, there's probably one dude, just the one, who's a bit sour.
1: Yeah.
0: One gentleman in KZN who is not happy for JP.
1: Yeah.
0: Because unfortunately, he had 40,000 rand on him that JP has taken off his person and kept for himself.
1: Yeah. So let's find out how he's doing. Let's check up on him, right? Let's see. Let's call him. Let's go. Yeah, I wonder how he feels, bro.
0: Rough day at the office.
1: Swag.
0: Hey. Talk about fumbling the bag.
1: Yeah. Oh. He's in the mood.
0: Not sending us to voicemail.
1: Why are you always in a mood?
0: Should we?
1: All right, let's try again.
0: Let's try again.
1: Hey, guys, what's happening?
0: Maybe we're saying nice things. Shame, tough day at the office. Okay. It's a different tone. Works. Okay.
1: Ow.
4: Your call has been forwarded to
1: it. It looks like somebody's having a very difficult afternoon, Stacey.
0: Someone's
1: not very happy. Oh, my goodness.
0: I'm just trying to imagine when you must be on some kind of egotistical high when it's been days and days and days that you've gone uninterrupted, just tormenting an entire province. Where is he? You know that thousands of people are quite literally in their cars driving around neighborhoods they don't even know the routes. They are driving, trying to on foot. They are parking. They are paying parking meters, guys, in this economy to get out and walk up and down streets that they are unfamiliar with in a bid to find you. And you're like, haha.
1: Yeah.
0: And then
1: you
0: on a random Thursday afternoon,
1: you get caught
0: in a casual ice cream store on Florida Road.
1: Yeah.
0: The money. Give it to me.
1: Listen, if you want to catch up on that conversation we had with JP, what he's going to do with the money and how he feels, that's available at ecr.co.za. Click on Stacey and Jace. Now, we're trying to get a hold of the future to find out how he's feeling, but he's not answering our phone calls.
0: So we'll cop to base.
1: Yeah, so not in the mood. But, Stacey, we need to talk about something that's very important around the East Coast Radio Fugitive, because it's become a matter of concern. And the streets are not giving, we understand the protocol properly. We're going to sit down with the family and have a conversation because
0: we're having a meeting, guys.
1: No, not like this, guys. Stick around. You news, watch your sports and traffic up next in two.
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13: The three KZN districts are among those found to be recording the highest rates of non-compliance with the national minimum wage. The findings were made by the National Minimum Wage Commission in its latest technical report. And Finnish authorities are investigating a slew of suspected break-ins at the homes of members of parliament. The country's prime minister says they could very likely be linked to a foreign power. The rand is trading at 16.57 to the dollar, 21.91 to the pound, 18.70 to the euro. Gold is trading at $4,170.86 an ounce. Brent crude oil at $103.65 a barrel. Mostly clear in KZN tomorrow. Durban, Margate, Underberg, Newcastle and Ulundi all expected to reach a high of 24 degrees. Pietermaritzburg, a high of 27. Richards Bay, 26. Ladysmith, 25. Kokstad and Mooi River, 23. In Durban, sunset at 3 minutes to 6. Sunrise at 26 to 6. So there's currently a 26 km/h northeasterly wind.

0: A very good afternoon from the sports team. The countdown is on to the Betway SA20 Season 5 player auction taking place next week, Wednesday on the 7th of October. There were 789 applicants from cricketers around the world, with 156 players making the final shortlist, and that includes 95 South Africans and 61 overseas players. There's 35 million rand available for just 19 spots on the rosters. Durban Supergiants and Paul Royals, they've already filled their squads, but the Joburg Super Kings have the biggest purse and could make some big moves as new coach Albie Morkel begins his tenure. Former captain Faf du Plessis, as well as Vion Mulder and Rassie van der Dussen, are among the big South African names available. The overseas market is packed with quality. England's Rehan Ahmed, Jordan Cox, Reece Topley, Luke Wood, amongst those players that are up for grabs. Then there's proven international firepower with the likes of Trent Bolt, as well as Afghanistan mystery spinner Ghazanfar, as well as West Indian power hitter Shimron Hetmeyer. And remember, the SA20 auction has already created many overnight millionaires. Dierwald Brewers, he went and set the record with 16.5 million rand last season. That auction will be on SuperSport next Wednesday from 5 p.m. In tennis news now, Spaniard Carlos Alcaraz says getting rid of five-set matches would kill the legacy of Grand Slam tournaments. There's a growing debate about player workload, late finishes, and the demands of the calendar. It gained momentum at the US Open last month after American Ben Shelton ended Alcaraz's title defense in a quarterfinal match that finished at 33 minutes past 3 in the morning. Alcaraz says that the current format is an integral part of Grand Slam's identity.
1: I think, you know, the beauty of the Grand Slams are playing the best of five. If, you know, we've been playing the best of five in the Grand Slams since the really beginning, and what makes those tournaments different and special. So I wouldn't touch anything from that, and for me, it's okay to play the best of five.
0: And then in some football news, Cristiano Ronaldo's Portugal future is in serious doubt after the five-time Ballon d'Or winner walked out on the national team. The 41-year-old left the squad after coach Jorge Jesus confirmed that he would again be starting on the bench in Thursday's Nations League clash with Denmark. Ronaldo has been an unused substitute in Portugal's win over Norway on Sunday and has now hinted that he could be finished with international football. In an Instagram post, Ronaldo said that he would reveal the truth behind his decision in due time, while wishing Portugal and his teammates the very best for the future. Ronaldo is Portugal's record goal scorer and most capped player with 146 goals and 234 appearances. But to finish, we have another win. JP Jacobs, he has located the East Coast Radio fugitive and he's bagged himself a casual 40,000 rand on a Thursday. Not a bad way to spend your Thursday. Well done, JP Jacobs. He has located the East Coast Radio fugitive. That's it for this hour, though. For the East Coast Radio Sport Team, I'm Nick Tatham.
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3: The road, the N3 has been completely closed off to traffic coming down to Durban between the Maryhill Toll Plaza and Shongweni. It is involving a truck and a bucky. A serious accident there. A helicopter has landed to assist with the serious injuries. So if you are heading towards Durban coming from Pietermaritzburg, please take the M13 as an alternative route. You'll see that the N3 heading towards Pietermaritzburg from the Maryhill Toll Plaza is also affected. Traffic is backed up there as well, and traffic is being stacked at the scene. Please again give way to emergency officials and to use the M13 as your new route for now. For East Coast Radio Traffic, I'm Andy James.
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0: It's East Culture, the KZN's and One Hit Music Station. Miss Independent, Neo still playing in the background. Also the mix, Olivia Rodrigo, Drop Dead, Stacey and Jay Smooth, 42 minutes after the hour, 3 o'clock. Guys, it's turning out to be a very good and exciting month of October. Welcome to it.
1: We did not even wait to collect 200 rand Bro. To Costco. There was none of that. Just straight in. The East Coast Radio fugitive out and about, and he has... He's been found.
0: Yes.
1: Today.
0: Yes.
1: By a gentleman by the name of JP.
0: Well done.
1: And JP was saying that he was pretty much involved with the East Coast Radio fugitive and on the hunt, so
0: yeah.
1: to speak.
0: Yeah.
1: From Monday, right?
0: Yeah.
1: He was up to stuff. So today he was in the car. He had a stepdaughter with him, and he was like, you know what, actually, let's just maybe see if we can find this brother man, which obviously he would go on to do and win himself 40,000 rand. But in a moment like this, when you win

0: Moment like this, when you win a life-changing amount of money, like just a very casual 40K on a Thursday afternoon. Like, imagine JP like now going, are you the East Coast radio fugitive?
1: Yeah.
0: Fugitive says, yes, I am.
1: Boom.
0: He understands the bounty's 40K. Like, who is the first person you call to give that information to? Because you have to tell someone.
1: Yeah, you got to tell somebody, and you got to tell somebody that's going to, you know, celebrate the moment for what
0: yes.
1: it is. 40,000 Rand is not a small change. It's a lot of money. So we've got Farron Jade Lawrence on the line. Welcome to the show. How are you doing?
2: I'm very well, thanks. And how are you, JP?
1: Hey, man. Listen, we are good. So JP has just won 40,000 Rand. And we asked him, yo, dude, like, who's the first person you called? And he said, oh, of course, my partner, Farron Jade Lawrence. Welcome to East Coast Radio.
2: Well, thank you so much, Jasper. Yeah, it's been a whirlwind of an afternoon from hearing that he sussed the fugitive out.
1: Yeah. Your man's.
0: Farron, you know how to pick them, babes.
1: Hey.
0: Well done. You literally picked a winner.
2: Let me tell you, it's been a day.
1: Oh, man.
0: He's like, you know what? I'm going to take the baby. We're just going to go and see what we can find.
1: Casual.
0: You know what I mean? And you're like, sure, babes, be safe. Buckle up. Don't forget to get her an ice cream. And then pups, he calls you. So, Farron, when you see Love of My Life light up your phone screen earlier and you take the call, what is the first thing that JP said to you?
1: Yeah.
2: Well, he actually sent me a message of, I mean, a picture of a card.
1: Yeah.
2: And I said to him, babe, is that the fugitive? And he said, I don't know. He popped this in and told me to hold my phone and walk away.
1: And of course, you had that feeling because you've been participating as well, eh?
2: 100%. Oh. Because, you know, I've been on it with him. I've been giving him the lead.
1: Yeah,
2: he's been
1: yeah.
2: from Poundtown to Hillcrest to Riverside.
1: Oh.
2: He's been all over.
0: He's been driving.
1: Yeah.
2: 100%. So when I said to, well, I told him to go to Florida. I think this guy's there. Then he sent me that card, and I said, "No
1: way, can't be."
2: I just said, "Please fill me in." And then eventually he voice noted, and he's like, "Babe, I think I found the fugitive."
0: Amazing.
1: Oh man.
0: Amazing.
1: And listen, Farron, you played a role as well here. So we're not going to talk about how we're going to split the money because, you know, we don't get it.
0: You said, Farron,
1: but,
0: you said
1: but,
0: to JP,
1: yeah.
0: go to Florida.
1: Yeah, but you deserve a piece of pie. Yeah, that's your role.
0: Actually, you also caught the fugitive. Well
1: listen,
0: done, Farron. Congratulations.
1: Farron, when he said it to you initially, did you believe him? Or did you think he was just fooling around?
2: So, if you guys obviously followed him from the day, that same card was at Flight Center. So I thought maybe it was just a clue that, okay. So I said to him, stick around and go find those people that you saw and you thought was the fugitive. Go and ask them again.
1: Yeah.
2: And he said, but I have.
1: Yeah.
2: And they didn't say anything back.
1: Boom.
2: Well, he said yes and walked.
1: Yeah. 40,000 Rand richer.
0: That's incredible. Okay.
2: I'm like, wow.
1: Oh, man.
0: So, Farron, it is now a hot 40 minutes since this happened. You've had nothing but time to process.
1: Jeez.
0: A whole 40 minutes. How do you feel?
2: I'm so overwhelmed. I could actually break down and cry. I've just, you know, we spoke about this last night. We actually had a game plan that I said, baby's not going to go to school today. You guys are going to go on the mission and go look for this man.
0: Amazing.
2: And have a day fun of us kind of thing.
1: Yeah.
2: And when he told me, it was like my body just went into hot flush mode, shaking. I can't believe it. Is it even real? Are we there?
1: Yeah.
0: Farron,
1: I am
0: so happy for you and your family. I like, JP's like, I don't know what I'm going to do with this money. Farron, I'm sure that you're going to tell him what he's going to do with that money.
2: 100%.
0: Whatever you
1: well
0: guys
1: done.
0: Decide to do with the money, enjoy it.
1: Yeah.
0: May it just, you know what? May this be just the beginning of endless amounts of blessings for you and your mans and your baby. Congratulations.
1: Well done.
0: Congratulations.
1: Oh, there you go, man. Sometimes you got to tag team it. Sometimes you got to get your partner involved. Sometimes you got to get the entire community involved.
0: This is why you must choose your partner carefully,
1: hey,
0: guys. Is your partner going to send you the right place? The future
1: guys, choose wisely. Ne? JP, of course, winning himself a nice 40,000 Rand.
0: Beautiful.
1: Finding the East Coast Radio fugitive. Asking the right question. Boom. In case you missed that moment, take a listen. We need to call the fugitive right now. I reckon, let's not even waste time.
0: Yeah.
1: Let's get it done. Let's get it done. Let's call him. East Coast Radio, hello.
3: Hi, Stacey and Jay Poo.
1: Hey.
0: Who's this?
1: Wait a minute.
0: This is not the fugitive.
3: The fugitive has been apprehended by me, JP Jacob.
0: Yay! Yay!
1: Congratulations. Well done.
0: He got it.
1: Look at you. Oh, come on. Well, it's done. Coco. Oh, man. Oh, man. I'm

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1: My heart is pumping up, my
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4: The helicopter has left the N3 heading to Pietermaritzburg, and the N3 back to Durban has been reopened to traffic. So if you are heading back towards Durban, you can use the N39, so you won't have to take the M13 as an alternative. However, traffic is heavily backed up on the N3 to Pietermaritzburg between Shongweni and the Marin Hill Toll Plaza. Suspect delays that side. And then if you are on the M13 in Pinetown, really slow after Stapleton. For East Coast Radio Traffic, I'm Andy James.
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0: Ed Sheeran shivers on East Coast Radio. KZN's number one hit music station, also the only place where you can claim a share of 400,000 Rand just by correctly identifying the East Coast Radio Fugitive 2026. You see the brother man. You think you know the brother man is the brother man. You walk up to him and you say, hi, how's it? Are you the East Coast Radio Fugitive? And bada bim, bada boom, your life can be changed in the most magical way. How? With cash, babes. With cash.
1: One more time, well done to JP and Farron, because, you know, teamwork makes the dream work.
0: That's right.
1: The madam guided him. He found the East Coast Radio Fugitive not so long ago and claimed the bounty amount of 40,000 Rand. Now, Stacey.
0: Yes.
1: We been taking this whole, you know, search of the East Coast Radio Fugitive quite seriously.
0: Yes.
1: To a point where I even had to sit down with my dad yesterday. Because he's a former cop, right? On some dad. In fact, give me some tips, ne? And there are quite a few, right? But I'm going to share one that's very important, right? He says, Mfanwam, pay attention to the clues. You know, if you hear Balito, don't start searching in Botswana. You know what I mean? Like,
0: yes.
1: Just basic stuff. Like, yeah. Make
0: logic.
1: Sure you are listening proper.
0: Apply logic.
1: The list is endless. But right now, I think it's also, Stacey, very important that we actually do get into, you know, some safety tips. Because people need to know how to act. Now, I'm not going to parent you about this, but surely you know how to act.
0: So, on the off chance that maybe this sits in your body and you get that, like, you know, that, like, weird heat? You get the sheets, the secondhand embarrassment, because you are having this dawning realization in real time that perhaps you are the problem.
1: Yeah.
0: Yeah, hold on to that feeling. So, KZN, our bestest. Our loves.
1: It's
0: our number ones. We're going to hold our hands.
1: Yeah.
0: Each other's hands. When
1: come,
0: we say this, right?
1: Come closer. Come closer.
0: The fugitive hunt, right, that is currently taking place all over the province is very exciting. And everyone is super like, wow, you know? But this is just a reminder that it's a game.
1: Yeah.
0: It is not an actual manhunt.
1: Yeah. Please.
0: Right? It's a game.
1: Yeah.
0: It's fun.
1: Yeah. You're just meant to win money.
0: Yes.
1: Okay. And a couple of things, right? Make sure that you are looking for the East Coast Radio Fugitive during, you know, the gameplay period.
0: Yes.
1: Right? Also, approach safely and lawfully and just simply ask, are you the East Coast Radio Fugitive, right? That's the winning moment. It's not physical, guys. You can't just go up to someone and grab them.
0: No.
1: You must just ask politely and you shall receive.
0: Yes.
1: What you need to be receiving.
0: So, just so we're clear, all right? The rules of the game.
1: Yes.
0: Please do not chase, grab, touch, block, corner, or harass anybody.
1: Please.
0: We're going to always, if we're in the car, we're going to obey the rules of the road.
1: Please.
0: We are not going to enter restricted areas, whether that's on a premises or outside of a personal premises. We're also not going to put ourselves or anybody else in danger.
1: Mm.
0: And also, a big thing is what we don't want is we don't want to assume that somebody is the fugitive just because they seem to match a clue or be in a particular place.
1: Yeah.
0: We are just going to use a little bit of discernment here.
1: Yeah, please, guys. Let's be responsible with it, to reiterate.
0: Yes.
1: It's just a game, an opportunity for you to win your share of 400,000 Rand. Now, remember, that is the total amount. Right, that is the total bounty amount, 400,000 Rand. So there will be multiple winners throughout the hunt. Have fun, you know, follow the clues, and please keep it safe, keep it lekker.
0: Yes, and keep it moving.
1: Yeah.
0: So we are still trying to obviously get hold of the East Coast Radio fugitive, who has been MIA since he was located earlier by JP and relieved of that 40,000 Rand. So we will keep trying after your news watch, your sports headlines, and your traffic. Up next.
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4: This Friday, the voices that built our communities take center stage at the 2026 Senior Citizens Parliament. 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Held under the theme, The Age of Longevity, Connecting Generations and Rethinking Systems for Longer Lives, all senior citizens are invited to participate. 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KwaZulu-Natal Legislature, an activist, people-centered legislature.
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8: Are among those found to be recording the highest rates of non-compliance with South Africa's laws on the lowest amount people should be paid for work. The National Minimum Wage Commission has compiled its latest technical report, which investigated the impact of the 2025 wage increase. NewsWatch senior reporter Nishira Sudhyal has the story.
9: Umsunyati, Uthukela and Harigwala are among the top five districts nationally that are recording the highest rates of non-compliance with the minimum wage. The other two districts in the top five are in the Eastern Cape and Free State. The Commission's analysis was based on Stats SA's quarterly labour force survey data from October 2024 to June 2025. It found that the share of workers earning below the minimum wage approaches or exceeds 70%. In some districts. Researchers say these are largely rural areas with lower average wages, limited economic diversification, and high concentrations of agricultural and low-skilled service jobs. On the other end of the pay scale, the lowest rates of apparent minimum wage non-compliance are being recorded in some of the country's larger and more economically developed districts. In these areas, the share of workers earning below the national minimum wage is estimated at between 20% and 30%. Nushera Sudhyal, East Coast Radio Newswatch.
8: President Cyril Ramaphosa has called for stronger action to protect women and girls from violence, saying they must be safe at home, in their communities and at school. He's been speaking at the National Teaching Awards in Benoni, east of Johannesburg. He says every school must be a place of safety, while educators are expected to uphold the highest standards of professional conduct. He's also called for schools to help prevent violence by teaching young people about respect, dignity, equality and consent.
10: We must teach young people about respect, dignity, equality, and consent, especially our young boys in schools. We must equip them to resolve conflict without violence and to build healthy interpersonal relationships.
8: And authorities in Finland are investigating a slew of suspected break-ins at the homes of members of parliament. The Speaker of the Finnish Parliament, Jussi Halla-aho, has told reporters that while he cannot comment on the number of suspected cases known to them, it is significant. He says the first incident is believed to have taken place about a year ago. He adds that there's currently no information about the motive or who is responsible. But Finland's Prime Minister Petteri Orpo says the break-ins could very likely be linked to a foreign power. Orpo defiantly added that if someone tries to destabilize Finland and their sense of security, it has the opposite effect and strengthens their unity. Durban 24 tomorrow, Pietermaritzburg 27, Richards Bay 26. The top story, three KZN districts are among those found to be recording the highest rates of non-compliance with South Africa's laws on the lowest amount of people should be paid, or the lowest amount that people should be paid for work. Find these and other stories at ecr.co.za.
1: And here's what

0: Well, the clues have been cracked, the target has been located, and the current mission is complete.
1: The fugitive has been apprehended by me, JP Jacobs.
2: JP?
3: Now my mama's
4: yay! Congratulations, well done, buddy. Look at you.
2: Got it.
0: Well, after sending KZN bounty hunters on a wild goose chase with several clues today, one has caught the East Coast radio fugitive. JP Jacobs is the second KZN resident to spot the elusive East Coast radio fugitive walking away with the 40,000 rand bounty. The fugitive had told listeners he was at the place where journalists go to cool off and need the scoop, leaving hunters to work out exactly what he meant. But the chase is over now.
1: I kind of saw Scoop and I was like, I know a place in Florida Road that's called Scoop.
3: Yeah.
2: Yes.
3: Smart.
1: And we kind of half decoded it and ended up walking up and down for a bit and then eventually bumped into him.
0: Okay, so then keep your eyes open and your ears open as well for more clues worth 400,000 rand up for grabs.
3: Just keep everything open.
0: Everything.
4: Well done, JP Jacobs. He located our East Coast Radio fugitive. But here's what's coming up in your sport. The Sharks welcome back some Springboks for their clash with Leinster this weekend. Carlos Alcaraz says that he supports Grand Slams remaining the best of five sets. And there's some big names in the pot for the Betway SA20 auction next week.
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2: Unfortunately, we still have a couple of delays to report on. We have the congestion on the M19. If you're heading towards a town coming from Westfall, just as you approach Mount Batten Drive, just near the Shell garage, you got some queuing traffic there. It looks like we've got another accident on our roads, unfortunately. So if you are heading that way, please be on the lookout. Approach with caution. N3, in case you missed my last report, the helicopter has left the N3 between Marin Hill and Shongweni. So if you are heading back to Durban, road is open. Traffic is still heavily backed up at the Marin Hill Toll Plaza. And if you're heading towards Pietermaritzburg, really congested between the Marin Hill Toll Plaza and Shongweni as well. I'd say take the M13 as an alternative route. Speaking about the M13, queuing traffic after the Stapleton Road approaching the Paradise Valley Interchange. And then you've got delays as well just as you approach the Paradise Valley Interchange. For East Coast Radio Traffic, I'm Andy James.
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3: Did that really happen?
1: The fugitive has been apprehended by me, JP Jacobs.
4: Yay! Congratulations,
2: he
4: well done,
2: it.
4: Buddy. Look
2: he
4: at
2: got
4: you.
2: It. He
4: look
2: got
4: at
2: it.
4: You. Oh, come on.
2: Well
4: go, go. Oh, man. Oh, man. I'm celebrating on your behalf, my friend.
1: My heart is pumping up.
2: Yeah, and now you are 40,000 rands richer, my JP.
1: I've kind of been up and down since Monday.
3: Yeah.
1: Monday, Tuesday, during work, I was taking little detours trying to look for him. And then this morning, I jumped in my car with my stepdaughter, and we just decided to...
3: Oh.
1: Let's tag along.
3: Let's
2: tag along.
3: Participate. Look at you now, man. 40,000 rand richer. Quick one, right? What are you going to do with the money? What are you going to do with this money? 40,000 rand, bro.
1: That deserves a weekend holiday.
3: Oh,
2: I would say.
3: Oh.
2: JP and Braylon,
3: oh,
2: you're having a nice long weekend away with money to spend.
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2: Yay! Incredible. Well done.
3: Right.
2: Well done.
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0: It's a new favourite man, Alex Warren, Fever Dream on East Coast Radio, 12 minutes after the hour, 4 o'clock. The day is almost done and dusted for majority of the workforce across KZN. It's been a very busy day, ladies and gentlemen. You've been on the hunt, looking, searching for the East Coast Radio fugitive. Well, JP looked and found 40,000 rands richer.
1: Unfortunately, for everybody who isn't JP, you fall into one of two categories.
0: Yeah.
1: There's JP, who is the winner.
0: Yeah.
1: And then there's all the rest of us who almost had it. almost there.
0: Yeah.
1: Because currently in this province of KZN, there is a province-wide outbreak of shoulda, woulda, coulda. Hey. And we thought we would maybe find someone who was quite close to JP, i.e. quite close to identifying the East Coast Radio fugitive herself. Devoshni from Essenwood.
0: Hello.
1: Are you there?
2: Hi. Hi, guys.
1: Hello, my baby. Man. How are you?
0: Listen.
2: I'm feeling sad.
1: Babes.
0: We can tell.
1: You know what? I'm reaching my arms out. Sorry.
0: It's okay, though. It's okay.
1: I'm sorry, but
0: listen, JP's a nice guy.
2: I'm so invested.
1: I know.
2: And now, like, I've been let down.
0: Yeah, but listen, plenty of opportunities to still find the East Coast Radio fugitive. But like I was saying, I think you're going to enjoy the fact that JP's a nice guy. Him and his stepdaughter, cute family. You know, the money's going to a good person.
1: Devosh is like, okay, all right.
0: I really don't care about that. Okay, so obviously you were in it. You locked in, right? How actively were you searching for the East Coast Radio fugitive today?
2: So I only actually get to listen to the radio in the morning when I'm driving to work, and in the afternoon when I'm driving back.
1: That's my goal. Right? There she is. Yes.
0: Yes. Yes.
2: So, but I drive for like an hour. So when I was listening, and he said the first thing about the journalist, then I was a little bit taken aback. And then when he said one or two scoops, then I knew it was scoop.
0: Oh,
1: yes.
0: It's a scoop.
2: But then I didn't think it was the one here on Florida Road, so I went to the McCurtain one first.
0: Oh.
1: And it's right there by you. You're in Essenwood.
0: You had it.
2: So because I was coming from Stanger, so I came off the M4, I went to McCurtain, I saw that he wasn't there, and then I came to Florida, and then he had already been caught.
1: Lo and behold.
2: I know.
1: So you were on the right track, but at the wrong scoop.
2: Yes, at the wrong time.
1: Oh,
2: if I started off at Florida first, I would have gotten him.
0: Okay. If only.
2: Yeah.
1: So now, Devoshni, I'm trying to picture you behind all these people. They're in the front.
2: Driving slowly.
1: Yeah, JP with his baby girl. The fugitive, obviously, yes, I am. And out he went. Like, when you found out that your hunch was correct, what was your immediate reaction? Please note, you cannot swear live on the radio.
0: Yeah, be responsible.
2: I was just like, can I have ever missed him?
0: Oh, man. So
2: you know, like, so close.
0: Yeah, man. And listen, it's such a big deal for a lot of us, right? 40,000 rand is a lot of money, and I can imagine you see yourself already with that money.
1: You spent the money.
0: So what are some of the things you were gonna do with the money? What came
2: obviously
0: first?
2: Go on a holiday.
0: Oh man,
2: obviously, yes, it's holiday time coming up soon in 10 weeks.
0: Yeah.
2: Time to go on holiday.
0: Amen. Yes.
1: Okay. So listen, Devoshni, I don't have any money to give you, but what I do have is this next just very positive note that we're going to wrap this up on. The fugitive has just arrived. He has 400,000 rand that he needs to give away. He has in total now given away 94,000.
0: Oh, wow. Quick math.
2: Yeah. Oh, yeah. The 54 and then
1: Yes. So there is still money to be won. And Devoshni, you are obviously a goody who knows what's up. Okay. You know what's up.
0: Yeah.
1: And therefore, and ergo, I sense that we are putting the things in place to ensure that you are getting a piece of that pie. I'm sending you good vibes.
0: So. Okay.
1: From
0: good
1: me
0: vibes.
1: To you.
2: Yeah.
0: All right.
2: No, but it would be better if you gave me a good clue tomorrow.
1: Listen.
0: We'll,
1: the way that we are fighting.
0: No,
1: Devoshni, this brother man won't take our calls.
0: Yeah. That's the
1: so
0: thing.
1: So we, you know, we're gonna see for you.
2: In the same level.
0: Devoshni, on a closing note, tough times never last. But tough people do.
2: Thanks so much.
3: East Coast Radio traffic. A couple of delays to report on. Let's start with the M19 Mngini Road. If you're heading back towards Durban, heading towards Pinetown side, we do have slow moving traffic on Mngini, so please do approach with caution as well. On the M13 heading towards Durban as well, queuing traffic after Stapleton, slow moving traffic on the N3 to Pietermaritzburg as you approach the Spaghetti Junction, and then we still have that heavy congestion on the N3 to Pietermaritzburg between the Marinhill Tour Plaza and the Shongweni Interchange. So please take the M13 as an alternative. For East Coast Radio Traffic, I'm Andy James.
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0: See, guys, I know that we officially haven't wanted Scrubs since at least the early 90s, as per TLC. Unfortunately, yeah, look around.
1: Yeah.
0: It ain't good.
1: Ain't no time for that.
0: No.
1: 84 days left till Christmas, guys. No
0: Just
1: time
0: like
1: for
0: it.
1: That.
0: If you don't want to scrub, you're on your own. Yeah. It's East Coast Radio, KZN's number one hit music station. Now, before we get into your Newswatch headlines and your sports and your traffic, we haven't mentioned this very important person who was part of the team, actually, the family, if you will, that managed to locate the East Coast Radio fugitive a little bit earlier. So
1: yeah.
0: It's very cute.
1: Yeah, by the way, that's been done.
0: It's been done.
1: The East Coast Radio fugitive has been found. And JP won himself 40,000 rand. Yes. We spoke to him a moment ago. By the way, that conversation is available ecr.co.za. Just click on Stacey and Jace Boo. But yo, what a moment, man. What a deserving guy. But the thing is, he wasn't alone.
0: No.
1: And that's the thing, right? If you're going to go on a mission to find someone as deceiving, as deceptive as the East Coast Refugitive, you need help.
0: You need backup.
1: You need backup.
0: So JP looked around and he was like, who could I possibly take with me? Ah, yes.
1: Mm.
0: My stepdaughter, Braylon.
1: Yeah, my child.
0: So we spoke to Braylon's mom earlier too. And she was telling us that this morning, she's like, baby's not going to school. Baby's going on the hunt with JP. And sometimes you must bring in reinforcements. JP knew who the best person was to call. Braylon in the back, him driving. And they made their way down to Scoop on Florida Road. Not just to get an ice cream, but to claim 40,000 rand. So if we've spoken to JP and we've spoken to Wifekins, there's only one person we must check with. The other one who helped locate
1: the
0: East Coast Radio fugitive.
2: Did that really happen?
3: The fugitive has been apprehended by me, JP Jacobs.
4: Yay!
1: Congratulations.
4: Yay!
1: Well done. But look at
4: He got it.
1: Oh, come on.
4: Well done.
1: Go. Oh, man. Oh, man. I'm celebrating on your behalf, my friend.
3: My heart is pumping up.
0: Yeah, and now you are 40,000 rands richer, my JP.
3: I've kind of been up and down since Monday. Monday, Tuesday, during work, I was taking little detours trying to look for him. And then this morning, I jumped in my car with my stepdaughter, and we just decided to let's tag along.
1: Participate. Look at you now, man. 40,000 rand richer. That's the thing, right? That's the thing. You got to involve the youth. They can see.
0: They know stuff.
1: And plus, I'm sure Braylon plays hide and seek. So he knows. She knows the game of finding, hiding.
0: Also, kids literally see things on a different level.
1: Yeah.
0: You know how like when you meet a kid and they just give you that look? That skiver cake? Because kids know what's up.
1: Yeah.
0: They like get energies and stuff like that. So 7-year-old Braylon was with JP when the East Coast Radio fugitive was located. But no one managed to speak to her. Will we get to speak to Braylon, the brains behind this operation?
1: Mm-hmm.
5: Hi, I'm Lera, the Scoop Assistant Ice Cream Shop.
0: That's not her.
1: Why are you trying to take Braylon's thunder there, ma'am?
0: Where's Braylon?
1: What's going on?
0: Wait, is Braylon the fugitive?
1: Okay, so listen. We're going to get Braylon.
0: Okay, we have to. Someone needs to interview Braylon immediately.
1: There you go.
6: My day was so good. We've been driving along looking for him. I had ice cream. When we knew we found him, we were like really happy. And when we knew we won, we were really, really like excited. But thank you so much.
1: Oh, thank you so much. Now, listen, don't be inspired now to ask a child, since you saw how well Braylon performed. Don't ask a child whether they think you're fat. Just don't go there. Don't take it there.
0: I also want to just say that Braylon started off recapping this magical moment by going, we had ice cream.
1: Yes.
0: Very important. Man. So she had her sugars on. She was like, and then we realized we found him, so we were happy. And then we realized that we wanted to be very happy.
1: Yeah, thank you.
0: What a day. What a detective is our Braylon. Well done, baby girl.
1: Well done to the family, man. See, they can be miracles, guys, if you believe.
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9: Ha! Where you came from? Oh, you were standing here the whole time. I've been waiting for you. Right now, I'm somewhere in KZN. I could be near the ocean, beachside. I could be parking rum in the traffic. I could be standing behind someone ordering lunch. Maybe you've already just driven straight past me. Maybe you looked me straight in my eyes and you said nothing. And from today, I'm leaving a trail. Clues on air, sightings, updates, and maybe the occasional mistake. I won't lie, mine or yours, but... 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
12: A powerful El Nino could lead to 1,200 additional heat-related deaths in South Africa over the next 5 months. That's according to a new report by the Climate Impact Lab, which has forecasted that at least 451,000 lives will be lost due to the super El Nino globally. And the bail hearing of suspended Deputy National Police Commissioner Shadrach Sibiya has been rolled over to tomorrow. Sibiya is facing charges of rape, human trafficking and sexual grooming of teenagers. The Randburg Magistrates Court today heard that a Bishop Lazarus Maumela, who is Sibiya's friend, allegedly wanted another man known as Mr. M to trace the 18-year-old rape complainant and persuade her to withdraw the charges. The rand is trading at 16.17 to the dollar, 21.74 to the pound, 18.59 to the euro. Gold is trading at $4,172.64 an ounce. Brent crude oil at $103.20 a barrel. Mostly clear tomorrow. Durban, Margate, Pietermaritzburg and Richards Bay, a high of 24. Ladysmith, a high of 25. Ulundi, also a high of 24. Kokstad, a high of 23. Underberg, a high of 24. Mooi River, a high of 23. In Durban, sunset at 3 minutes to 6. Sunrise at 24 minutes to 6. And there's currently a 26 km/h northeasterly wind.

0: Well, the Hollywood Bet Sharks have named a strong side for Saturday's URC clash with defending champions Leinster at Hollywood Bet's Kings Park. André Esthuizen returns from international duty to captain the Sharks, with Springboks Thomas du Toit and Edwill Fanamatova also coming straight back into the starting 15. The Sharks will have even more Bok experience on the bench, with Oxenchet, Yemenetsweth and Ethan Hooker all providing impact. Young Hooker Asetu Nebelele gets his first start for the Sharks after coming off the bench last week. It's a big test for the home side, who opened their campaign with an impressive win over Ospreys last weekend. The Sharks showed plenty of attacking flair in that opening victory and will now look to build on that momentum heading into Saturday. Let's look at that Sharks starting 15. Thomas du Toit, Asetu Nebelele, Vincent Koch in the front row, Jason Jenkins and the impressive Darian Landsberg are the second rowers. Pepsi Butlezi managed to take a start on the flanks, the Nick Hatton at 8. Jaden Hendrickson, Vusi Moyo team up again at 9 and 10. Esthuizen comes in at 12 with Jorenzo Julius at 13. Litiletla Besta and Edwill Fanamatova start on the wings, and then Luan Gilomi will start at fullback. In tennis news, Spain's Carlos Alcaraz says getting rid of five-set matches would kill the legacy of Grand Slam tournaments. There's a growing debate about player workload, late finishes, as well as the demands of the calendar. That gained momentum at the US Open last month when American Ben Shelton beat Alcaraz, and the match ended at 33 minutes past 3 in the morning. Alcaraz says, though, that the current format is an integral part of Grand Slam's identity.
1: I think, you know, the beauty of the Grand Slams are playing the best of five. If, you know, we've been playing the best of five in the Grand Slams since the really beginning, and what makes those tournaments different and special. So I wouldn't touch anything from that, and for me, it's okay to play the best of five.
0: Then finishing with a bit of cricket, the countdown to the Betway SA 20 Season 5 Player Auction is underway. That takes place next Wednesday on the 7th of October. There were 789 applicants, but 156 players have made the shortlist. There are 95 South Africans and 61 overseas players. 35 million rand available for 19 spots. DSG, Durban Super Giants and Paul Royals won't be involved, as they've already filled their squad. Looking at some of the players available, Faf du Plessis, Vian Mulder, Rassie van der Dussen are three of the big name local players in the pot, while England's Rehan Ahmed, Jordan Cox, Rhys Topley and Luke Wood are among some of the international players, along with West Indian powerhouse Shemron Hetmeyer. That's it for now for the East Coast Radio Sport Team. I'm Nick Tatham.
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3: We still have delays, unfortunately, if you're travelling on the N3 coming down to Durban between Maryhill Toll Plaza and the Eshongweni interchange. If you're heading to Pietermaritzburg, really slow there. Bumper to bumper traffic. Please take the M13. And if you are on the N2 southbound, really slow approaching Umgeni. Really busy at the Spigate Junction as well. And we're starting to see peak hour traffic on the M4. For East Coast Radio Traffic, I'm Andy James.
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4: The fugitive has been apprehended by me, JP Jacobs.
5: Congratulations, well done, buddy. Look at you. Oh, come on. Well, go. Oh, man.
4: I've kind of been up and down since Monday.
5: Yeah.
4: Monday, Tuesday, during work, I was taking little detours trying to look for him. And then this morning, I jumped in my car with my stepdaughter, and we just decided to let's tag along.
5: Participate. Look at you now, man. 40,000 rand richer.
6: My day was so good. We've been driving along looking for him. And when we knew we won, we were really, really, like, excited. But thank you so much.

0: It's East Coast here to KZN's and What Hit Music Station. Happy Thursday, everybody. Stacey and Jace, we your besties all the way till 6 p.m. Forever Chris Brown, still playing in the background. Alternate mix, Lady Gaga, The Dead Dance. Guys, if you're only joining us right now, welcome to the month of October. October is turning out to be quite a special month. I mean, we are also 16 days away from celebrating Stacey's 22nd birthday.
1: That's
0: again,
1: right, yes.
0: Again,
1: yeah.
0: So.
1: Go shorty.
0: It's your BD. Hey. So yeah, man, we're doing the most and we are giving away 400,000 rand as part of the East Coast Radio Fugitive this month. It's a big month. It's a big deal. Lots to do. Right?
1: But the irony is, for the average person, you were like, oh yeah, a pension, a punch for the first of the month, who cares?
0: Yeah.
1: Unbeknownst to you, you've gone about your day. Gone to your petrol station.

0: gone to your petrol station to put in some petrol or diesel, and there goes all your money. Maybe grab a coffee somewhere, maybe take a stroll somewhere, go to your office, chat to your friends, send a 17-minute long voice note. Whatever you were doing, and unbeknownst to you, just sitting across from you, yeah, in the car next to you, in the building across the way, could very well be the East Coast radio fugitive. Literally.
1: You know what's hectic, right? You know what's hectic?
0: What happened?
1: Somewhere in KZN, someone is sitting in traffic right now on some... Are you kidding me? Are you kidding me? I was there this morning.
0: Well, this is the problem. This is why you need to be everywhere like air all the time.
1: All the time.
0: So, as you know, we have had a beautiful winner today.
1: Yes, shout out to JP. JP!
0: He located the East Coast radio fugitive. He claimed 40,000 rand casually on a Thursday afternoon. And where exactly was he when this happened? Great question. Thank you for asking. He was at Scoop.
1: Boom.
0: On Florida Road.
1: Boom. Done. There you go. Easy. You too. You know, tomorrow. We actually did some digging, and we managed to find Ularato from Scoop Ice Cream on Florida Road. And just to get a feel of the vibes. Hey?
2: Hi, I'm Lerato, Scoop Assistant Ice Cream Shop. I realized that he was outside around 4 p.m. I only saw the person who won because they keep on passing, passing, and then like, okay, they're looking for something. Yeah. We were getting more customers, more sales, all thanks to the Sunco.
1: Scoop Assistant.
0: I don't know what was going on here, but all I'm saying is thank you guys so much for coming in and buying some ice cream. Thanks.
1: Yeah, that was cute.
0: Very cute. So, I mean, like, Lerato stoked. Shout out to Scoop Ice Cream Store there on Florida Road. Thank you so much for housing our East Coast radio fugitive, even though you had no idea.
1: Yeah.
0: And well done for housing our 40,000 rand winner, JP, who worked it out.
1: Yeah.
0: Now, obviously, we are now, more than halfway through the show? It's almost 5 o'clock, and we have yet to hear from the fugitive himself.
1: Yeah.
0: It's almost like he's feeling away.
1: Yeah, it's almost like he's avoiding us. We've been dialing him.
0: I mean, I can't help that JP won during the show. Like, we didn't go out of our way to do that.
1: You gave us the clue, and we shared them with KZN, and JP did the thing that he needed to do with his daughter, 7-year-old daughter.
0: We're just trying to do our jobs.
1: Yeah, can you answer the phone when we try to call you, dude?
0: Thanks so much. Thank you.
1: Answer the phone. Just a quick chat. A quick chat, please.
0: Getting uncomfortable.
3: Your call has been forwarded.
1: Let's get into your traffic. Ning is this. He's not answering our phone. Today, that's not going to happen. Shame.
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5: Still have a couple of delays on the roads. Roads are looking a little busy right through the Greater Durban this afternoon. Let's take a look at the congestion on the N2. Really slow between the Gateway Interchange and the Spigot Junction. N3 to town, really slow between Pavilion and the Spigot Junction as well. M13, we've got queuing traffic leaving Pinetown, approaching Stapleton, heading up Fields Hill, bumpered to Bumper traffic. You'll also see that traffic is backed up from Pioneer Road, and it looks like the N3 heading to Pietermaritzburg is now closed between Shongweni and the Marion Hill Toll Plaza. So if you are heading up that way, maybe take the M13 for now until that's cleared up. For East Coast Radio Traffic, I'm Andy James.
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0: Adele, Rolling in the Deep, East Coast Radio, KZN's number one hit music station. Stacey and Jay Spoo until 6 o'clock. We have had a show of winners, babe. What can
1: guys,
0: we say?
1: Guys, be easy.
0: JP officially locating, correctly identifying the East Coast Radio fugitive a little bit earlier, winning himself a very cash 40K.
1: Nice.
0: Very casual.
1: Nice.
0: So obviously, once we'd spoken to JP and his partner and their kid, we thought the only person we haven't spoken to.
1: Yeah.
0: Is the actual fugitive himself.
1: Yeah.
0: And we have tried to call the East Coast Radio fugitive multiple times.
1: Yeah.
0: But alas, to no avail.
1: He's not up picking up the phone. But listen, I understand and I feel for him, right? Imagine you're running around, you know, you're being very deceptive. You've got money with you. You've got a bit of attitude and pizzazz. And you think, no one's going to find me. And then, boom. You are found, and now you are 40,000 rand lighter. I understand why he is almost like, oh no, I don't really want to deal with these people.
0: Yeah, 40,000 rand lighter, and also whatever pizzazz weighs.
1: Yeah.
0: So we have given him some time to process it because we are not unempathetic to his plight. However, we assume that by now he must have surely gathered his thoughts because it's only on the clock for another 5 minutes.
1: Surely, let's try one more time, and let's see if we can get through to him. Jeez, come on. Answer the phone. Just answer the phone. East Coast Radio.
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1: Okay, there you go.
0: Oh, hello, Mr. Hi, Fugitive, sir. How are you?
1: Fugitive Mama, what's happening?
2: No, I'm all right.
1: Hey, are you sure?
2: I'm very happy. Very, very happy for JP Jacobs.
1: Yeah.
2: He did so well, man. Hey, I'm very happy for him. He found the fugitive fair and square. Hey, I'm feeling relief, man.
1: Yeah.
0: Yeah, well, I would imagine so. Certainly lighter, to the tune of 40,000 rand. Now tell me, Mr. Fugitive, sir, what was going through your mind the moment that JP tootled over to you and he was like, excuse me, are you the East Coast Radio Fugitive?
2: Now, now everybody heard the clue. Now I'm standing in the position. Well, a couple of people walk past me. I'm like, are you going to ask me?
1: Mm.
2: Then we locked eyes.
0: Oh,
2: he looked at me.
1: Oh, yeah.
2: I looked at him.
0: You looked at each other.
2: I'm like, my heart is beating now. I don't know how his heart was. I couldn't, I never could find it.
1: Yeah.
2: But he just said so slowly,
1: yeah.
2: Are you the East Coast Radio Fugitive? I tuned in, yes, and I was gone.
1: Oh,
0: like
1: man.
0: Fast.
2: Like a flash, listen, like a lightning.
0: Speedy Gonzalez.
1: It's giving... rom-com. It's giving romantic.
0: Yeah.
1: It's giving eyes lock and everything is happening in slow motion. You gave away that clue. That clue, right? And when you look back, what was there a particular that clue that, you know, you reckon, this one gave it away?
2: I mean, it was a little bit obvious with the one scoop or two. But I mean, you know, the fugitive was feeling so generous and, you know, we've been going so many hours and the bounty was 40K. I said, you know what? Let's see how many people arrive at Scoop, and it was packed.
1: Mm.
0: Well, listen, I can tell you, Mr. Fugitive, that according to Larato, they at Scoop, it's great for business. So, you know what I mean? Look at you. Giving back to the community. this is a community leader, is the fugitive. Now, listen, we know that you are only technically available for the next 3 minutes. So, very quickly, when are we going to get another clue? Also, do we have an amount for the bounty? Anything you'd like to share at this juncture?
1: Please.
2: All I'm saying is that we'll chat in the morning. And the first clue will be out from 6, and the bounty will be released then as well. But for now, the fugitive is off duty. Remember, if you're just joining us now and you just heard that there's a fugitive competition, if you find me and say, are you the East Coast Radio Fugitive, you could walk away with your share of 400,000 big ones. Stacey and Jay Spoo, Stacey, Stace J. I don't know what I'm saying. Bye. I'm having a break.
1: Stace J.
0: Bye-bye.
1: Yeah, great. Okay.
0: Toodles.
1: You know what? I like him. He's proving that, you know, even though, you know, he loses money every now and again, well, the second time now, he still bounces back and he's still keen on giving away more money. So the question is, can you find him for your share of 400,000 rand?
0: Well, we have to wait until 6 o'clock tomorrow where you will get not only your first clue, but also whatever the bounty is going to be fresh on a Friday. So there we go. Well done to JP. Also, if you would like to win some money now, music challenge, there's 4,000 rand.
1: Oh, nice. Ooh.
0: Just, you know, we've already had one winner. Let's make it 2 for 2. Let's go for gold here. WhatsApp my name, your name. Use that hashtag, please. Stacey Norman's Big Music Challenge 0617929495 and let's see what happens.
1: Yeah. Let's get into your newswatch. A bit of sport and your traffic up next.
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7: A powerful El Nino could lead to 1,200 additional heat-related deaths in South Africa in the 6 months to February. That's according to a new report by the Climate Impact Lab. A research by the lab has forecast that at least 451,000 lives will be lost globally due to the weather event between June this year and February next year. Researchers say in the 6 months to February, regions that are projected to see the largest increase in heat-related deaths are spread across the global south. They expect an additional 66,000 deaths across the Sahel in Africa. Nigeria could account for nearly half of those, with an estimated 31,000 additional deaths between September and February there. Sudan is projected to record around 17,000. Scientists project that global land temperatures will be 1.2 degrees Celsius above normal in the coming months. The researchers say emergency measures such as early warning systems, cooling centers, and protections for outdoor workers could help prevent tens of thousands of deaths. The bail hearing of suspended Deputy National Police Commissioner Shadrack Sibiya has been rolled over to tomorrow. Sibiya is facing charges of rape, human trafficking and sexual grooming of teenagers. The Randburg Magistrates Court today heard that a Bishop Lazarus Maumela, who is Sibiya's friend, allegedly wanted another man known as Mr. M to trace the 18-year-old rape complainant and persuade her to withdraw the charges. The investigating officer, Sergeant Ndlovu, played a video recording in court of Maumela and Mr. M discussing Sibiya's arrest.
8: General has been arrested.
9: When?
8: Today for rape.
9: No,
8: I
9: see the youth now.
8: Yeah, in one of the girls, she was 17 and General slept with her.
9: Oh.
8: I thought maybe you remember those girls so that we can sit down with her.
9: Sit down with the girl?
8: Is there the girl and I just talked to her.
7: The three KZN districts are among those found to be recording the highest rates of non-compliance with South Africa's laws on the lowest amount people should be paid for work. The National Minimum Wage Commission has compiled its latest technical report, which investigated the impact of the 2025 wage increase. Newswatch senior reporter Nishera Sodial reports.
10: Umsunyati, Uthukela and Harigwala are among the top five districts nationally that are recording the highest rates of non-compliance with the minimum wage. The other two districts in the top five are in the Eastern Cape and Free State. The commission's analysis was based on Stats SA's quarterly labour force survey data from October 2024 to June 2025. It found that the share of workers earning below the minimum wage approaches or exceeds 70% in some districts. Researchers say these are largely rural areas with lower average wages, limited economic diversification, and high concentrations of agricultural and low-skilled service jobs. On the other end of the pay scale, the lowest rates of apparent minimum wage non-compliance are being recorded in some of the country's larger and more economically developed districts. In these areas, the share of workers earning below the national minimum wage is estimated at between 20 and 30%. Nushera Sudhyal, East Coast Radio Newswatch.
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11: And here's what's coming up in your sport. The Sharks welcome back some big guns for the URC clash with Leinster this weekend. The Man City saga is far from over, as the club have until tomorrow to appeal their guilty verdict, and Cristiano Ronaldo's international career in doubt after he walks out of Portugal's camp.
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13: Unfortunately, we've got another accident on our roads involving a truck and a light motor vehicle on the M7 heading towards Pinetown, just before the Belleville Road Bridge. If you're traveling in the vicinity, a heads up for that and to give way to emergency officials. Traffic is severely obstructed in both directions, so please plan your trips accordingly there. And N3 to Pietermaritzburg, still heavily backed up at the Maryhill Toll Plaza. Heading it towards Pietermaritzburg, please take the M13 as an alternative route. It is also busy on the M13, but a lot better than sitting in that traffic congestion on the N3 to Pietermaritzburg. So expect some slow-moving traffic heading up Fields Hill. Slow-moving traffic on the N2 all the way through if you're heading towards Sibaya, between the Gateway Interchange and the Sibaya on-ramp, and then also in the opposite direction. Slow-moving traffic all the way through, heading towards Durban. For East Coast Radio Traffic, I'm Andy James.
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0: Today, we are playing with Joshua from Verulam. Joshua, how are you?
14: Joshua.
15: Hi, guys. I'm good, and you are?
14: I'm good. This is Joshua. We thought it was a fugitive.
0: Joshua, are you the East Coast Radio fugitive? Because if you are and this nonsense happens again, then we're going to have some drama here.
15: I might be.
0: Ah, no, Joshua, please. My Joshua. Last nerve. My babes, my
14: Joshua,
0: last nerve.
14: Listen, don't come here with those games. We know you, where you are from. You are from Verulam.
15: Do you know where the fugitive is from?
14: See, is everyone going to do this
0: Joshua?
14: Now?
0: Okay, you know what, actually?
15: No, I'm just kidding. I'm just
16: Joshua

0: Stacey, do you have a feeling that tonight is going to be a good night?
1: Thank you for that question, Jesby. Great question. Yes, I can confirm that tonight is going to be a good night.
0: Okay. What are some of the triggers indicating that tonight's going to be a great night, Stacey?
1: Well, when Will.i.am says that he too has a feeling that tonight is going to be a good night, who on earth am I to argue with the wonder, the poetry, the talent?
0: Stacey. There are too many feelings in the room right now.
1: Correct.
0: Are you feeling what I'm feeling?
1: Well, let's hope so.
0: It's time for more feelings with more feelings and more feelings.
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1: Okay, so I get that the East Coast Radio Fugitive is around and people are trying to win a share of 400,000 Rand, but it would be great if someone just took the 4,000 Rand that was lying right in front of them as part of the Music Challenge. Somebody who is willing to take us up on this offer. Zelmarie from The Bluff, how are you, my
0: babe?
3: Hello, hello. I am great, thank you. How are you guys doing?
1: Good.
0: You sound like a vibe, I like that.
1: Happy Thursday, my queen. Okay, now Zelmarie, you have arrived here on a Throwback Thursday. And there are going to be a couple of questions coming at you. Five of them in 30 seconds. Give me five right answers. I can happily just give the money to you. I'll come to the bluff, drop it off myself. Okay, 4,000 Rand. However, if in the moment you're like, I don't know this one, rather just shout skip. So while there's still time, we can come back and you can guess again. Okay.
3: 100%.
0: Come on, Zelmarie. Come on, you can do it.
1: Are you ready?
3: Yeah.
1: Okay, let's go.
4: 3, 2, 1.
1: Who is known as the princess of pop, Madonna or Britney?
3: Britney.
1: Who does Rosé feature on Apata?
3: Let's skip.
1: John Bon Jovi is the lead singer of which band?
3: Skip.
1: How many Grammy Awards has Celine Dion won? 12 or 5?
3: 5.
1: Who is Janet Jackson's brother?
3: Michael Jackson.
1: John Bon Jovi is the lead singer of which band?
3: Oh, Bon Jovi.
0: You know what?
1: I'll accept it.
0: You know what?
1: I'll accept it.
0: You know what?
1: I accept it.
0: It took a while.
1: We got there.
0: It took
1: a
0: while.
1: But we got there.
0: Zelmarie,
1: we took the scenic route, but we got there.
0: Nah, man. We get it. It's Thursday. You're just thinking about the weekend, but you know what? Yes. You did great.
1: I love how you were like, Sean, Bon Jovi. Yes, there's it. That's my girl. There she is.
0: Let's find out how many of those five you managed to get correct. Zelmarie, are you ready for your score?
3: Yes, please.
0: Okay, so polite. I like it.
2: 4 out of 5.
0: Not bad. 423.
3: That's okay. I got it. It was fun.
1: Thank you. You did really, really well. Rosé features Bruno Mars on Appetite.
3: So you know what actually takes me out, Zelmarie, is that even though
1: you are a youth, you are the future, right? And we're all relying on you because we're going to be old soon. Whereas you must then carry on and keep working for the rest of your life. This is a song that came out now. The rest, you were like, Celine Dion, yes. Yes, Celine Dion, I got that covered.
0: Apata.
1: Michael Jackson, sorted. Bruno Mars.
3: See, that wasn't fair.
0: Hey, listen, you gave it your best shot. Thank you so much for joining us. Keep that energy going, okay? And keep
1: trying.
0: Thank you
1: so much, Ms. Zelmarie.
3: Thank you, guys. Bye, darling.
0: There you go. Now, Stacey, speaking about getting old.
1: Wow. Attack.
0: No, I'm listening.
1: I can sense it's coming.
0: I'm listening.
1: Yes.
0: You said we're getting old.
1: We are getting old.
0: That's the first time I heard you say that we're getting old.
1: We are. Every day.
0: How does it feel to be old, Stacey?
1: It's a privilege.
0: Oh, there you go. My girl's back. Say that with a straight face now.
1: It's a privilege.
0: Hey, 16 days time, guys. She's turning 22 again.
1: It's a privilege.
0: That's a story and we're sticking to that, okay? You heard me right. She's 22.
1: That's
0: again.
1: It. Don't ask.
0: Again.
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5: Queuing traffic on the N3 heading to Pietermaritzburg coming from Durban between the Marin Hill Toll Plaza and Shongweni interchange. Bumper to bumper traffic there. Use the M13. That's also congested, but a lot better than sitting in that traffic on the N3. Then we've got an accident on the M7 to Pine Town before Belleville involving a light motor vehicle, a car and a truck. Unfortunately, please do give way to emergency officials there. Expect delays in both directions. Traffic is backed up in both directions. If you are on the M7, take Sarnia Road to avoid that congestion at that junction. For East Coast Radio Traffic, I'm Andy James.
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0: All right, my faith, you know the vibes. In about 6 minutes' time, we're going to get into today's Traffic Jam with Chase. Well, this is where you get an opportunity to sing along to the chosen song. Now, if you've just joined us now, welcome to the month of October. I've chosen the perfect song to make your journey back home. Oh, your Pooza Thursday. Kind of feel good. Also, October is Transport Month in South Africa, so that's why I chose this 1988 classic. Fast Car. Tracy Chapman is the one you're singing along to. Here's a vibe.
6: You got a fast car. We go cruising, entertain ourselves. Still ain't got a job. Now work in the market as a checkout girl.
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9: 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He said he's starting his day, I don't know if he exactly said, but we got an idea that it was at a gym. 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
10: You want the clue?
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14: 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And I'm like, no, you can't. All your members are allowed.
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0: Charlie Puth's Nina Gomez, we do not talk anymore. Shame. East Coast Radio, KZN's number one hit music station. Zalmarie pulled through. Nice score there, four out of five. Not winning herself the money, though, but doing very well. She was like, I am a youth. Why are you asking me these questions? Mm. Very nice girly pops. However, the money now is available for tomorrow. And in case you don't know, every Friday is a best of the week, as in all the questions that everybody else got wrong.
1: Mm-hmm.
0: That is how we compile
1: Easy.
0: Fridays. So it's basically an open book test. And as luck would have it, what a coinky dink, it'll be worth the most amount of money this week. 5,000 rands. If you like things, we'll do it tomorrow.
1: Come on, man. It's too easy. Now, listen. It's Thursday. You probably going home or you are going to do a Puza Thursday vibe, right? People do that.
0: Choices.
1: Yeah. So how about maybe we sing our way to that?
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3: 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Hashtag Traffic Jam with Jay Spoo.
1: Just warming up, my friend, on a Puza Thursday. Traffic Jam with Jay Spoo, dating back to the year 1988. It's a classic. It's a nice song to listen to whilst you are stuck in the traffic. It's a wholesome banger. And the cool thing is, you know every single word. Right?
0: Yeah, so it's time.
1: It's time for you to sing and send that voice note to 061-792-9495. There's something about Tracy Chapman. It's just so wholesome. You know what I mean? Like, see, exactly. Happens automatically. So sing, my friend, and send that voice note again to 061-792-9495. 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

0: Such a special song, man. Tracy Chapman, False Car. Today's Jumper Jumper Chase, smooth, dating back to your 1988. It's 28 minutes after the hour, 5 o'clock. I know in the car, you sang along to this one, and it made you feel so warm and fuzzy on the inside, right? Because that's what Tracy Chapman's voice does to you.
1: It's just
0: so angelic. And even just her appearance in general is like inviting, you know what I mean? She's that kind of human being. And we are, you know, happy to have received this beautiful, beautiful gem to create many memories. Okay, so you know the vibes when it comes to traffic jam. Chase, will you sing along, have some fun whilst you're stuck in traffic? Well, looks like you did that, Nikita.
2: Remember when you driving in your car?
0: Nice.
2: It so fast, it felt like I was drunk. Hey,
0: yeah. There you go, man. Your own rendition is appreciated.
1: Yeah, man.
2: Got a feeling that I can be someone.
0: Oh, man.
2: Be someone.
0: Let's go to Tasha. Can you give us the same vibes? Come on, girl. She sang the whole song, by the way.
3: There's the bottle that's waiting.
0: Hey. Teach the kids. I can hear a kid in the background. Let's go to Himesh and Jenga.
4: Scar. I got a plan to get us out of here.
0: Nice.
4: Manage to save just a little bit of money. Won't have to drive too far.
0: Oh, man, beautiful. I can feel it. Dimension, shout out to you. Let's go to Shirley.
5: I want a ticket to anywhere.
0: Yes.
5: Maybe we can make a deal.
0: Yes.
5: Maybe together we can get somewhere.
0: Ah, man.
5: Any place is better.
0: You know when someone is singing and they're smiling at the same time, it's such a beautiful thing. You can actually really feel it. Shout out.
1: That's the thing about Tracy Chapman too. 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
0: Beautiful.
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0: All right, in case you missed it, we just had Tracy Chapman with Fast Car, today's Traffic Jam with Chase Boo. And your voice notes coming through thick and fast, and it coincided with Dineo Hawking, and who does the News Watch. And I played one of the voice notes coming through from Celeste Thompson. She describes this voice note as so off-key, it is delicious.
11: I had a feeling that I belonged. I
0: so off
11: had
0: key.
11: A feeling it's I delicious. Could be someone, be someone, be someone.
7: 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News, traffic, weather.
12: Transport Minister Barbara Creasy says government is working with the taxi industry to reform and formalise the sector. She says government is also piloting transport operating companies in each province to test new management and investment models for the industry. And India has released a Sikh blogger on bail after nearly 9 years in detention over an alleged plot to kill right-wing Hindu leaders. The Rand is trading at 16.68 to the dollar, 22.03 to the pound, 18.77 to the euro. Gold is trading at $4,158.49 an ounce. Brent crude oil at $105.43 a barrel. Mostly clear in KZN tomorrow. Durban, Margate, Underberg, Newcastle and Ulundi, a high of 24. Pietermaritzburg, 27. Richards Bay, 26. Ladysmith, 25. Kokstad and Mooiriver, at 23. In Durban, sunset at 3 minutes to 6, sunrise at 26 to 6, and there's a 33 km/h northeasterly wind.

0: The Hollywood Bet Sharks have named a strong side for Saturday's URC clash against the defending champions Leinster at Hollywood Bet's Kings Park. Andre Esthuizen returns from international duty to captain the side, and he is joined by fellow Springboks Thomas du Toit and Edwill van der Merwe in the starting lineup. The Sharks will have even more Bok experience on the bench. Oxen Chair, Eben Etzebeth and Ethan Hooker all provide impact off the pine. Young hooker Esetu Nebelele will get his first start for the Sharks after he came off the bench last week. It's a big test for the home side, who opened their campaign with an impressive win over Ospreys. Club captain Pepsi Buthelezi says that Saturday gives the team a chance to measure their progress after a demanding pre-season. The Sharks showed plenty of attacking flair in that opening victory and will now look to build momentum against the reigning champs. That one kicks off at 6:30 on Saturday. Let's have a look at that Sharks starting 15. Thomas du Toit, Esetu Nebelele, Vincent Koch in the front row, Jason Jenkins and Darian Landsberg in the second row. Pepsi Buthelezi and Manu Shituka start on the flanks, with Nick Hatton at 8. Jaden Hendrickson, Vusi Moyo, 9 and 10 again this week. Andre Esthuizen and Jorenzo Julius partner up in the centres. Litelele Besta and Edwill van der Merwe start on the wings, and then Luan Chilumia starts at fullback. In football news, Man City's main sponsor, Etihad Airways, says it's considering taking legal action against the Premier League. The club have been found guilty of all charges related to serious breaches of Premier League financial rules. Lawyer Henry Reid tells Sky Sports News the language used by the independent commission tasked with the verdict is surprising.
1: References to shams, sham agreements, knowledge, up and down, ownership structure and management structure of City, the reference to untruthful witnesses, and the rejection of their central defence, which is the what it's been referred to as a CPC explanation as being untrue.
0: Well, City deny the breaches, while the airline says it categorically rejects any findings that link them to improper arrangements. And then finishing with our East Coast Radio Fugitive, we have another winner. JP Jacobs found the East Coast Radio Fugitive a little bit earlier at Scoop on Florida Road. Well done to JP. Bagged himself 40,000 rand for a day's work. That's all from me for today, though. For the East Coast Radio Sport Team, I'm Nick Tatham.
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3: Unfortunately, roads are still looking a little busy, especially if you're travelling on the N3 heading to Pietermaritzburg coming from Durban. Between the Maryhill Toll Plaza and the M13 Hillcrest interchange, it is slow all the way through. And we now have an accident that's taken place. It is on the N2 southbound after the Queen Nandi Drive. Luckily, it's a bumper bash, so it should clear up soon, but definitely expect delays, of course, because it is peak hour traffic. Ongoing accident scene recovery on the M7 between the N2 junction and Balville heading towards Pinetown. It is involving a truck and a light motor vehicle. Centre median obstruction obstructed. Traffic is heavily backed up. Peak hour traffic. Heavy trucks outside as well. So do expect delays. M13 heading up Fields Hill. Slow all the way through. For East Coast Radio Traffic, I'm Andy James.
2: 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Here is what you just missed with Stacey and Jay.
4: We need to call the fugitive right now. 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
4: 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Congratulations, well done. 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
1: What a banger. I like it. Dracula, Tame Impala on East Coast Radio. 41 minutes after the hour, 5 o'clock. The day is done for majority of the workforce across KZ. Well done. Listen, Monday, you're like, oh man, it's going to be a long week. How are we going to get through? Look at you now, buddy. Just one more day left and then it's going to be the weekend.
2: And it's basically time to whip out the Christmas tree.
1: Yeah. Welcome to the month of October, ladies and gentlemen.
2: Yes, it's spooky season, it's Libra season, and today it is JP season. JP.
1: Oh, man.
2: Today, tootled on in to Scoop on Florida Road, the ice cream store, with his baby girl Braylon. And he was like, hold up, sir, are you not the East Coast Radio fugitive?
1: Boom, boom.
2: He got a hard yes before the fugitive disappeared into thin air. And he walked away with 40,000 rand.
1: Guys.
2: It happened today.
1: It happened today and we were part of it. So in case you missed it, here's what that sounded and felt like.
3: 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Here's what we know.
1: We need to call the fugitive right now. I reckon, let's not even waste time.
2: Yeah.
1: Let's get it done. Let's get it done. Let's call him. East Coast Radio, hello.
4: Hi, Stacey and Jay Spoon.
1: Hey.
2: Who's this?
1: Wait a minute.
2: This is not the fugitive.
4: The fugitive has been apprehended by me, JP Jacobs.
2: Yay! Yay!
1: Congratulations. Well done. But look at you.
2: He got it.
1: Oh, come on. It's Coco. Oh, man. I'm celebrating on your behalf, my friend.
4: My heart is pumping up.
2: Yeah, and now you are 40,000 rands richer, my JP.
4: I've kind of been up and down since Monday. Monday, Tuesday, during work, I was taking little detours trying to look for him. And then this morning, I jumped in my car with my stepdaughter, and we just decided to let's tag along.
1: Participate. Look at you now, man. 40,000 rand richer.
5: My day was so good. We've been driving along looking for him. And when we knew we won, we were really, really, like, excited. Thank you so much.
2: 40,000 rand! Incredible. Well done.
6: He's been from Poundtown to Hillcrest to Riverside. He's been all over.
2: He's been driving.
6: 100%. So I told him to go to Florida. I think this guy's there. Then he sent me that card and I said, no way.
1: Yeah. Quick one, right? What are you going to do with the money? What are you going to do with this money? 40,000 rand, bro.
4: That deserves a weekend holiday.
1: Oh, man. I'm celebrating on your behalf, my friend.
2: Farron, you know how to pick them, babes. Hey, well done. You literally picked a winner.
7: Very, very happy for JP Jacobs. Yeah. He did so well, man. Hey, I'm very happy for him. He found the fugitive fair and square. Hey, I'm feeling relieved, man. We'll chat in the morning. And the first clue will be out from six, and the bounty will be released then as well.
3: That's the story so far. Missed some of it? You're not out. Visit ecr.co.za to catch up on the chase. T's and C's apply.
1: And if you don't know what's going on here, right, you have to find the East Coast Radio Fugitive. When you find him, you gently say, are you the East Coast Radio Fugitive? Once that happens, boom, you win your share of 400,000 rand, much like JP.
2: Gently.
1: Believe it's possible, guys.
2: Gently.
1: Yeah. Don't be rough. Also, guys, relax, Ndwana. Don't be grabbing people. We said this earlier. Like, be responsible. It's just a game.
2: Don't
1: be swag.
2: Have fun with
1: it. Win money.
2: Follow the rules of the road.
1: Yes.
2: Remember that you are a person. You're sharing a space with other people.
1: Yes.
2: Don't go into doors that aren't meant to be opened. Don't cause scenes. Everybody take a deep breath. Get some rest. And from tomorrow, 6 o'clock in the morning... We go again.
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8: A little busy, unfortunately, if you're traveling on the M7, heading towards Pinetown. We still have that ongoing accident scene recovery just before Bowellville, and traffic is backed up all the way from the BMW. So please do expect delays there. And also, if you're heading towards Bluff, really slow approaching the N2 highway. Slow moving traffic, N3, heading towards Pinetown after Pavilion. And then we still have congestion between Maren Hill Toll Plaza and Shongweni, heading towards Pietermaritzburg. Heading up the

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0: Welcome to Say Man, the girl knows how to make a banger. Team up with Sketchy Bong, and this one's called Let You Know. And that is how I'm going to wrap up the Thursday edition of Stacey and Jace. We're welcome to the month of October. It is proving to be a very exciting month. 84 days left till Christmas. 12 weeks, one day left, guys. 95 days till 2027. Yeah. And 16 days until Stacey's birthday.
1: Yes.
0: Yeah. It's a special month, right? Yeah.
1: Thanks.
0: We're doing the most. And Stacey did sprinkle some of that birthday luck on the show for now. We had a winner.
1: We did.
0: We had a winner.
1: We had our first East Coast Radio Fugitive winner in JP. Congratulations and celebrations.
0: Yeah.
1: However, listen. Linda, listen. Before we go, we are going to leave you on a very important health and safety tip, okay? Because from tomorrow morning, 6 a.m., the search for the East Coast Radio Fugitive resumes.
0: Yes.
1: There'll be a clue dropped at 6 a.m. That's what he said. Also, he will reveal what the bounty is going to be. But tell them.
0: Yeah.
1: We must now, unfortunately, we must answer Uncle Yu just before we go.
0: So this is obviously because people are getting out of hand. And I understand, you know, your share of 400,000 rand is a lot of money. And sometimes you don't think, oh, how's the next person going to feel?
1: Totally.
0: Don't go up to just anyone on some, hey, you know. Don't also be physical in terms of being like, hey. Like, a lot of people are feeling some type of way about this. It's an important announcement that we'd like to make. Please, guys, behave.
1: Yeah.
0: Just behave. Okay?
1: If you find yourself on the right end of a clue, you are connecting the dots. Congratulations. You are basically a detective now. Okay?
0: Look at you.
1: And you think you have identified the East Coast Radio Fugitive. Some point tomorrow. Great, like, weekend money. Stunning. Love that for you. And do that. Do you, boo. You go up to this person respectfully, calmly.
0: Yes.
1: And lawfully.
0: Yes.
1: And you go, hi, are you the East Coast Radio Fugitive?
0: Yeah. Don't grab.
1: No,
0: don't
1: no.
0: touch.
1: No.
0: Block.
1: Mm-mm.
0: Corner.
1: Mm-mm.
0: Harass anyone. About. Obey the road rules. You know, don't enter restricted areas and don't put yourself or anyone in danger.
1: And please, boys and girls, ladies and gentlemen, kitties and doggies, don't assume that somebody is the fugitive just because they seem to, in accordance with you. It might just be like some person who's trying to have a lunch. You know what I mean? There is 400,000 rand that we need to give away over X amount of time. So far, 94K has gone.
0: Damn.
1: There is still 306,000 rand left. There's plenty for absolutely everybody. So with dignity and respect and restraint, we resume gameplay tomorrow, 6 a.m. We will see you tomorrow between 3 and 6 for a Friday.
0: Yeah, boy.
1: Go forth. Be fantastic.
0: Have a good one, man.
1: Love you, bye.
0: DNG's up next. Okay.
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9: The Transport Minister Barbara Creasy says government is working with the taxi industry to reform and formalise the sector. She says this includes changes to the taxi recapitalisation grant to help operators buy vehicles at lower costs and with lower repayments. Speaking at the launch of October Transport Month, the minister also said the government will also pilot transport operating companies.
10: We're going to form one in each province to test new management and investment models for the industry as a whole. Rail and port reform are at the centre of government's agenda for the transport sector.
9: Scientists are projecting the current Super El Niño could lead to additional deaths of 1,200 people in South Africa in the current 6 months to February. The weather event, which is making parts of the world much hotter and bringing extreme weather, began in June. NewsWatch's Kubabonke Luthuli reports.
11: A report by the Climate Impact Lab has focused that at least 451,000 lives will be lost globally due to the weather event between June this year and February next year. Researchers say in the 6 months to February, regions that are projected to see the largest increase in heat-related deaths are spread across the global south. They expect an additional 66,000 deaths across the Sahel in Africa. Nigeria could account for nearly half of those, with an estimated 31,000 additional deaths between September and February. Sudan is projected to record around 17,000. Scientists project that global land temperatures will be 1.2 degrees Celsius above normal in the coming months. The researchers say emergency measures such as early warning systems, cooling centers, and protections for outdoor workers could help prevent tens of thousands of deaths. Kubabonke Luthuli, East Coast Radio Newswatch.
9: Public protector Koleka Qaleka has found that former Ekurhuleni manager Imogen Mashazi acted improperly by appointing an unqualified official to a senior Metro Police position. The investigation found Ndumiso Gcwebe did not have the required NQF Level 7 qualification to be the deputy chief of Metro Police responsible for security and loss control. Qaleka says Mashazi proceeded with the appointment despite this. She's recommended that Gcwebe's appointment be taken on judicial review. India has released a UK Sikh blogger on bail after nearly 9 years in detention over an alleged plot to kill right-wing Hindu leaders. Jagtar Singh Johal is from Dumbarton in Scotland. He had travelled to India for his wedding when he was arrested in 2017. Johal was acquitted on one terrorism-linked charge in March last year. With his trial still ongoing, a court has granted him bail on 8 remaining charges, which include conspiracy to commit murder. He walked out of a New Delhi jail today and was greeted by family members. And a KZN man is 40,000 rand richer this evening. JP Jacobs caught the East Coast Radio fugitive earlier today. The fugitive had told listeners that he was at the place where journalists go to cool off and need the scoop, leaving hunters to figure it out. JP earlier told Stacey and Jay Spoo how he worked out his whereabouts.
12: I kind of saw Scoop and I was like, I know a place in Florida Road that's called Scoop.
0: Yeah.
13: Yes.
0: Smart,
12: and we kind of half decoded it and ended up walking up and down for a bit and then eventually bumped into him.
9: Durban 24 tomorrow, Peter Maritzburg 27, Richards Bay 26. For Newswatch, I'm Dino Pashlele.
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13: I am leaving you with the congestion on the N3 to Pietermaritzburg as you approach the Hillcrest interchange. And also, if you're on the M7, we still have that accident that's taking place heading towards Pinetown before Bellville. It is involving a truck and a light motor vehicle. Traffic is heavily backed up. For East Coast Radio Traffic, I'm Andy James.
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18: 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Welcome to your Thursday. We got lots to talk about tonight on the show. Lots to do because it's 1 day closer towards the weekend. And we got the perfect soundtrack to do that. So whether you're in traffic, at home, at work, or at play, you're at the right place. Keep it here.
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0: You know what? One of the most sought-after producers, without actually doing the DJ part. I mean, I've never seen DJ Khaled drop a set. I've tried to research this online. But his name has been marketable, which is great because he got to give us so much great artist collaborations with them, from Rihanna to this one from Khaled, and there's many others. There's so many others. So make sure you check out his catalog of music because he's giving us lots of good stuff. That's what DJ Khaled does. So it's been a very interesting first day of October. And earlier on, I was listening to Stacey and Jay Spoo, and they found a winner today. Somebody found the fugitive, and it's so important to understand the wordplay that the fugitive does very well, because he uses words. And if you know Durban very well, I'm sure you'd gather all the intel. And today's one was just proof that you never really know where he'll be and how you can win big.
1: We need to call the fugitive right now. I reckon, let's not even waste time.
2: Yeah.
1: Let's get it done. Let's get it done. Let's call him. East Coast Radio, hello.
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1: Hey.
2: Who's this?
1: Wait a minute.
2: This is not the fugitive.
3: The fugitive has been apprehended by me, JP Jacobs.
2: Yay! Yay!
1: Congratulations. Well
2: he
1: done, buddy. Look
2: he
1: at
2: got
1: you.
2: It. He
1: Look
2: got
1: at
2: it.
1: You. Oh, come on.
2: Well
1: go,
2: done.
1: Go. Oh, man. Oh, man. I'm celebrating on your behalf, my friend.
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0: Now, KZN, we need you to play safe. The fugitive hunt is gathering pace, but remember, this is a game, not a manhunt. If you think you've spotted the East Coast Radio fugitive, follow the clues and make sure you're in an active gameplay period. Approach safely and lawfully. Ask, are you the East Coast Radio fugitive? 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It's not verbal. It's verbal, not physical, right? Always obey the rules of the road. And if you're in a vehicle, of course, do not chase, grab, touch and block or corner or harass anybody. It's not a video game either, right? So enter with just an idea that you want to play fairly, safely and in a good way to make it memorable for yourself as well as the fugitive when you find him. Check it out on our socials as well. More information as to what's going to be going down tomorrow when a brand new bounty is set.
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10: 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I don't know if he exactly said, but we got an idea that it was at a gym. 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
14: was
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14: suspicious.
15: With green eyes, head shot. He was in a hurry, and then asked for access to the gym. Like, is there a possible way that I can access the gym right now? And I'm like, no, you can't. Okay. Only members are allowed.
14: And was he bald?
15: And I was like, oh, okay, cool. So, and then he said, F word and then went out.
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13: Oh,
6: snap. East Coast Breakfast with Darren, Sky, and Carmen. It's East Coast Radio. We live for the
0: night. Coming up in a few moments' time, we've got a game, The Masked Song. Keep it here on KZN's number one.

0: It is a cool tune. In fact, it's not just a cool tune, it's a legendary tune. The debut of Christina Milian, AM to PM. I mean, she did do some acting in the 2000s. Didn't really work out for her well, but I think the roots of her songs were still legendary in every way. Right, we are playing the Marsh song tonight, and hope you're ready for it.
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0: Right, so the Marsh song for tonight is a little bit different because we are taking a very famous song, and I realize when I go for the chorus, it becomes very easy for you to figure out where it is. So what we're going to do now is we're going to look at what particular song would sound a bit difficult, but not really. So take a listen to this. Do you know the name of the song and the artist? One more time. Now, if you know music, you would understand the elements of that song is still there, even though it's in reverse, because that is how the Marsh song works. We play it in reverse. But it does have the similar beat in every way, whether it's in reverse or not. Okay, here it comes one more time. If you know the name of the song and the artist, send me a voice note with your name, name of the song and the artist.

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0: You know, Sheen Skies is part of the Wolf Pack and friends with Sketchy Bongo, Kyle Deutch, A1 Wolf. And it's time to shine on the radio is now. And here he is with On The Way on East Coast Radio. Now, we've had a Marsh song that was very easy. I thought it was a difficult one tonight, but clearly you guys had me.
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0: Well, you got it right. And yeah, I was thinking it was hard. Sabrina Carpenter, Taste, your Marsh song for tonight.
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0: 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You are Dion G for a Thursday, and you know what I love most about Thursdays is we get to smell and feel the flavor for the weekend loading, because the next 2 hours is going to go by really quickly. We got lots of good music coming your way, including the School of House at 7:30. We got your classic hits, and many people don't know this, so this is an advert for the show. What's coming up later on, after your classic hits on a Thursday, we have an East Coast Party People mini mix every Thursday. It's a small mix, but it's something that puts the flavor in for the weekend on a Thursday night. So if you didn't really know that, now you do. Now, in case you missed out on something important that we've been talking about, our 30th birthday is around the corner.
1: It's not just our birthday.

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2: 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It's 7 p.m. As you unwind the day that was, we're going to make you relax with some good music. 30 minutes of nonstop music in there. We got an R&B gem from a guy called Maxwell, and he's been making R&B in the 90s. Very soulful stuff. And I think if you love soul R&B, you'd love his gem coming up in the 30 minutes of nonstop music. A throwback from a hollaback girl. Dr. Victor gave us a track that people sang along to in the 90s, and it was on many compilations because that was the only way you could get the song, as well as Nico and Vince trying to prove us wrong. So let's get into your 30 minutes of nonstop music, and don't forget the School of House after that.
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0: It's live with Dion G on East Coast Radio. We hang out weekdays between 6 and 9 p.m. And the reason the show is called Live with Dion G, we do a lot of things live. And we also go live on TikTok. Right now, I'm live on TikTok. So if you'd like to watch the show, you can also do so. Hit me up on TikTok, Real Dion G. Now, every single Thursday, we showcase South African Deep House. And a little fun fact, and I mean this with love, nobody focuses on South African Deep House, and South African Deep House right now is killing it. We don't do it only on the weekends, we do it on the weekday, and every single Thursday at 7:30, we showcase new Deep House music. So that, my friends, is coming up next.
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0: 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The name is Dion G. Tonight we got a song from Beat Soul. This track is dropping sometime this month, and you get to hear it first on the radio. First time play, Pieces of Me. And after that, we got a track from Lopi. He dropped that track last week. It's called No Limit. Hope you get to enjoy it here. The School of House on East Coast Radio.
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It's the School of House on East Coast Radio, KZN's number one music station. It's Loppy with K Morrow. The track is called No Limit. And before that one, Beat Soul. This track is dropping in October sometime. And the track is called Pieces of Me. If you're looking for your fix of new Deep House, I suggest you follow me on Instagram or TikTok, because my content is built around showcasing music. That's what I do. And if you hit me up on the gram or on TikTok, you'll see for yourself. And you'll see what it's all about. Now, we got your classic hits coming up just after 8 o'clock this evening. And you may be asking yourself, what is coming up on the classic hits tonight? Well, here's a taste.

0: Classic hits 8 o'clock tonight. It's Classic House. Now, in case the biggest conversation hasn't really crossed you today, everybody's talking about the person who won 40,000 Rand. JP, he found the ECR fugitive today.
1: 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Here's what we know.
2: We need to call the fugitive right now. I reckon, let's not even waste time.
3: Yeah.
2: Let's get it done. Let's get it done. Let's call him. East Coast Radio, hello.
4: Hi, Stacey and Jay Spoon.
2: Hey.
3: Who's this?
2: Wait a minute.
3: This is not the fugitive.
4: The fugitive has been apprehended by me, JP Jacobs.
3: Yay!
2: Congratulations. Well
3: he
2: done.
3: Got
2: but
3: it.
2: Look
3: he
2: at
3: got
2: you.
3: It. He
2: look
3: got
2: at
3: it.
2: You. Oh, come on. Let's go. Oh, man. Oh, man. I'm celebrating on your behalf, my friend.
4: My heart is pumping up.
3: Yeah, and now you are 40,000 rands richer, my JP.
4: I've kind of been up and down since Monday.
2: Yeah.
4: Monday, Tuesday, during work.

0: Oh man, I'm celebrating on your behalf, my friend.
1: My heart is pumping out, my friend.
2: Yeah, and now you are 40,000 rands richer, bro. My JP.
1: I've kind of been up and down since Monday. Monday, excuse me, during work, I was taking little detours trying to look for him. And then this morning, I jumped in my car with my stepdaughter and we just decided to... Let's tag along.
0: Participate. Look at you now, man. 40,000 rand richer.
3: My day was so good. We've been driving along looking for him. And when we knew we won, we were really, really, like, excited. Thank you so much.
2: 40,000 rand! Incredible. Well done. Right. Well done.
4: He's been from Pound Town to Hillcrest to Riverside. Oh. He's been all over.
2: He's been driving.
4: 100%. So I told him to go to Florida. I think this guy's there. Then he sent me that card and I said, no way.
0: Quick one, right? What are you going to do with the money? What are you going to do with this money? 40,000 rand, bro.
1: That deserves a weekend holiday.
2: I would say.
0: Oh, man. I'm celebrating you on your behalf, my friend.
2: Farron, you know how to pick them, babes. Hey. Well done. You literally picked a winner.
5: Very, very happy for JP Jacobs. Yeah. He did so well, man. Hey, I'm very happy for him. He found the fugitive fair and square. Hey, I'm feeling relief, man. We'll chat in the morning. And the first clue will be out from sick. And the bounty will be released then as well.
6: 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Missed some of it? 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
7: 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Oh, you were standing here the whole time. 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Right now, I'm somewhere in KZN. 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Maybe you've already just driven straight past me. 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And from today, I'm leaving a trail. 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

0: Wherever you are this evening, it's KZN's number one hit music station delivering the flavor for your Thursday. We're about to get into your classic hits. And go to ecr.co.za and give us your 10 songs and we'll do the rest. Now, coming up in this hour, we got your classic hits. We also got your East Coast Party People mini mix and your food for thought, as well as a recap on today's ECR Fugitive winner. All coming up. But today's classic hits goes down to Shelton. He said, hey, Dion, I want to reminisce on the good old house. So Shelton's choice of the classic hits gets us going for a Thursday.
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0: iconic track in every way. That is Café de Flore by Dr. Rocket on East Coast Radio. And that was your classic hits for tonight. 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Now, coming up on the show, we got an East Coast Party People mini mix on a Thursday. That is the way we dish up the last half an hour, as well as your food for thought. Every single evening, we give you nuggets that you can live by, and it's something very special that you don't want to miss. And that is coming up in a few moments' time, which means just after your mini-mix. But if you've been following the East Coast Radio Fugitive, today, somebody, JP in particular, won big.
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2: Let's get it done. Let's get it done. 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
4: Hi, Stacey and Jay Spoon.
2: Hey.
3: Who's this?
2: Wait a minute.
3: This is not the fugitive.
4: The fugitive has been apprehended by me, JP Jacobs.
3: Yay! Yay!
2: Congratulations. Well done. But look,
3: he got it. He
2: got it. Oh, come on. Just go, go. Oh, man. I'm celebrating on your behalf, my friend.
4: My heart is pumping up.
3: Yeah, and now you are 40,000 rands richer, my JP.
4: I've kind of been up and down since Monday. Monday, Tuesday, during work, I was taking little detours trying to look for him. And then this morning I jumped in my car with my stepdaughter, and we just decided to let's tag along.
2: Participate. Look at you now, man. 40,000 rand richer.
5: My day was so good. We've been driving along looking for him, and when we knew we won, we were really, really like excited. Thank you so much.
3: Incredible. Well done.
6: He's been from Poundtown to Hillcrest to Riverside. He's been all over.
3: He's been driving.
6: 100%. So I told him to go to Florida. I think this guy's there. Then he sent me that card and I said, no way.
2: Quick one, right? What are you going to do with the money? What are you going to do with this money? 40,000 rand, bro.
4: That deserves a weekend holiday.
3: I would say.
2: Man, I'm celebrating on your behalf, my friend.
3: Farron, you know how to pick them, babes. Hey, well done. You literally picked a winner.
7: Very, very happy for JP Jacobs. Yeah. He did so well, man. Hey, I'm very happy for him. He found the fugitive fair and square. Hey, I'm feeling relieved, man. We'll chat in the morning. And the first clue will be out from six, and the bounty will be released then as well.
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0: Wherever you are this evening, it's great to be with you. 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Friday, we do a three-hour mix show called East Coast Party People, but Monday to Thursday, it's called Live with Dion G. And the best way to change Thursday's show name and the vibe is by turning it into an East Coast Party People mini mix. And you can expect this vibe tomorrow, but to get us closer towards that, we started off on a Thursday. Now, I hope you're ready for it because we're going to mix up the flavor here on KZN's number one. Crank it up, and don't forget, if you're wondering, how do we wrap up the show on a Thursday? With the mix, as well as your food for thought. So are you ready? An East Coast Party People mini mix on KZN's number one hit music station.

0: East Coast Radio, food for thought for a Thursday. Sometimes the best moments happen when nothing was planned. A random conversation that turns into a great laugh, taking the longer way home and discovering somewhere interesting. Hearing a song that takes you straight back to a particular moment in your life. We're always chasing the next big thing, but life has a funny way of hiding some of the best moments in the ordinary. So tonight, pay attention. You might be living a moment you'll remember later. I'll leave it there. Until next time, take care.
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2: 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He said he's starting his day, I don't know if he exactly said, but we got an idea that it was at a gym. 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
7: 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Like, is there a possible way that I can access the gym right now? And I'm like, no, you can't. All your members are allowed.
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19: It's exactly 9 o'clock. Welcome to the show. My name is Tikaba, hanging out with you until 12. Listen, I need to share this now. So I went to the gym this afternoon. I had a class at 5:15 that ended at 6. So I left the gym around 6:15. When I walked out, it was still bright. It was still bright. And it's the first thing I realized that, you know what? Summer is upon us. Okay. Great. Now that I've shared that, if you're a family member, please check in on 061-792-9495. But first, 30 minutes of nonstop music. Coming up, Olivia Rodrigo, Drop Dead. En Vogue, Don't Let Go. Lewis Capaldi, Someone You Loved. Natasha Bedingfield, also in there. All these coming up in 30 minutes of nonstop music, and you and I get to catch up at 9:30, yeah?
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0: It's Sabrina Carpenter. When did you get this hot is a valid question. That's the name of the song on East Coast Radio, KZN's number one hit music station. It's a Thursday, aka Fake Friday. And we're having a good time, keeping it relaxed, taking it easy on KZN's number one hit music station. 30 minutes of nonstop music wrapped up. You have another one at 10 o'clock. It's time for you to check in. This is when you basically say, T, I've had a day. Whether good or bad, it was a day. But I'm locked in on East Coast Radio. I'm tuned in and I'm not going anywhere. That's it. That's it. It's my time to know how you are doing as my family, because that's what we are. So you send through your voice note, preferably. I always prefer to hear your voice. On 061-792-9495. That's 061-792-9495, yeah? So you tell me your name, where you're listening to the show from, because, and I'll keep telling you every day, the fugitive is listening at all times. So if you mention where you are, that's where he could possibly be next. Think about that. So you tell me your name, where you're listening to the show from, how you are doing, most importantly, and you wrap it up by saying, yo, T, I'm here, and I'm present. One more time, the number 061-792-9495.
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6: 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He said he's starting his day, I don't know if he exactly said, but we got an idea that it was at a gym. 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
7: You want the clue?
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11: 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Only members are allowed.
12: And was he bald?
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0: It's Darren Hayes. 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All right, you are checking in on 061-792-9495. My favorite part of the show. I like complete the sentence. It's great. It's fun. I get to see your quirky side. But, you know, catching up with you at the end of the day is like that conversation with your chomi. It's like, yo, chomi, I had such a, this and this happened. It feels good. It feels really good. Anyway, let's get into it. This one says, hi T, checking in from Ladysmith, SAPSM Numbi T, last night shift tonight. I love it. It's also my last night tonight. Last night, but I'm working during the day tomorrow at KZN Legislature, Saturday as well, Sunday as well. So, but yes, let's celebrate nonetheless. Positivity, positivity, positivity. Hi.
1: Sawubona, sawubona, sweet lovely Thixaba.
0: Hey.
1: Igama lami Thabane. Kubheka, I'm here in Claremont. I'm listening to your show in Claremont. Very, very nice show.
0: Oh, thank you.
1: Yeah, hey, I'm just tired. My arms are sore. Gymming, yo. But thank you. Nice show.
0: That makes it two of us. Was lifting weights today. Feels good. It's the craziest thing. Like, you have the worst time whilst you're at gym, but then the results make it feel good. Somehow that, yeah, feels good. Hi.
2: Hi, T. This is Pindi from Pietermaritzburg. I had a crazy busy day. We had an outdoor event at work. It started at 7. We finished like at 6:30. I stay in Pietermaritzburg, so I had to drive on the N3. Left work like at 6:30. Got here in Maritzburg at 9:15.
0: So, I
2: aimed it internally. Thanks for the good show. Bye.
0: I heard about that accident that happened just before the Shongweni off-ramp. That when you get to the Moran Hill Toll Plaza, try and take an alternative if you still can, or rather not even go there at all because of how hectic the traffic was. I'm so sorry. I am so, so sorry. You can also check in on 061-792-9495. And for all the trouble that you went through, I have three songs for you. Malcolm Todd, Black Motion with Rainbow, and Callum Scott, okay? It's for you.
3: It's not just our birthday.

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1: Hey, T. I'm present. This is Zoe from Hazelmere in Verulam.
0: I love
1: Yes, I'm listening, man. I had a show.
0: Straight it's to the point. Nah. I love it. I love it so much.
2: Hello, hello, hello, T Club. It's Tutuwa Kele here. It's Pima Metropolis. We are keeping the city safe. We present.
3: Hi, T.
0: Thank you. Hey.
3: I hope you are doing well, my Chomi.
0: I am Chomi.
3: I'm doing well. Actually, I had a very good day. As I mentioned earlier that I was on leave, I started working today, but I took it very easy.
0: Okay, good.
3: So, yeah, I had a great day. Nami Kumalo here from Tuba Tuba. I'm checking in and I'm present, ma'am.
0: Thank you, dolls. 30 minutes of non-stop music next.
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0: I'm the biggest liar. Those are not the songs. These are the songs. K-pop Divas with Golden. Aaliyah with Rock the Boat. There we go. Beatenberg with Southern Suburbs. And Ashanti with Foolish. That's me right now. Welcome to 30 minutes of nonstop music. Oh, KZN-ish. Sometimes I wonder.
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0: It's Lauryn Hill. The name of the song is, let's have a look, see here, Can't Take My Eyes Off of You, on East Coast Radio, KZN's number one hip music station. Now, exciting times. The East Coast Radio Fugitive is out and about with a bounty every single day of cash money, ching ching, that you can get a hold of. What happened to, was it this afternoon? Yes, 40,000 rand was won. Yes, yes, yes, yes. One of our amazing listeners were able to track down the East Coast Radio Fugitives by the name of JP Jacobs, winning themselves a whopping 40,000 rand. And tomorrow we start again on The Breakfast Show. It all begins again. And what's important is that you could be the person to walk away with the money. Yep. You. So I need you to listen carefully to this, because I want you to figure it out, all right?
1: 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Here's what we know.
2: We need to call the fugitive right now. I reckon, let's not even waste time.
3: Yeah.
2: Let's get it done. Let's get it done. Let's get it done. Let's call him. 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
4: Hi, Stacey and Jay Spoo.
2: Hey.
3: Who's this?
2: Wait a minute.
3: This is not the fugitive.
4: The fugitive has been apprehended by me, JP Jacobs.
2: Congratulations, well done, but look at you.
3: He got it.
2: Oh, come on, just go. Oh, man, I'm celebrating on your behalf, my friend.
4: My heart is pumping up.
3: And now you are 40,000 rands richer, my JP.
4: I've kind of been up and down since Monday. Monday, Tuesday, during work, I was taking little detours trying to look for him. And then this morning, I jumped in my car with my stepdaughter, and we just decided to... Let's tag along.
2: Participate. Look at you now, man. 40,000 rand richer.
5: My day was so good. We've been driving along looking for him. And when we knew we won, we were really, really, like, excited. Thank you so much.
3: 40,000 rand! Incredible. Well done.
6: He's been from Poundtown to Hillcrest to Riverside. He's been all over.
3: He's been driving.
6: 100%. So I told him to go to Florida. I think this guy's there. Then he sent me that card and I said, no way.
2: Quick one, right? What are you going to do with the money? What are you going to do with this money? 40,000 rand, bro.
4: That deserves a weekend holiday.
3: I would say.
2: Man, I'm celebrating on your behalf, my friend.
3: Farron, you know how to pick them, babes. Hey. Well done. You literally picked a winner.
7: Very, very happy for JP Jacobs. Yeah. He did so well, man. Hey, I'm very happy for him. He found the fugitive fair and square. Hey, I'm feeling relieved, man. We'll chat in the morning. And the first clue will be out from six, and the bounty will be released then as well.
1: That's the story so far. Missed some of it? You're not out. 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

0: 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Glass Animals, the name of the song is Heat Waves. Listen, tomorrow morning, it's starting all over again with the East Coast Radio Fugitive. You want to make sure that you are tuned into our breakfast show because they will have the latest and newest scoop as to which direction the East Coast Radio Fugitive is going and also how much is in his bounty. Okay. 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Amy and Sting on the way next.
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0: It's Sting. The name of the song is If I Ever Lose Faith in You on East Coast Radio, KZN's number one hit music station. We are just about 2 minutes away from 40 minutes of nonstop music. 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
3: 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Like a baby. Take a ride with me. It's Nelly with Ride With It. Oh, tomorrow day, disco therapy, a redhead. It's Thames, What You Need. All these coming through next, just for you.
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0: It's Drake. The name of the song is One Dance on East Coast Radio, KZN's number one hit music station. Now listen, we all make purchases from stores, right? And when we purchase, sometimes we're excited. We throw away the slip, or we don't talk about the warranty or the guarantee that is attached to whatever it is that we are purchasing. And once that happens, sometimes stores decide that they can make their own rules all of a sudden, but they don't know. They have no idea that we have Wendy Nola. Wendy Nola wants you and I to always be better consumers, to be smarter consumers, and to be knowledgeable consumers so that we know what our rights are, what stores can get away with, what they shouldn't be allowed to get away with, and so on and so forth. So on standby, as we speak, I just need you to get out your notepads, okay? You have it. Okay. Yeah. And then take down notes because Wendy Nola's class is in session.
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6: 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He said he's starting his day, I don't know if he exactly said, but we got an idea that it was at a gym. And this is worth 31,000 rand.
7: You want the clue?
8: Yeah.
7: I've got a lot to get through, but I'm starting my day at the gym.
9: So let's start at Virgin Active Gym, Moses Mabhida. Good morning, Letu.
10: Fancy.
9: Letu. Have you spotted the East Coast Radio fugitive?
11: I'm not really sure, but there was a guy, a suspicious guy, who just came
10: he
11: in
10: was
11: here.
10: Suspicious.
11: With green eyes, head shot. He was in a hurry, and then asked to access the gym. Like, is there a possible way that I can access the gym right now? And I'm like, no, you can't. Only members are allowed.
12: And was he bored?
11: 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So, and then he said, F-word and then went out.
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0: It's Rolene. The name of the song is More Room on East Coast Radio, KZN's number one hit music station. It is time for me to go. I hope you enjoy your weekend. I'll be back on Monday between 9 and 12 midnight. Good night.
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1: Where you came from? Oh, you were standing here the whole time. I've been waiting for you. Right now, I'm somewhere in KZN. I could be near the ocean, beachside. I could be parking down in the traffic. I could be standing behind someone ordering lunch. Maybe you've already just driven straight past me. Maybe you looked me straight in my eyes and you said nothing. And from today, I'm leaving a trail. Clues on air, sightings, updates, and maybe the occasional mistake. I won't lie, mine or yours, but... 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